That first track from W24, it is Gujani or J Love B. Is that how you read that? It's got a little heart emoji in the middle, hasn't it? J heart B equals love. It is Saturday, June 20th, 2026. And in today's opening, we talked about these ultra-fast food trends. So not necessarily fast food trends, but trends that disappear in an ultra-fast manner or change so quickly. In Korea, it does seem like things move at lightning speed. So recently, Shin Ramyun Tumba, a product a ramyun company created directly from a recipe that went viral on social media, has been making headlines. It's incredibly popular, having sold over 25 million units in about 4 months since release. Come to think of it, nowadays it doesn't take long at all for a food that started on social media to become a nationwide sensation. But trendy foods are usually just temporary, right? Once you get a taste of them, you ultimately end up going back to the comfort foods that you've always loved. So is there a food that is head and shoulders above the rest for you, regardless of what's currently trending? You know, my all-time favorite food, it's a bit fancy, but it's crab. I love crab meat, and I've loved it since I was little. I always go for it at the buffets, like head and shoulders above everything else, and it's timeless. There's never anything trendy about it. You're not adding anything to it. I like my crab meat completely plain, you know, just steamed, and it is delicious. If we were to think about something more down to earth that I have on a regular basis, what is my go-to? I love a good British, I shouldn't say that, right? We call it an English breakfast in Britain. A full English breakfast, right? Sausages, bacon, beans, mushrooms, toast, tomato, some coffee, some orange juice, a cup of tea. Oh, that hits the spot for me, and I do have it. On average, I'd say maybe twice a month. My mum will cook me a fry-up with the eggs as well, any style that you want. And it's delicious. There's nothing fancy about it, but it really does make you feel, I've got a good start to the day. It's too many calories to have on more of a regular basis, and I think that's what held Britain back a little bit for a while, having too much for breakfast too often, but not anymore, I think. So what is it for you? What is your go-to food that you like eating? Betty's talking about the tumba pasta. It is very popular. Stir-fried noodles from Korea are getting popular as well. And we've seen that, right? I think it's always been, not always, but we've had trending ramyuns, instant noodles. The one I remember first trending was a chicken broth based one. So all the popular ramyuns for the longest time have been red soup bases, right? And they're spicy. This chicken broth base, but it was with a kick. It was clear, but with a kick. That went majorly viral about, I want to say 10, 12 years ago. And then after that, it was the fire chicken noodles that have now been viral for a very long time, and they're still incredibly popular. The most popular ramyun to have among my kids as well and their friends, which is kind of a departure from what used to be more popular, the soup-based ones. They're not like that. They're the sauce ones that you kind of, you don't stir-fry them, but you stir them around in the bowl after they've been cooked, and they're delicious. I don't know how the older generation feels about them. I don't see too many of the older generation craving those instead of the soup-based ones. It's maybe a difference in taste buds over generations. Let's get to some more music, then I'll tell you what's coming up on this edition of the show, the Saturday one. We got Jung Dae-hyun's Why Am I Still Here? 무인도.

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And last but not least, if you want to get in touch with the good old-fashioned snail mail, our address is on the bottom of the website. Don't forget, we've got coming up on this show, Weekend What to Do. That's where we tell you how you can get your latest dose of career, either if you're here in the country or you are abroad. So we split it up into two segments, out and about, which is things you can enjoy physically here, like concerts, festivals, exhibitions, and much, much more. Then glued to the sofa, which is things you can enjoy through your screens, and it doesn't matter where you are in the world and where you are literally, like the toilet or the bathroom. You can enjoy it on your smartphone. It could be a streaming show. It could be a latest song release. It could be anything to do with career. We then have in hour number two, ChatGPT, where we speak to AI about a keyword and we get it to talk to us about it. It will give us the lowdown on its answers and then request songs as well that go well with the theme. We got Bo on board saying, my go-to food would be steak with some New York seasoning that you sprinkle on it as if it's salt. Sometimes it would be a simple ham and grilled cheese sandwich on whole wheat bread or ready-to-boil pasta. Oh, that sounds good. I've got some good steak seasoning that I totally forgot about. Why have I not used that recently? It was delicious. It was a bit salty, but then it had lots of like peppery elements to it. And it was good as just a little dip as well with some meat. I totally forgot that existed. I'm going to have to get it out of the cupboard later on. Let's get to two tracks and jump into Weekend What to Do. We got Idol with Crow and then Ahof, Sugar High.

Wondering how to make the most of your weekend and your hear-in career? Perfect. Let me introduce some exciting festivals, performances, concerts, and more happening in the country that you can enjoy. Shall we dive in? The 2026-27 Career Cup, a tournament to determine the absolute strongest football team in Korea across both professional and amateur ranks, kicks off today. A total of 63 clubs from the 1st to the 5th divisions are participating in this year's tournament. The preliminary rounds will be contested exclusively among 8 K5 league teams, with higher tier clubs joining sequentially in subsequent rounds. Meanwhile, starting on the 23rd, the newly established W Career Cup will begin its pilot run to crown the ultimate champion of women's football. A total of 15 teams, including 8 WK League teams and 7 university teams, will compete. Anticipation is high for some thrilling matches ahead. Let's see who takes home the trophy. The 2026 Suncheon Gourmet Week kicks off today and will run through the 27th across various locations in Suncheon. This year, it has been designed as a summer culinary festival that blends Suncheon's rich food resources with a variety of cultural and artistic content. The Namunta Square, marking the festival's opening, will feature a gourmet market, culinary hands-on activities, a cooking talk show with Chef Choi Hyun-seok, local chef talk shows, and a Suncheon Gourmet Certification Ceremony. On top of that, the event will be even more vibrant with artistic programs such as performances, exhibitions, and interactive events, held in connection with the Garden Art Festival. Come eat, see, experience, and stay all over Suncheon and enjoy its unique flavors and vibe with all five senses. Following yesterday's performance, the group Mamamoo is continuing their 2026 World Tour forward today and tomorrow at the Olympic Hall in Olympic Park, Songpa-gu, Seoul. This concert marks the grand prelude to a massive world tour celebrating Mamamoo's full group comeback, their first in about 4 years. Starting in Seoul, Mamamoo will embark on a global journey, heading to the Americas after going through major Asian cities like Kaohsiung, Macau, Singapore, and Manila. And then in the Americas, it will be New York, Chicago, Los Angeles, and potentially more. Finally, wrapping things up over in Hong Kong. Let's check out the harmony brought together by the four members who have all established solid careers as solo artists as they share the stage once again after a long time. Bo says, I remember Mamamoo. They're a senior group, much like 21 now. I think they're a similar generation, yeah, to 21, and still... With the longevity of their members doing lots of solo stuff and getting back together like this, it's lovely to see. Ben says, looking forward to the world tour of Mamamoo, which is my female sibling. She's going to attend it. Oh, she's into Mamamoo and they're going to the Philippines. That would be lovely. We did mention Manila, didn't we? Mr. D says, Suncheon Si is busy getting delicious dishes and there are a lot of teams from all divisions for sure in the men's and women's FA Cup. Yeah, it's the Korea Cup. It's named that way. And if you're playing in K5, you'll be starting the round now, which is pretty cool, isn't it? Because I know someone who plays in K7 and used to play in K8. He's a foreign friend. And that would be such an experience, wouldn't it? That's the joy and the magic of the FA Cup as well in England. Like, lower league teams, complete amateur teams, start playing, and if they do well, they can meet the biggest teams in the country, potentially. And you've sometimes seen upsets as well. There was the biggest ever FA Cup giant killing last season, from my memory. Crystal Palace went out to, I think it was Mansfield, and they were non-league at the time. So that was quite a shock. Let's get to two tracks and we'll be back with Glued to the Sofa. So you want your dose of K but you're not in Korea? Never fear. Peter's here. Mamamoo with Four Flowers, then Lemon Tree by Chong Yewon.

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Weekend what to do glued to the sofa. You want your dose of Korea, but you're not in the country. Don't worry, I'll tell you about new Korean movies, dramas, streaming shows, notable entertainment programs, and more that you can enjoy wherever you may be. Shall we slide in? Acting talents Chin Song-gyu and Kong Myung, who previously starred in the hit film Extreme Job, have reunited for the Netflix original film 남편들, Husbands in Action. It's an action comedy that follows the unpredictable rescue mission of an ex-husband and a current husband who accidentally team up to save their kidnapped wife and daughter from a criminal organization. Chin Song-gyu plays Chung-sik, who's an ex-husband and ace detective of a narcotics team, while Kong Myung takes on the role of Min-seok, the young, handsome veterinarian and current husband. Joining them is a stellar lineup of uniquely talented acting sensations, including Kim Ji-seok, Yoon Kyung-ho, Kang Han-ha, Lee Da-hee, and Chun So-min. Will this bizarre partnership between the ex and the current husband actually succeed? Stars Lee Kwang-soo, Kim Woo-bin, and Do Kyung-soo are running a ranch this time around in the new variety show GBRB Farm Operation Go-Go Farm. It chronicles the ultimate farm stay survival journey of these three best friends in Jeju Island. This marks the fourth installment of the beloved Kong Kong series, which previously saw the trio challenge farming, running a cafeteria, and traveling abroad. Anticipation is high to see what kind of laughs their chaotic, clumsy adventures will bring as the three friends face the harsh and completely unexpected realities of ranch life. Street Restaurant Fighter, a high-stakes business survival show featuring 20 restaurateurs, premieres tomorrow. The show brings together top-tier celebrity chefs, including Chinese cuisine master Lee Yeon-bok, Japanese cuisine expert Chong Ho-young, French chef Im Gi-kak, and Korea's first-generation star chef Edward Gwon, alongside seasoned business moguls, all risking their own restaurants in a fierce showdown. Contestants will sell their dishes to actual customers, and survive or get elimination, it will be determined solely by an objective metric, sales revenue. It's a cutthroat battle of professionals in the food industry. Get ready to tune into this intense and thrilling competition. French chef or French cuisine chef Im Gi-hak is one of the competitors there, just to clarify. Siska saying, oh, Kwang-soo and Dio, also such a funny duo. Ben saying the variety show will get a lot of love because Dio's there as well. The big cooking show will be huge, you mentioned. Then Miss Andriani says Kong Myung is also funny in filing or filling for love. You've spelt it filling. I'm not sure if that's what it's called. Do let me know. And then B20-1997 says Husbands in Action is going to be a fun, amazing movie. The premise sounds hilarious, doesn't it? An ex-husband and a current husband teaming up. I'm sure we've seen that before somewhere in Hollywood or maybe even in Korea, but it does lend itself to lots of laughable moments. Let's get to two more tracks now. Do Kyung-soo, Dio with Sing Along. Then Do-young of NCT, the younger brother of actor Kong Myung, one of the stars of the films in Husbands in Action. His track, 17.

0: 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Arirang Radio.
1: 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Sokodomo, Falling in Love, and then Moon Soo Jin featuring PH1, Limbo.

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What a great name for it, right? As long as that brand stays relevant, I think we'll keep the name, even though we don't actually use that brand of AI anymore because there's another one that seems to do a better job of answering us quickly and naturally. And when I say answer, I really mean its voice is on the show. We speak to it, right? And it has interesting opinions on the questions we put to it. And then it also requests songs, Korean ones. That's where it goes a little crazy sometimes and gives the wrong song to a different artist or might even make up a song title to fit a theme. It makes me feel better about humans and our future. I think we'll be all right for the time being. Fingers crossed. We do have prizes to give away on the show. 3-month premium memberships to talktomeinkorean.com, TTMIK. If you want those, all we need is your email address and you can send that in via KakaoTalk, where our user's name is Daily K, or via Instagram, Arirang Daily K, all one word for the handle. For our Korean listeners out there, 영어 청취력 키우고 싶다면 귀가 트이는 영어 책 매월 드리고 있습니다. 원하신 분들은 카카오톡을 통해서 Daily K 영어로 검색하시고 D-A-I-L-Y-K 선물 귀티영 이렇게 문자 보내주시면 당첨되실 수 있습니다. Lots of good music on the weekend editions, as I mentioned earlier. You can check out the playlists on the website and application. And if you want to get in touch with your song requests, when we have the live video stream from the studio, usually Monday through Friday, you can send it on the YouTube live stream. That's Arirang Radio K-pop. And then when we're not airing or at any time, you can send in requests via Kakao, via Instagram, via the app, and also the website as well. Search out Arirang Radio, A-R-I-R-A-N-G. We love your longer shout-out messages for the Sunday edition as well. So please tell us why you want to listen to a song and maybe dedicate it to somebody. Or maybe tell us how you got into Korea and K-pop. On the Sunday shows, we have way more of that kind of content. Let's close off our number one on a Saturday with this next track from Hong Isaac. The title is I Can.

when you're notified of a fire, check the temperature of the door handle or the door itself with the back of your hand before trying to open it. If it's not hot, then carefully open the door and evacuate safely. But if it is hot, then seek a different escape route. If you cannot evacuate the building, then go to a window and wait for rescue. To prevent smoke from coming inside, cover the gaps between the door and the frame with a curtain or wet clothes. Make sure to use the stairs instead of an elevator to get to the lower floor. But if this is not an option, then evacuate to the rooftop. If you're in a high-rise building, make sure to shut all the doors behind you. If there is a lot of smoke, cover your nose and mouth with a wet towel and keep your body as low as possible as you evacuate. If you have no choice but to walk through the fire, then wrap your body and head with a wet blanket or wet towels. Dial 119 to report a fire. Inform the operator of both the location and the current situation, and don't hang up until the operator responds. Prevention of a fire is the most important step. Take caution when handling gas or electrical products, candles, or any other combustible products. Also, keep a fire extinguisher nearby and make sure you know how to use it.

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1: Welcome back to the second half of Hashtag Daily K. Thank you very much for sticking with us for hour number two of the show. It's just gone 10 a.m. here on Saturday, the 20th of June. I'm your host, Peter Bint, and we're going to be having our AI guest in the studio. To be honest, our AI guest is always in the studio with me because it lives in my phone. We ask it questions, though, on a Saturday, and it speaks to us, right? It has a voice, it talks, and it comes up with some great answers about a keyword that we human beings choose. And then we get it to request the music as well. So aside from the first two and the last maybe two or three songs of this hour, it's all AI picks. And it goes a bit doolally sometimes with the picks. It can make up songs. It can assign the wrong songs to certain artists, and then sometimes it even just disobeys me. That sounds really much like I'm its master or something, and I'm not sure that I am. And it will come up with Western picks and things like this, whereas we only play Korean music on the show, as you well know. Let's get into hour number two through a couple of picks from our producer, Minnie. Close Your Eyes, I'm Running, and then Le Sserafim, Eyelet and Cat's Eye, apparently all the same agency, according to my 11-year-old daughter, who I got the information from, Iconic by Mistake.

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0: In this AI era where artificial intelligence plays a crucial role across society, hashtag DailyK is keeping up with the trend by incorporating it into our broadcast. Each week we choose a keyword and ask AI some questions. A new concept AI-powered radio segment, ChatGPT with AI. So let's get to our keyword of this week. It's timely, as is most often the case, the World Cup. And when we talk about the World Cup, you know what sport we're mentioning, right? Unless you've been hiding under a rock, it's football, or in North America, soccer. So right now, the North American continent is buzzing with excitement over the 2026 FIFA World Cup, which kicked off on June 11th, local time. The World Cup is making history as the first ever tournament jointly hosted by not one, not two, but three nations, the US, Canada, and Mexico. Furthermore, the tournament has expanded from 32 to 48 teams, making it the largest World Cup in history. Because of this, the interest and anticipation from football fans around the globe seems higher than ever before. So in today's ChatGPT, we're going to have a conversation with AI using World Cup as our keyword. Let's get it loaded up. Here we go. We're talking about the World Cup on hashtag DailyK, ChatGPT. I want to ask you, which countries do you think are most likely to win this 2026 edition? And if South Korea advances to the round of 32, what do you predict their final ranking will be in the World Cup?
1: The 2026 World Cup is shaping up to be an incredibly exciting tournament. While it's still early, perennial favourites like Argentina, France, Brazil, and England are once again seen as top contenders to lift the trophy. As for South Korea, they've started off strong in the group stage. If they successfully advance to the round of 32, their final ranking will depend heavily on their performances in the knockout matches. Given their talented squad and fighting spirit, there's certainly potential for them to make a deep run in the competition, but it's too early to pinpoint an exact position.
0: Can you provide the ranking of the countries that have won the most World Cups in history?
1: Thinking about historical leaders of the World Cup is always fascinating. Brazil holds the record with 5 titles, followed closely by Germany and Italy, who have each won 4 times. Argentina has claimed the trophy 3 times, while France and Uruguay have each won twice. England and Spain complete the list with 1 title each. It's a truly prestigious group of nations that have left their mark on the sport. Is there any particular team's journey you'd like to dive deeper into?
0: I'd rather take a look at the major history of the World Cup and the unique characteristics that define it.
1: The World Cup, which began back in 1930, has grown into the most prestigious single sport event in the world. One of its defining characteristics is how it unites nations every 4 years, bringing together millions of fans globally, regardless of their differences. It's also a stage where legends are made, from Pelé's youthful brilliance to Maradona's heroics and the tactical masterclasses of modern stars. The format has evolved over time, expanding to include 48 teams for this tournament, which promises to create even more thrilling matchups. Is there a specific World Cup final or moment from the past that you find particularly memorable?
0: Maybe we'll get onto those after our song break. So it's now your job to take your time and think about 2 Korean songs that would fit this theme of the World Cup and this amazing global festival. Try and get it a little bit off the beaten path if possible.
1: That's a fantastic idea to bring some distinct Korean flavor to the global celebration. For the first track, I'd suggest something that captures the energy and determination of competition, perhaps by highlighting an indie artist that combines traditional and modern styles. For your second selection, I'm thinking of a song that embodies the spirit of unity and bringing people together, maybe with an uplifting melody that celebrates the joy of gathering without being an expected anthem.
0: Okay, so give me some suggestions for tracks. Give me the artist name and the song title.
1: For the first suggestion, I think Leonelchi's Tiger is Coming, or Byom Nereonda, would be perfect. It blends traditional pansori with a modern, funky rhythm that's energetic and has a unique, unforgettable sound that stands out. For the second track, consider One's Way Back by Janabi. It offers a warm, nostalgic, and uplifting melody that celebrates the journey and togetherness, providing a lovely contrast to the more energetic pieces.
0: I've not heard the second track before. We'll check for that in the system and then play 2 back-to-back.

0: That is a classic, actually from Naor, Guido, or One's Way Back, but it was covered by Chanabi's frontman, so maybe that's where our AI guest got a bit confused. Before that, it was Pom Neryo Onda, or Tiger is Coming, from Inalchi, and that is perfect because the logo of the Korean national team on its badge is a tiger, and it looks like it is coming down as well. Neryo Onda means to come down. Basically, I think Pom, the hunter, I believe, for tigers, used to come down from the mountains, and that's when they could give you a big, big fright, right? Let's check out our comments from listeners. Ben says from Manila, it's chukku time. Chukku is the Korean word for football. And he said, we take a deep dive into the game and its history. And there's just something about football, isn't it? Because there are world championships for every sport out there under the sun. And the Olympics bring everybody together for every sport. So I think there's something special about football, isn't it, that brings together more people and brings more attention than all the other sports. Maybe it's because I'm biased and I'm British and I love football to my core, but still, I think there is. I think you'd agree. Something sets footy apart. So we're talking about the World Cup with our AI guest today in ChatGPT. It's time for part two. Let's load it up. Continuing our World Cup talk, across gender, generations, and borders, what is it that makes people all over the world so wildly passionate about the World Cup?
1: The World Cup is truly a global phenomenon because it taps into universally shared emotions. It's one of the few events that brings people together on such a massive scale, fostering a deep sense of national pride where fans can proudly represent their countries. Beyond that, it's the sheer unpredictability and drama of the matches, where underdogs can triumph and superstars can create moments of magic, creating stories that become part of sporting folklore forever. What do you think is the most compelling element of the tournament for you?
0: I guess supporter groups play a big role, and South Korea's official national football team supporter group is the Red Devils. I'm curious about how the Red Devils came to be, and could you tell me about other world-famous national team supporter groups from other countries?
1: The Red Devils were officially formed in 1995, but their roots go back to older fan clubs that supported the national team. They really became a global phenomenon during the 2002 World Cup, known for their massive street support and passionate energy. Other famous support groups include the England supporters, known for their organized travel and chants, and Brazil's fervent supporters, often referred to as the Torcida, who bring immense color and rhythm to the stadiums. Isn't it amazing how these groups can create such a unique atmosphere for the players and fans alike?
0: Absolutely, I'm sure it gives the players more energy. What does the World Cup atmosphere look like in different countries? In Korea's case, during this World Cup, people were even cheering and enjoying chicken and beer right at their workplaces in the morning.
1: The atmosphere in different countries is absolutely fascinating, often reflecting the local culture. In Brazil, for instance, the entire country basically stops during their matches, with streets decorated in green and yellow and people gathering for massive street parties. In England, the pubs are packed with singing fans, creating a boisterous and communal vibe. Then in Mexico, you see vibrant celebrations filled with music, dancing, and a real sense of carnival. It's incredible how football brings out such unique expressions of joy and passion everywhere. What do you think is the most interesting cultural way fans celebrate?
0: Gathering together in pubs is one of my favourite ways. I don't know about the best way, though. Could you now request another two tracks that don't overlap with your first two picks, Korean and linked to what we've just been talking about?
1: Since you enjoy that pub atmosphere so much, let's find some tracks that capture that feeling of shared excitement and community. For your first track, how about Ararang, performed by a contemporary group, blending traditional roots with a modern festival sound? For the second, consider Festival by Jonghwa, as it's an absolute classic that brings massive energy and is perfect for singing and dancing along together.
0: For the first track, could you give me an artist name and a title track?
1: For a high-energy, contemporary version of Arirang, I would suggest the track performed by BTS during their performance at the Gyeongbokgung Palace. It blends traditional sounds with modern beats, creating a powerful and festive atmosphere that's perfect for singing and celebrating together.
0: Well, Arirang was the name of the album. Are you talking about the track that samples Arirang? If so, give us the name of that.
1: You're absolutely correct about the title. I was referring to the track titled Arirang from their album of the same name, which they performed to great acclaim at Gwanghwamun Square earlier this year. It beautifully weaves together traditional elements with their signature modern sound.
0: I don't think it's called Arirang, to be honest. That's the album name. What's the track's name?
1: You're entirely right to question that. My apologies for the mix-up. From their new album, a major track is Swim, which serves as one of the main singles. They also performed songs like Hooligan and Like Animals during that comeback event, which might be what you're thinking of.
0: All right, I'm not going to get it out of you. We'll find it in the system and play it for our listeners.

0: The World Cup is certainly a festival bringing the world together, different nations, different cultures, all under the flag of football. That was Om Jong-hwa's festival. And before that, Body to Body, the track that samples Arirang on BTS's latest album. I really do love that as well. They've blended it in so, so well. 2019-97 says on the chat, Korea's national team support groups, especially in LA, Buena Park in Southern California, there are a lot of Koreans there living abroad. They have that decent energy to 응원, support the team. And you shouted out for maybe Arirang by SG Wannabe. Siska says from Indonesia, during the World Cup here, we usually have an event at a cafe or a restaurant where people can watch the match together on a big screen and cheer together as well. So with Indonesia never at the World Cup, Siska, which teams get the most support? That's really intriguing, that even if your country is not participating, there's still cafes and restaurants. And Athma says it's the same in India as well. Huge posters with the World Cup on it. If your country's ever made it, I'm sure it would be even bigger as well. That's cool, isn't it? Okay, so we're talking about the World Cup today. ChatGPT part three, our third and final set of questions. Here we go. So, continuing with the World Cup chat, as an AI, what would you pick as the best five, let's go for three actually, three iconic moments in World Cup history?
1: Selecting just three iconic moments is tough, but I would highlight Diego Maradona's incredible goal of the century in 1986, where he dribbled past almost the entire England team. Another one is the 1958 final, where a 17-year-old Pelé announced himself to the world with his dazzling skill in goals. Finally, the 1970 semi-final between Italy and West Germany, often called the game of the century, which was a thrilling back-and-forth encounter. Is there a particular type of moment you enjoy most, like individual brilliance or dramatic comebacks?
0: Maybe when World Cups have heroes or superstars born within the tournament, can you pick out maybe the number one?
1: If we're looking for the absolute number one superstar born within a tournament, it has to be Pelé in 1958. At just 17 years old, he burst onto the world stage, scoring stunning goals and playing a pivotal role in Brazil's first ever World Cup victory. It was an incredible and historic moment that set the stage for one of the greatest careers in football.
0: Which countries do you think would be the best to host the World Cup in the future? Maybe new countries or ones that have already done so?
1: Looking ahead, it would be exciting to see countries that haven't hosted the World Cup before get the opportunity, like those in the Middle East or perhaps sub-Saharan Africa, to showcase their passion and infrastructure. At the same time, returning to nations with rich football traditions and established stadiums, such as Brazil or Germany, guarantees a tremendous atmosphere and a well-organized event. What region do you feel would benefit the most from hosting this global tournament?
0: I'd love to see England and Korea host it. Time for your final two song requests then. Korean songs not overlapping what you've already picked and linked to what we've just been talking about.
1: Since we're thinking about hosting and the power of global unity, here are two more fantastic suggestions. For the first, consider Koreana's Hand in Hand, the iconic theme song of the 1988 Seoul Olympics, which embodies the spirit of bringing people together across borders. For the second, I recommend G-Dragon's Power, a track that captures a strong, energetic vibe that's perfect for celebrating determination and greatness.
0: Interesting picks. All right, thanks for your help today. We'll see you again next week.

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3: And that has us racing through our number two of the show. Some last messages from our listeners. Miss Andriani saying over in Indonesia, the most well-supported popular teams during the World Cup are teams like the Netherlands. Oh, even though they've not won it, they are very popular with their fan base and their orange colour. I love that. Germany, Argentina, Brazil, Italy and Spain in the past two. Why not England, the home of football? Oh, that's sad. Athmas says, here in my state, Kerala, the popular countries are Argentina and Brazil. There's something about South American footballing heritage and flair that, yeah, has a great draw. Even as a fan of England and South Korea, my two countries, I always want to see Brazil do well. Argentina, not so much, because there's a deep rivalry with England. Ben from Manila says, I keep supporting Korea and now the US as well for various reasons. Oh, interesting. The two tracks we heard just then, Hand in Hand, Sones Honjapgo from Koreana from the 88 Seoul Olympics. That brings back so many nostalgic memories for Korean people. And then G-Dragon's Power, the power, power. That was a good one. Let's get to some Junie next. Heaven Can Wait.

And that means that's it for today's edition of the show. We got the Sunday show to complete the weekend lineup. That comes in about 22 hours time, 9 a.m. KST, where we will have in hour number one, Poll Pulse, an interesting survey result from Career. We'll run you through the popular answers of an interesting question, 5 through to 1. Then we've also got Ooh Fancy That, which is an issue that's happened in Career that has piqued my interest. And I will give you a summary and then react to it as well. Sis saying, I don't know why England is not popular in Indonesia. Only David Beckham is popular. He's all over the place, though, with World Cup adverts. I saw some, I think it was a European broadcaster or an Australian broadcaster, maybe, teasing Beckham that his whole day is filled with adverts, if you watch it, from his morning routine to lunch to dinner and more. Last track today is from Jia Junsu. What about your goodbye? 그대의 이별은 어떤가요? And we'll see you again tomorrow. It's been your Daily Dose of Career. #DailyK out.

Sing, sing, sing, tiny tunes. 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You press your hand deep into the sand, pat the top again and again, and then gently pull your hand away. See? What's left behind is a little hollow shape. People said it looked like the back of a toad, which is why it came to be called 두꺼비집, toad house in Korean. Today, we'll introduce a traditional children's song called

it stays firm. Or even if it's firm, you can also play along as you sing by lightly tapping the floor, a desk with your hand. You can imitate the motion of packing down the sand. And as you tap along to the rhythm, it almost feels like you're really building a little sandhouse yourself. 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Now let's listen to the traditional Korean children's folk song, 두꺼비 집이 여물까?

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Hi, Crunchers! I'm your DJ Jihee, and this is Culture Crunch. Sometimes we pull out an old photograph or reread a letter tucked away in a drawer. And somehow, the air and emotions of that moment come rushing back. It's funny, time never stops moving, yet some memories stay exactly where they are.

On a quiet, unhurried morning like this, is there someone who still comes to mind even after all these years? Maybe today is a good day to revisit a few of those precious memories. Let's kick things off with our first song. Here's 사랑은 언제나 그 자리에, Love is always at the same place by 해바라기 Sunflower.

late 2000s, K-pop was entering the golden age of idol groups. Countless groups were dominating the stage and capturing the spotlight. But amid all that competition, there were two artists who managed to win people's hearts with something much simpler, just their voices. Today's stars of Saturday Riff are none other than Tabichi. Debuting in 2008, Tabichi consists of two exceptional vocalists, 이혜리 and 강민경. At the time, female vocal duos didn't have nearly as much visibility as they do today. But Tabichi was different. Starting with their debut song, 미워도 사랑하니까, Even Though I Hate You, I Love You, they quickly followed up with hits like 8282 Pari Pari and I Made a Mistake 사고 쳤어요, showing a level of presence that was hard to believe from rookies. One song in particular became a defining moment. Released in 2009, 8282 Pari Pari remains one of Tabichi's signature tracks to this day. With its fast tempo and heartbreaking emotions, the song swept music charts and playlists across the country. Even now, years later, it's still considered a karaoke classic in Korea, or the 노래방 go-to song. You know what? It's also my go-to song when I go to singing rooms. Now, Tabichi's explosive vocals and emotional delivery resonated deeply with listeners, and within just 2 years of their debut, they had already established themselves as one of Korea's premier female vocal duos. What started as two young singers chasing a dream soon became the soundtrack to an entire generation's memories. Sometimes singing about love, sometimes about heartbreak, but always telling stories people could relate to. Let's begin with the songs that introduced Tabichi to the world. Here are 미워도 사랑하니까, Even Though I Hate You, I Love You, Pari Pari, 8282, 사고 쳤어요, I Made a Mistake.

Those were 미워도 사랑하니까 Even though I hate you, I love you 파리파리 8282 and 사고쳤어요 I made a mistake. I remember listening to and singing many of Tabichi's earlier songs back in my university days because they debuted in 2008, right? And I entered university back in 2010, and that's when they used to be huge. Yeah, they made headlines in the music field during that time. Anyhow, with one hit after another, Tabichi quickly became one of Korea's most beloved vocal acts. But as the years passed, they earned another title as well. Guess what? Yes, the Queens of Original Soundtracks, or OSTs. Every drama has unforgettable moments, like the signature scenes, right? A first meeting that makes your heart flutter, a painful goodbye, a scene that stays with you long after the credits roll. And somehow, Tabichi's voices always seem to be there. Beginning with 모르시나요? Don't You Know? From the 2009 drama Iris, they went on to contribute memorable songs to countless hit dramas including 괜찮아 사랑이야, It's Okay, That's Love, and 이 사랑, This Love, from Descendants of the Sun or 태양의 후예. Oh, this one. I love the song. And it was actually the theme song for the other lady character, not 송혜교, but 김지원. Yeah, when she used to appear with her partner, and their love was really sad in that drama, and this song would always appear, and it reminds me of that. That is really the power of OSTs. Anyhow, their music deepened the emotions of the story and helped scenes linger in viewers' minds long after they aired. Just like how I remember that very scene from Descendants of the Sun, right? Maybe that's why these songs continue to be loved years later. Sometimes, all it takes is hearing a few seconds of a Tabichi OST to instantly remember the scenes, even the characters and emotions that came with it. In fact, their song 모르시나요 or Don't You Know recently found new life when singer 조재즈 released a remake that climbed the music charts. That very iconic line, 기다리는 나를 왜 모르시나요? Oh my god, such a good song. And 조재즈 sang it so well in his own tune and voice. But this made the fact that a song released more than a decade ago can still resonate with listeners today says a lot about the timeless quality of Tabichi's music. And it made Tabichi's music climb up back the charts as well. Now, these are the songs that helped earn them the title of OSD royalty. Let's listen to 모르시나요? Don't You Know? 괜찮아 사랑이야? It's Okay, That's Love. And 이 사랑, This Love.

almost cried listening to that last song in particular. Those were three more unforgettable songs from Davichi. Once again, 모르시나요? Don't you know? 괜찮아, 사랑해야, it's okay, that's love. And the song that almost made me cry, 이 사랑, this love. It reminded me of that drama it appeared in, really. Anyhow, beyond the hit singles and drama soundtracks, there's another reason their story stands out, and that reason is how they enjoyed time together. The music industry is full of groups, right? But over the years, members leave, lineups change, and artists often go their separate ways. It's really hard for all of the members to just sustain that team. For duos, staying together can be even more challenging. Yet, Davichi has remained remarkably consistent. Since debuting in 2008, 이혜리 and 강민경 have continued performing together without a single lineup change. 18 years, guys! 18 years! Almost 20! That longevity has made them one of the longest-running active female duos in Korea. What's fascinating is how different their voices are. 이혜리 brings powerful vocals and emotional depth, while 강민경 offers a softer, clearer, and more delicate tone. Individually, they're both impressive, but together, they create something neither could achieve alone. Perhaps that's why, when you listen to Davichi, you don't find yourself comparing the two singers. Instead, you hear music that only feels complete when both voices come together. Their trust, chemistry, and years of shared experience have become one of their greatest strengths. And maybe that's what makes Davichi's music feel so special. Let's continue with two songs that reflect that journey together. Here are 안녕이라고 말하지 마, Don't Say Goodbye, and 시간아 멈춰라, Let the Time Stop.

We've just listened to two more powerful and beautiful songs from 다비치. 안녕이라고 말하지만 don't say goodbye and 시간아 멈춰라. Let the time stop. Now, since their debut in 2008, they've built an incredible catalog of hits, unforgettable OSTs, and lasting memories. And even after 18 years, they remain very much active. They continue releasing new music, meeting fans through concerts, and proving that great songs never go out of style. Perhaps the secret to their longevity is simple. Rather than constantly chasing trends, 다비치 has always focused on delivering meaningful music that just sound like them. Trends change, sounds evolve, but a voice that genuinely moves people is something much harder to replace. For years, they've sung about love, heartbreak, longing, and the moments that shape our lives. And through it all, their voices have remained a comforting presence. Today, we've revisited the story of one of Korea's most beloved female duos, a group that has spent nearly two decades creating memories through music. To close today's Saturday Riff, here's a song that carries a warm message

That was Time Capsule by 다비치. Now, how was today's edition of Saturday Riff here in Culture Crunch? We talked about the female duo 다비치, who've been together for 18 long years. And you know what? Not only do I like their songs, but I really like their friendship and chemistry, and I like how they appear on like different media platforms these days, like on YouTube and other entertainment programs. And I think because we know the chemistry between the two, it makes the song sound more beautiful. Anyhow, if there's a K-pop artist you'd like to learn more about or a hidden gem you'd love to share with us, be sure to reach out through our email or Instagram account. We'd love to hear from you. Now, here in Korea, summer is just around the corner. So let's wrap things up with a song that feels like a cool ocean breeze and a burst of sunshine all at once. Here's Wave by ATEEZ. Have a refreshing weekend, and I'll see you again tomorrow at 11 a.m. KST with more culture to crunch on. Bye-bye! Keep crunching!

Can you hear it? This is the sound of life. Clear, pure water flowing through the deep, hidden veins of Jeju-do Island. Because groundwater stays deep beneath the surface, it remains hidden from our eyes. But being unseen means it requires even more meticulous care. It demands a level of management that is both invisible and absolute. This is why JPDC uses the eyes of science. We operate a 24-hour surveillance network that never sleeps. With 62 monitoring stations placed strategically around our water sources, we capture the faintest breath of Jeju's groundwater, recording its status with total honesty. We go beyond just watching. Using our proprietary AI models, we predict groundwater levels up to 3 months in advance. Preventing issues before they even arise, this is a smart, uncompromising standard of Jeju Samdasu. To protect the water,

0: His purity flows unchanged for generations to come, enriching Jeju, bringing happiness to its people. A cleaner tomorrow for Jeju, created by JPDC.
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1: All right, welcome to K-Pop in here on Arirang Radio. It is already the 20th of June. Happy Saturday, ladies and gentlemen. We are still in 2026. With the World Cup happening and everything else that's happening in the world, why does it feel like it's just like so crazy right now? Like, I'm not even following the World Cup that much and it just feels so crazy. Our first track for today had us looking at Chang Ao's track of Refresh, feeling very refreshed. I am very, very scared for my electricity bill at the moment. Korea's government has said that in the 3 hours or so of between 6 p.m. to 9 p.m., they're going to double the electricity bill because they're trying to help us cut back naturally. But, like, excuse me, government, like, 6 to 9 is when we use the most energy. So, I'm very scared. Anyways, fam, it is K-Pop and Festival and Latte Music Day. Stay tuned to find out who's going to be our Latte Music artist later in the show. K-Pop and Festival is where we bring the festival to you. It is really starting to heat up here in Korea. So we know that, you know, sometimes you people...

you want to enjoy the festival vibe. So we got that for you. So next week, we did announce this starting Thursday, but there has been a little bit of an upgrade to our guest lineup. We're going to be having a Twinkle My Star with Tool Haner, a new entertainer to the world, but she's got already a lot of things under her belt. She is a all-around entertainer. She's got some songs out as well, but she's also into many different talents too, which I feel that a lot of celebrities are at this moment. So we're going to be sitting down with her. And then next week is already our monthly cafe. Oh my goodness. The month is already coming to an end. That means that monthly cafe is coming up. So next week is monthly cafe for Thursday. So don't forget to check that out as well. Now, with the surveys on our program at the moment, for those of you who haven't participated with our Arirang Radio Global Survey, we do ask you to head on over and check that out for us. Pretty please with sugar on top. So for those of you who'd like to participate with our survey, it's pretty easy. I've actually been noticing a few of our K-pop and fam who haven't been with us for a while. You've maybe been busy with life because life has been busy. So if that is the case, then all you need to do is why do you come back to Arirang Radio? What is the charm of Arirang Radio that you guys constantly come back? It might not be every single day because, you know, life is lifing and hashtag adulting is really hard. But what makes you enjoy the shows? What keeps you guys coming back? What brings you back here? The basic survey questions. How did you start listening to us? Who's your favorite DJ? Who's your favorite DJ? Who? Did you say me? Aw, thank you. So you can, there's a few of the multiple choices that you can actually choose more than one answer. And we do have some boxes for you to give us your feedback. And I know that when it comes to surveys, for somebody who is a consumer myself, who does participate in surveys, you really don't think that these are going to make a difference. You know what I mean? You're just like, I'm just one person. It's not going to be like so bad that I don't participate. But it really means a lot for us. I can't speak for all of Arirang Radio, but I know that our K-pop and team, once the results for these come out, we huddle together. We look over the results that you guys give us. If you choose that you love our music, then PDNim and myself, particularly, we really try to hone in on, okay, what kind of music are you guys enjoying? Why are you enjoying this kind of stuff? Should we lean into more of this kind of genre, that kind of genre? PDNim loves to play a lot of B-sides. So is that your cup of tea too? And that's why you're always coming to the show. There's a lot of different aspects of what we try to make K-pop in so special for. So if you give us that honest feedback, we really do appreciate all of the messages you give us. So how do you participate with this? Let me tell you how to listen to the show and then I will jump into that for you. So for those of you who love to listen to K-pop in my show is between 12 to 2 p.m. KST. The rerun is 3 to 5 a.m. For those of you who would like to check us out on Jeju Island, you have three FM channels, 88.7 megahertz in Jeju City, Seogwipo is 80.1, Daejeongyeo is 101.9. 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And to send in other messages, algorithm musics, or anything about the programs, all you need to do is send them in through our email address, k-pop-giant@naver.com, or slip into our DMs, kpopin_arirang. We've got IU on the track with 빨간 운동화 or Red Sneakers. Then we have Soyou on the track, Jeongyeon was featured on it with Some 2, and we have our K-pop and festival coming up next.

we bring the festival to you. It is really getting hot in Korea. And as summer is here, we got a lot of festivals here in Korea. But we're going to be bringing you the festival to your house, to your cubicle, to your ears, wherever you may be, as we get a chance to bring you some of the hottest music. So we're going to start off with some R&B artists for today. Taeha has Kiwon featured on the track with Lip Balm. I have to say that I'm really enjoying our sentimental R&B artist at the moment. Our male sentimental lyricists are, I'm here for it. I'm here for it. Me growing up with R&B and hip hop being very scandalous. Especially from the 80s and the 90s, yeah, and into the 2000s too. Korea did have a moment with that as well, where hip-hop was very hardcore. Everybody was trying to cuss up a storm. But these days, I feel that our R&B and hip-hop artists are definitely starting to take a little bit more of a softer vibe. I've been telling you guys about this. We kind of call this the Kimsung R&B at the moment. And I have to say that Chaz Lip Balm, it's kind of heartbreaking. It's a really sweet track, very sentimental song as well. And it's kind of like being put in the friend zone, but then also still having a one-side crush. And the lyrics and the vocals are just perfect. The beat is also amazing as well. And if you needed kind of to be an easy listening track, I think that this is going to be the song for you. Now, our next artist is going to be Wilcox with the track of Walcak or Burst. Walcak, Burst in English is, it's correct. But when we say Walcak in Korean, it normally means that we're like on the verge of breaking into tears. And it's like, you're like right there before you break into a sob. That is what Walcak means. And then once those dams are open, it's like, that is pretty much what Walcak it describes. So Burst is also great as well. Now, one thing I've been enjoying, because I think it was season 3 of Show Me the Money, there was a lot of talk about rock and hip-hop and R&B could never cross over. So you should never, like, the hardcore hip-hop was like, no rock and hip-hop. Which is weird, because if we think back to the 90s, like Limp Bizkit, Linkin Park, like they were mixing rap and rock already. Anyways, the reason why I bring this up is because with Wilcox's track, it's got this like acoustic vibe, but it's still in the R&B genre, which is really cool because I really love how he was able to kind of mix the genres together and kind of bring that summery acoustic vibe with a R&B track. So what we're going to do is listen to these two tracks back to back. Taeha starts us off. Kyo's featured on the track with Lip Balm. Wilcox is after that with Walcak Burst. And we'll see you guys back after this with more of our K-pop and festival.

We continue on with our K-pop and festival. So let's jump into actual rock now, shall we? So 7US is Hyje. Decided to give us a perfect summer, like late spring, early summer track with the song of 도약 Leap. Now, just like the English title, Hyje's track is supposed to help us want to leap or jump into a higher area. It's supposed to be a message of hope, and it's supposed to help elevate it just a little bit more with the fact that Hyje's got some really great vocals for it. Music video, very late spring, early summer vibes for you to watch. It's very refreshing to watch as well. The song itself, great tempo. It's a, you know, it's a feel-good song. It's supposed to give you hope. One thing about Korean songs when it comes to hope is they've got this BPM that makes you feel hopeful. It's really hard to explain, but Korean producers and singer-songwriters are good at, like, okay, we want a song to be hopeful, then they've got a certain BPM that kind of gets you, like, very motivated. It's like, I can do it. And so if, for those of you who are maybe trying to hit the gym more, for those of you who are maybe trying to find some workout music, maybe some of you who want to find some more cleaning music. So like while you're in the house cleaning, you need a certain BPM to help you stay motivated while you clean the house. I think that Hyje's track is going to be perfect for your playlist to continue to do that. Now, if you needed another song with a pretty similar BPM and some really, really, really cute vocals, then you have to add Sudin's track of 별점 만점, 5-star. So 별점 is star points. 만점 is perfect score. So 별점 만점 is, yeah, 5 stars. So if 5 stars is the maximum amount that we could get, then it's 5 stars. So the English title to that is 5 stars. The concept is extremely cute. Sudin actually got a chance to help write the lyrics to the track as well. There's another song off of the release, which is Lemon Jogak as well, or Lemon Peas. And it looks like that Sudin not only helped with the lyrics there, but also helped with the production as well with the song. Now, I have to say that for a cutesy look, her concept in general is cutesy, but it's not too cutesy. She's got a little bit of an edge to her, but she's got the cutesy going on. For those of you who are into busy nails, and I'm talking about, like, you know, you've got like three centimeter nails, like, you know, about 2-inch nails, and like they're completely top to bottom gemmed out with like different types of gems and all that other stuff. So pretty much like, you know, those magazine type nails. She's got that vibe going on, which is actually pretty cute for the concept that she's going for. I feel that a concept in a song does go hand in hand, and the artist did a really good job for this as well. So two upbeat tracks definitely that you could add to your walking playlist or your cleaning playlist or maybe your workout playlist. So Hyje is going to start us off first with 도약 Leap, and then Sudin's after that with 별점 만점 5-star. And we'll see you guys back after this with more of our K-pop and festival.

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1: We continue on with the first hour of K-Poppin' as you continue to listen to Arirang Radio. And we are looking at our K-Poppin' Festival, where we bring the festivals to you. You do not have to leave the comfort of your home. You do not have to leave anywhere. We bring the awesome music to you with our K-Poppin' Festival. We've got some X-Love for you with Serve as our next track to look at. Now, the concept for X-Love, I think they have definitely been able to bring a lot of different worlds together, which is perfection. The genderless concept, I feel that even if this was released in the States, might have been met with some question marks. But for them to do something even more daring and try to do this here in Korea is even bigger. And I'd have to say that with the amount of opening doors that they are doing at the moment, the concepts and everything is literally serving, like their title has been saying. To say that Korea is conservative is an understatement. There's a lot of conservative parts of Korea. But when I think back at how the music industry and how just the industry in general has been over the years, to say that it is too conservative to a certain extent, I don't know. I feel that in certain eras of K-pop, we've been seeing some stuff that they just kind of were like, yeah, whatever. And I feel that right now, with that in mind, it's just getting bigger and bigger in general. So lots of love to the track of Serve and the energy that it brings. Now, we have another track for you, One Day Song of 박지 못해 Can't Stop. And I have to say that this track is, you really need to add this to your playlist because there are days where we just want the world to kind of swallow us up. Everything is too much. The stress at work, family issues, maybe you're moving or something. Something might be going on in life and you're just like, oh, no, I don't want to do this. I think that One Day was able to bring all of that into a song and try to express that feeling of feeling extremely overwhelmed, but also not wanting to stop what they're doing at the moment. Because, you know, life feels that way, the constant grind, nonstop, so busy, everything's so overwhelming. And One Day's track of 막지 못해, Can't Stop is a really great track. Now, what I love about the English for this is 막지 못해 literally in Korean is like, you cannot physically stop me, would be what it would translate to. So yeah, the Can't Stop and 막지 못해, just the vibe about it is what I think everybody needs, especially as the month of June is just slipping away from us so quickly. So what we're going to do is jump into these two tracks back to back. X-Love's with us first with Serve, One Day's after that with 막지 못해, Can't Stop, and more of our K-Pop and Festivals coming up next.

Okay, we continue on. Normally, around this time, you know what time it is. We're going to talk about a drum. And if you need to binge watch something, you can now binge watch it. Because the episodes are out. So, we talked a lot about this when it first came out. But we are looking at the drama 멋진 신세계, or My Royal Nemesis. Now, I've been seeing some of our listeners being, Isaac, what's happening? Okay, so, this is a time slip. Okay, so this is a time slip. We kind of go back and forth from the Joseon Dynasty to now. Now, let me try to help you guys out because our three main characters, Im Ji-eun, Heo Nam-jun, and Jang Seung-jo, these three are the only characters that time slip. Okay, so whenever we go back into the Joseon Dynasty, we will see them in different characters, but they're the same. They're the same people, but different characters. Does that make sense? So... it's like they're the current version. They're the this generation or this time frame's version of those people's past lives. So it's their past live selves. So there's connection there. They're not completely different people. There's a connection between the Joseon versions of the actors and then the modern day version of the actors. So what happens? This is a time slip. Korea's loving some time slips these days. We also love the Inseong Yuheta, getting a chance to live our lives again. This is a really common topic in webtoons and web and everything that is dramas these days. So, we have Im Ji-eun's character who ascends quite largely due to her unique personality and her whatnot, her standing out in the Joseon Dynasty, but due to backlash and, you know, politics and whatnot, she ends up being annihilated. And in back in the day, to kill off royals, they would make them drink poison. And so she drank poison and she died. Now, like I told you, living again and whatnot. So instead of living her life again in the Joseon Dynasty, she fast forwards with the memories of the Joseon Dynasty in Korea, in modern day, as a new identity. Same person, though. And she's a struggling actress who tends to normally only do period pieces. So, saguk's perfect because she speaks in the Joseon tongue. So, she has this weird overlap with Heo Nam-jun's character, who's a taebar, which would seem really odd because the ranking difference in those two in the modern world is very different. So, it's a little bit of a comedy. We've got a lot of fun. Heo Nam-jun's comedic acting, I really love. He's already been giving us, like, you know, the bad boy sexy look up until now. He's given us, like, you know, the very dependent older brother. Now he's given us a little bit of comedy, which I have to say is chef's kiss. He's been doing a great job for it. And I have to say that it's really fun to see how the story continues. And we're looking at, like, you know, how everything is unraveling, like the previous lives people and then now and all that other stuff. So highly recommend. Soundtrack's pretty awesome, too. We've got Namjo on the track with Hayotin. Anyway, day six is after that with 다시 돌아온 계절, Season of Us. More of the shows coming up next.

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2: All right, it's time for us to wrap up the first hour, but not before I tell you what's happening in hour two. So who's our two artists we're going to be looking at? Super Junior, Oil, and 빛나는 샤이니입니다. So Super Junior and Shiny are going to be the two teams that we're going to be looking at today. And I'm kicking myself for like, oh my God, they're a part of our Latte music. But yeah, especially for Super Junior, they've been around for quite a while. So we're going to be indulging in their awesomeness as music. I'm going to try to give you as many behind the scenes stories as I can, especially for the two teams. In the meantime, we have Ho Haegyeong on the track with 얼마나 좋을까 Bloom. Park Chan-young is featured on the track. Hour 2 of K-pop and is coming up next.

Sing, sing, sing, Tiny Toons. Do you remember playing with sand as a child? You press your hand deep into the sand, pat the top again and again, and then gently pull your hand away. See? What's left behind is a little hollow shape. People said it looked like the back of a toad, which is why it came to be called 두꺼비집, toad house in Korean. Today, we'll introduce a traditional children's song called 두꺼비집이 여물까, which means, will the toad house harden well? Friends can sing back and forth, like one child sings 두꺼비집이 여물까, which means, will the toad house harden well? And another answers like 같이 집이 여물까, will the magpie's nest harden well? Children can also have fun describing how strong the little house is, like, even if a magpie steps on it, it stays firm. Or, even if an ox steps on it, it stays firm. You can also play along as you sing by lightly tapping the floor, a desk with your hand. You can imitate the motion of packing down the sand. And as you tap along to the rhythm, it almost feels like you're really building a little sandhouse yourself. Does it bring back warm memories of playing with sand? Now let's listen to the traditional Korean children's folk song, 두꺼비집이 여물까?

It's the top of the second hour here on K-Poppin' on the weekend. It is Saturday. That means it's Latte Music Day. Now, I don't want to say that they've been around long enough to be in Latte Music, but it has, because Super Junior already surpassed their 20th anniversary. Excuse me. And SHINee is right around the corner because they made their debut in 08. Oh my God. Okay, so we're going to be looking at these two boy groups from the same label and the transition of SM. I did get a chance to see Super Junior debut. I hosted their debut showcase. Yeah, I did practice with the majority of the members for quite a long time, actually. And their debut was something that was a really big deal for SM at the moment. It was a really big transition for the K-pop scene as well, but also for SM Entertainment as a company. So, with Dongbang Shingi's debut and then with Super Junior's debut and the rest of the era that became what SM is now, it was a really crucial point for SM financially, too. And it shows. Now, SHINee was able to give us a very different concept. And we're going to talk a little bit about that today. So we're going to be looking at Super Junior and SHINee. So buckle up, because we got a lot of great songs to look at. We're going to start off with Super Junior's track of You, and the official start of our Latte Music is coming up next. Yeah.

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2: Welcome to the yesteryears of the K-pop scene with our latte music, where we get a chance to look at some artists. Maybe they were rivals, maybe they weren't. We might just look at them in a similar category. And this week, we're going to be looking at two groups that were part of the same label, which is Super Junior and SHINee. Little different in eras, but still around the same era as well. Super Junior was supposed to be a group that was supposed to add and subtract as the years went on, but it pretty much stopped at 13 members. We're going to start off with their track of Twins, and SHINee was able to debut very young, especially when Taemin was still a baby, with the track of 누나 너무 예뻐 Replay, targeting all those 누나 fans around the world. So what we're going to do is jump into the two tracks that started their career. Super Junior starts us off with Twins, SHINee's after that with 누나 너무 예뻐 Replay.

I keep seeing a lot of memes these days about K-pop fans were from the SHINee era, where they were like, 누나 너무 예뻐, and they were the Nuna fans, and now they look at the artists like Cortis and artists like that, and they were born in like 09. And I've been seeing a lot of memes of older K-pop fans just being like, huh? So, we continue on today with Super Junior and SHINee. I'll be very honest with our K-pop and fam. With the SHINee members, I had already debuted by the time a lot of the SHINee members were trainees. And I never really was as hands-on with going to being in like the dancing room and whatnot. So, the SHINee members for me was already a very different generation in the separation of like, you know, older and younger. For me, it was Girls' Generation because a lot of the Girls' Generation members did train while I was still a trainee as well, and the overlap was pretty significant. So when it came to Super Junior, now I did practice with the majority of the members there. I did have the honor to be one of the MCs for their debut showcase, and it was actually quite a lot of fun to see their careers grow as their popularity did as well. Now, we just look into twins, right? And you, before that, when we started the second hour, you can kind of see a hint of like the 동방신기 유영진 style that was being pressed a little bit at the time. But thankfully, SM sobered up a little bit after Miracle did really well. And Sorry Sorry came to be because we had like Don Don and like all these other tracks too. But like we realized really quickly, thank goodness, that Super Junior needed to be a very different style than what they were bringing to the table. So we didn't need 동방신기 2.0. We needed Super Junior. And I think Sorry was the era of like, oh, this is going to work for them. Now, when it came to SHINee's Ring Ding Dong as well, Carson, does everybody remember Carson? She was interviewed recently about like K-pop, and she was like, can we bring back when English didn't make sense in K-pop? Which to a certain extent, I kind of understand. She's like, can we bring back some Ring Ding Dong? And I'm like, you know what? I kind of understand this because for a native English speaker who cringes at the fact that, you know, older K-pop, the English does not make sense, I kind of miss the Ring Ding Dong and Sorry Sorry days. I kind of do. So what we're going to do is channel in on these two tracks because they are the epic changing for the careers of these two artists. Sorry Sorry comes first, Ring Ding Dong's after that, and more of our Latin music is coming up next.

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2: So it is Super Junior and Shiny Day, and I did tell you guys in the beginning of our Latte Music, I think that the fans were trying to gain this concept at the time, but it just kind of stopped after Kyun and Dook. So, Isuman 선생님 always wanted to have a brand that was a group. So he wanted to keep a brand and have the members rotate, kind of how we see a lot in the J-pop world. And so we were supposed to see a graduating system and an addition system, and there was supposed to be a lot of subunits and whatnot with Super Junior. Now, the subunit part stuck, okay? We have KRY, T, M, Happy, D&E, LSS, and Parsams recently as well. So we've had the subunits, but Ryeok and Kyun's addition was met with a lot of push from the fans at that era. Now, through many different reasons, there has been quote-unquote graduations from the team as well. There has been a few members that have left in the past. We originally started off with like the finish of 13 members, and now we are down four for different reasons. So when it came to the system, I think to a certain extent it was successful, but I don't think it was as successful as Isuman probably wanted it to be at the time. Now, after finding Sorry Sorry and Ring Ding Dong, finding like that sound, SM was going through an era. FX was having their unique sounds as well. Nuyepio was very different. To be honest, I think that when it came to FX, they were way too ahead of their time, because if you listen to FX tracks now, like, they're still trendy. You know what I mean? Like, they were way ahead of their time. Now, when it came to Shiny and Super Junior in this era of SM, they were really pushing like the repetitiveness. But this was kind of what K-pop was like at the time. Not only SM, but other artists were going really heavy on the hooks, and repetitiveness was key in the K-pop scene at this era. So Super Junior's Mina Pona Mana was another one of those very addictive 수능 금지 tracks. And so was Lucifer, because it was one of those songs. And then the choreography of this era was also Chef's Kiss as well. So we're going to start off with Super Junior's Mina Pona Mana, Shiny's Lucifer is after that. More of our Latin music is coming up next.

Okay, so we're looking at Super Junior and Shiny today for our latte music. Now, I remember a lot of haters were saying that, okay, Super Junior songs after Sorry, Sorry sound all the same. Now, to a certain extent, I can understand where you guys are coming from. They're very repetitive, yes. But to be honest, when you talk about their songs, if I tell you Sorry, Sorry, you automatically think of the hook. Shiny's Ring Ding Dong, you automatically think of the hook. Super Junior's Bina Pona Mana, you think of the hook. Chinese Lucifer, you think of the song. The thing is what I'm trying to get to here is you don't think of Sorry Sorry when you think of Pona Mana. You know what I mean? Like, if they were so similar, you would find yourself humming the same song, but that's not the case. They might be very repetitive. They might find themselves in the hook category where they're extremely repetitive, but you can understand different songs, like with the next ones, Mr. Simple and Sherlock. Mr. Simple. Like, I even think of the choreography, like, right off the bat. And I wasn't even watching a lot of TV at this era. I wasn't even actively trying to show support to Super Junior in this era, but I still know the choreography and the song Sherlock as well. Sherlock was epic. Let's be honest. Like, if Shiny was building up to their career, and yes, Do Not Know Me Apple saw success, we still love the song for today. Ring Ding Dong, Lucifer, all of them had such huge success. But let's be honest. Whenever the first couple of beats for Sherlock comes out for Shiny, like, it's a whole nother level of excitement. Like, the chills that go down my spine whenever I hear the first few beats of Sherlock, it's just like the choreography was on point. The concept was on point. Lyrics, everything. It was perfect timing, perfect song. And it was, I think, able to show off how awesome Shiny was in this era. I've found something recent that I just realized while we were talking about Super Junior and Shiny today. I'm going to tell you guys this right after our next two song breaks. I just realized something, and I'm quite curious as to why this never happened. So stay tuned, and also give me your two cents when I tell you guys about it. In the meantime, Super Junior is on, Mr. Simple, Shiny's after that with Sherlock, and I'll see you guys back after this with more of the show.

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4: It is Latte Music Day. We're talking about Super Junior and SHINee, and fam, before we went into the song break, I told you guys there was something that caught my attention just now as we're talking about SHINee and Super Junior. Super Junior was set to do subunits right off their debut. Super Junior T came pretty quickly after their debut. The reason why I know this is because I was a part of their music video. So Super Junior Happy, Super Junior T, Super Junior M, like all of these subunits for Super Junior came out pretty quickly right after their debut, which was kind of a different start for SM. Like, I think Isuman was just like, oh, if we can't have the graduation and audition system, let's try to do what we were going for anyways, like the subunit system. But you know what I just realized? As we've been talking about, like, FX also on top of SHINee. SHINee and FX never had a subunit. With Red Velvet, we had subunits. We not on, like, on top of their solo stuff, they had subunits. SHINee and FX never had a subunit. Like, we could have totally had a subunit. You know what I mean? Key has done a project subunit, but not with his members. It was Uyeon. They did Two Heart. What was it? Two. Yeah. So they had their own subunit. It was like a project group across teams. But SHINee within themselves, they did solo stuff. FX did solo stuff. But there was never a subunit. Why? Why, SM? Why were we never graced with a subunit from those two groups? I just realized that. Why? And it's to say that SM was not doing it at the time, that's a lie, because Super Junior was all over subunits. And in the meantime, we had like Tetisol and we had so many other subunits that were popping up in SM anyway. Why? Oh, now I'm curious. Now I want to go back and ask a manager from that era, like, excuse me, do you know why they never graced us with a subunit? Like just a project or something. But yeah, that we never got that. So on the skirts of mega hit success, the members continued their careers. I feel that nowadays when it comes to the longevity of a lot of artists, like for Super Junior and SHINee's era of like, oh, what group do you aspire to be like? A lot of the groups said, oh, I want to be like SHINee because they were a group that hadn't disbanded. These days, though, we've got like Dongbangshinki, Super Junior, SHINee, like all of these teams have surpassed like the 15-year mark. And so I know a lot of artists these days are now looking at these artists as artists they would like to aspire to be like, you know, to stay together and still do their own projects and whatnot as their careers progress. So hopefully these two teams were able to open up enough doors that we can see this continue on in the business. Super Junior's up next with Devil. Then we've got some Dream Girl for You by SHINee and more of the shows coming up next.

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4: Yeah, the hour on the second hour of weekends is just somehow rigged because it's over too quickly. Our Indie on Sunday sometimes gets gone too quickly as well. The second hour, I don't know what's happening. So because the music is playing, I do have to say goodbye, and I hope you enjoyed the past 2 hours with us. If you're new to K-pop and you never knew who Super Junior or SHINee was, I hope that they are a great addition to your playlist. And for us to sign off for today, we've got SHINee's View, and I will see you guys tomorrow, same time, same place.

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When heavy rains are forecasted in your region, secure evacuation shelters and emergency contacts. Evacuate first if drains start to backflow. Escape if basement apartments, subway, and underground shopping malls start to submerge as well. Children and elderly will be barely able to climb underground stairs when the water level hits their shins. Turn off the electricity before you evacuate. Wear sneakers instead of rain boots. 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If the water level outside is over your knees, you won't be able to open the door alone. In that case, call others for help. If you can still open the door, call 119. If the underground parking lot starts to submerge, leave your car and evacuate. When the water slides into the parking lot, your car won't move due to the water pressure. Refrain from going to the parking lot to check your car. If you're driving, avoid entering submerged underground roads. If you've already entered them, leave your car and evacuate quickly. If your car submerged and you can open the door, take your headrest and use its rod to break a window. If you can't break any, wait until the water level inside and outside your car becomes almost the same, which is less than 30 centimeters. Then open the door to evacuate. When your car is stuck in a torrent, open the opposite door to the stream. If you can't, break a window and escape. Let's remember these safety tips and brace for one, so that we could prevent unfortunate incidents. Radio. The time is 2 p.m.

That was Sugar Honey Iced Tea by Baby Monster. You guys are listening to Heart Attack, and I'm Iris. I'm your DJ, one and only DJ of Heart Attack. And I repeat, one and only. Hi guys, welcome to a Saturday show. Clearly I had coffee today, hence the reason why I'm feeling a little excited. But what is life, and does it ever even give us enough reasons to be excited about? Why am I excited? Making a fool of myself, life is probably laughing at me. I'm kidding. Smile and good things will happen. Sweet pumpkin. I used to be obsessed. There was a phase in my life when I was obsessed with eating sweet pumpkin with Greek yogurt. And then I forgot about it. And then yesterday I had some more and it brought back memories. And I thought, wow, we used to have so much fun together. And it's not like anything happened. It's not like anyone did anything wrong. But we naturally, gradually split apart. And it made me think, you know, all the relationships we have in life that gradually split apart from us, that naturally leave us. You know, that happens. So I thought, weird. And also, in conclusion, we all are born alone. We live alone. We die alone. We die alone. So I don't know why I'm so pessimistic. Do you think I'm pessimistic? Because sometimes I think I'm optimistic. Because sometimes I'm kind of like the, oh my gosh, half of the glass is full kind of person. You know, when somebody gives me something and it's like petite, it makes me so happy.

happy, even if it's so small. I'll be like, oh my gosh, that's so sweet, and love is in the air. But then also I question, why do we live? You know, the people, the philosophers back then, they had a point. Why are we existing? But also, why am I even talking and ranting about this here? Because I can, because once again, and I repeat, one and only DJ of Heart Attack. So I want to recommend Sweet Pumpkin. Get a sweet pumpkin and cook it and have it with cinnamon and honey and Greek yogurt, and it's really, really good. It's very autumny. You can go back to autumny season. I also really like persimmons, which is kind of common in Korea. I haven't had really good persimmons in other countries before, but in Korea, it's pretty common. It's not out there right now, but you have to wait until it's like autumny. So one of my go-to healthy snack or healthy meals was Greek yogurt with persimmon, and some granola. And you don't even need honey when you use persimmon because it's so sweet. Wow, a little bit of this and that in today's intro. It's a Saturday and it's June 20th. I'm gonna be such a good girl now because there's no time to waste anymore. Okay, this is Drop Top by Meow.

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4: You guys are listening to Heart Attack. I'm your DJ, Pretty Little Iris. Let's talk about what we do on a Saturday episode of Heart Attack. In our first hour, there's Culture Walk. We take a walk around culture. So what we do is we take a look at the events happening this week, the physical events you can visit in South Korea. So we talk about shows, exhibitions, performances, museums, festivals, things you can actually check out and things that will help you be cultured, things that you can learn or enjoy. And then in hour two, we have Music Academy. And today we're talking about a soloist, a female soloist. She is often referred to as the salmon of K-pop. She is the girl, the girly who had the syndrome of climbing back charts. Climbing the charts like a salmon. So if you want to know who it is, then all you have to do is listen to our show today for the whole 2 hours. If you haven't yet, our survey for our global listener is still available on our website and app pop-up. So you guys can go check it out and let us know what you think about Arirang Radio. Let's go listen to a song. This is Q&A by Triple S.

There's nothing better than a pleasant walk on the weekend. A walk along wonderful performances, impressive exhibitions, and various festivals. Would you like to walk with me? This is Culture Walk. Time to check out what's happening this week in Korea that will help us get cultured. And we have two little walks to take during Culture Walk. The first is revolving around performances, and then we get artsy. So you know the drill. Let's go check out the performances of this week. The Hanse Yes 24 Foundation will present Winterreise in summer at Seoul's Lotte Concert Hall on June 21st. The performance will feature the complete cycle of Franz Schubert's Winterreise, Winter Journey, performed by renowned baritone Matthias Guarnet and pianist Son Uyegwon, winner of the 2017 Van Cliburn International Piano Competition. Born in Weimar, Germany, Guarnet is regarded as one of the leading interpreters of the German art song tradition. The New York Times once praised his velvet-like voice that captures both darkness and light, while the Boston Globe described him as one of the greatest singers performing today. Son Uyegwon holds the distinction of winning 8 international piano competitions, including the Van Cliburn competition. In numerous interviews, he has also described Schubert as my favorite composer. The theater company Dolpagu's play Gumi Style is being performed through tomorrow at Theater Gum in Jongno, Seoul. Set in a fictional and extremely conservative version of the city of Gumi, the play explores memories of Korea's industrialization era and the absurdities of contemporary Korean society through surreal black comedy. The story follows a young man named Tom Williams, whose inner turmoil begins after he encounters the Happy Statue, a monument modeled after a fictional national leader standing in Saemaeul Movement Memorial Park. The Happy Statue asks Tom to distribute its jewels one by one to the poor, and in return, Tom receives drugs. Drawing inspiration from The Happy Prince by Oscar Wilde and reinterpreting elements of The Glass Menagerie by Tennessee Williams, the production creates a stage where reality and fantasy, satire and parody constantly intersect. Pagliacci, the masterpiece opera by Ruggero Leoncavallo, has been reborn as Clowns, a new production set among a traveling circus troupe living around Seoul's Cheonggyecheon Stream. Created by the Seoul Opera Ensemble, which has long pursued the goal of developing a distinctly Korean form of opera capable of reaching global audiences, the production represents a new take on Verismo opera. Running through June 21st at Mapo Art Center's Art Hall in MAC, Clowns first premiered in 2003 and drew attention for being a cheerful production that broke down the barriers between opera and audiences. This latest version further expands on that original concept. The creators have transformed the original story of a murder in southern Italy into the tale of modern-day wanderers struggling to survive around Cheonggyecheon. The original characters have all been reimagined with Korean identities. Kanyo, the troupe leader, becomes Taesok. His wife Neda becomes Eran. Neda's lover Silvio becomes Jejun. Antonio, whose resentment fuels the tragedy after his romantic advances are rejected, becomes Yongman. Director Chang Soo-dong explained, "We did not alter a single note of the original music. Music is something that cannot be changed." Instead, the production preserves Leoncavallo's score while completely transforming the setting, storyline, and arias into a Korean context. He described the project as an attempt to open a new chapter in the development of Korean opera.
A public performance by master Gamungo musician Kim Yongjae, the officially designated holder of the National Intangible Cultural Heritage of Gamungo Sanjo, will take place on June 26th at 7:30 p.m. at Pungnu Theater in Gangnam, Seoul. Planned to promote the preservation and transmission of the Shinkwe Dongryu style of Gamungo Sanjo, the concert will highlight the deep and distinctive sound of the Gamungo, along with the musical flow characteristic of Sanjo. In particular, audiences will be able to experience the artistic beauty unique to the Shinkwe Dongryu tradition through the gradual progression from slow to fast tempos that defines Sanjo performance. The program begins with Gamungo Hyangje Pungnyu and continues with Shinkwe Dongryu style Gamungo Sanjo, dance accompanied by iron kayagum, an improvised Gamungo piece, and Gamungo Byeongchang, singing accompanied by Gamungo, offering a diverse showcase of traditional Korean music. The first little article I read, the Winterizer in Summer at Seoul's Lotte Concert Hall, Sonu Yegwon. I really, really, really, really, really, really, really want to go. But they don't sell tickets for this. It was a draw, so I can't go because it's invitation only from a draw that they did at Yes24. And when they started the draw, I couldn't apply because that was when I was doing like social media detox. So I wasn't online. So I didn't know about it. Very sad. Let's go listen to a song because I'm sad. Some songs. Once I'm back, it's time for us to get artsy. So I'll be reading for you guys some arts news. We'll be back after I Love You by Henry and 아직 너의 시간을 살아 by 이수연.

Joseon and Korean empire history comes alive at Deoksugung's Jukjodang Hall, which is being filled with the work of master artisans carrying on traditional craftsmanship. Through June 21st, visitors can explore the special exhibition meeting the hands and tools of masters at Jukjodang. The exhibition brings together traditional craft works and the tools used to create them, offering a rare glimpse into the artisan's process. On display are 14 pieces of palace household furnishings recreated through nearly 4 years of research into royal daily life between 2018 and 2021, as well as videos documenting the recent restoration of a metal inlaid ceremonial stand and the 1월 오봉병 folding screen. Jukjodang itself is a significant royal building where King Gwanghae-gun and King Injo ascended the throne. Guided tours begin on the hour from 10 a.m. to 4 p.m. A new exhibition highlighting the lives of Jeju's Haenyeo divers and the cultural legacy they hope to pass on to future generations is also opening soon. Marking both the 20th anniversary of the Jeju Haenyeo Museum and the 10th anniversary of Jeju Haenyeo culture being inscribed on UNESCO's Intangible Cultural Heritage List, the special exhibition 20 Years of Sumbisori, Preserving the Memory of the Sea, will run from June 24th to December 13th. Divided into four sections, Memories of the Sea, the Present of Sumbisori, A Heritage of the World, and the Future of the Sea, the exhibition traces the past, present, and future of Jeju's iconic woman divers. As of 2025, Jeju is home to 2,371 active Haenyeo, with more than 1,000 of them in their 70s or older. At the KF Gallery in Central Seoul, the Korea Foundation and the Embassy of Portugal are presenting the contemporary art exhibition Exported Reality. Featuring works by Vales, Anna Malta, Aka Corleone, and Wasted Rita, the exhibition explores how K-culture, including K-pop, dramas, and films, is received, interpreted, and transformed abroad through drawing and painting. Rather than simply reproducing Korean culture, the exhibition examines how images of Korea are exported, translated, and reconstructed in different cultural contexts. It also invites visitors to consider the broader significance and future possibilities of K-culture on the global stage. Admission is free, and the exhibition continues through July 14th.

Japanese abstract art master Yoko Matsumoto is holding her first solo exhibition in Korea. Titled Gazed At by Nature, the exhibition opens on June 18th at White Cube Seoul in Gangnam and presents a wide range of her work, from early pieces in her signature Pink series to the Restrained White series and her more recent blue works featuring vivid cobalt tones. Matsumoto is known for her hazy painting technique, in which layers of acrylic paint are repeatedly applied and wiped away to create dreamlike surfaces that blend Western abstraction with the aesthetics of Japanese ink painting. Now 90 years old, the artist recently reflected that originality is the most important quality for an artist, and encouraged aspiring creators to keep experimenting, taking risks, and learning through trial and error. To end off today's Walk Along Culture, we have a performance news for you, so here we go to Busan. And for those in Busan this weekend, the 23rd Kumjeongsan Life and Culture Festival, Let's Play Kumo, takes place June 20th to 21st throughout the Kumjeongsan area. This year's event celebrates Kumjeongsan's designation as Korea's first urban national park, announced earlier this year. Festivities began at dawn with a traditional mountain ritual at Kodangbong Peak, followed by events welcoming the symbolic Kumo, representing the life force of the forest. One of the festival's highlights is the Moonlight Walk, where participants travel together from the North Gate to the East Gate of Kumjeongsansung Fortress, while enjoying performances and artistic presentations along the route.

Traditional music, dance, and folk performances continue throughout the weekend. I hope you enjoyed walking along culture with me today. We'll be back after two songs, Fallen by 방예담 and Metronome by Isna.

Some more songs for you to enjoy too on this chill weekend. 달이 될게 by 진영 of GOT7, 우리 참 예뻤어 by 차가을, and 여름 편지 by 김민석 of Mellomox.

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6: 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Time for Music Academy. I'll be back with the Salmon of K-pop. This is Thank You For by Jinsu.

0: Can you hear it? This is the sound of life. Clear, pure water flowing through the deep, hidden veins of Jeju-do Island. Because groundwater stays deep beneath the surface, it remains hidden from our eyes. But being unseen means it requires even more meticulous care. It demands a level of management that is both invisible and absolute. This is why JPDC uses the eyes of science. We operate a 24-hour surveillance network that never sleeps. With 62 monitoring stations placed strategically around our water sources, we capture the faintest breath of Jeju's groundwater, recording its status with total honesty. We go beyond just watching. Using our proprietary AI models, we predict groundwater levels up to 3 months in advance. Preventing issues before they even arise, this is a smart, uncompromising standard of Jeju Samdasu. To protect the water, we must first protect the land. Since 2002, we have been purchasing the land surrounding our sources. Today, 710,000 square meters of land, vast and untouched, is preserved in its purest state, shielded from any pollution. In every sip of water you take today, there is a promise. A promise to use science to prove what nature has given us and to ensure this purity flows unchanged for generations to come. Enriching Jeju, bringing happiness to its people. A cleaner tomorrow for Jeju, created by JPDC.
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That was Like a Bubble by 5050. This is the second hour of Heart Attack. I'm your DJ, Pretty Little Iris. If you haven't gone and done our survey for our 2026 IDN Global Listener Survey, check it out right now through our pop-up on our website and mobile app. It's time for Music Academy. We talk about the legacy of one K-pop artist every week. So we'll be dedicating today's episode to one legendary female soloist. We'll be right back after a song, UFO by Gemini featuring Zadie.

K-pop artist too good to be kept in your playlist? Time to dig deep into everything from debut to all the behind the scenes. Are you ready for Music Academy? Today on Music Academy, we're going to be taking a look at power vocals, singer-songwriter, and the girl that climbed the charts. We're talking about solo artist Yoonha today. Yes, so we are going to be talking about the power vocals and how she's been such a famous, popular female soloist for such a long time. So it only makes sense we listen to the most famous song. Actually, it's weird to even say the most famous song because she has so many famous songs. But let's go listen to one of her many hits. This is Umbrella, 우산 by Yoonha.

The fade out is really, I don't know when to start talking. So that was Usan by Yuna. Let's talk about her debut. Actually, she debuted in Japan. Did you guys know that? So she was always a talented musician. So from first year of middle school, so seventh grade, she went around and attempted at so many auditions, like 20 plus auditions. And then she got into an agency and started a trainee season. So she was a trainee and she started practicing in hopes she would debut as a dance singer. But one day, her agency sent a demo tape to Japan, and an agency in Japan called Rainbow Entertainment wanted to see her. And so she quit high school and she went to Japan alone. So 2004 January, she started living in Japan, and for 6 months, she studied Japanese. And around September, so September 1st, her single album Yubikiri was her debut track or debut album. And then in 2005, June 1st, her second single, Haesong, was released. And this was so famous in Japan because it was one of the OSTs for a really famous animation called Bullets. It was the ending song for the third season. So she was the first Korean female artist to enter the weekly single chart. Wow, okay. And of course, she was so good at Japanese, and of course, her vocal skills were crazy, so everybody started giving her recognition, paying attention to her in Japan. So she gained the nickname, the star of Oricon chart, because she just suddenly appeared. Yeah, I knew she was really famous in Japan. She was kind of like around the BoA time as well when they were both famous in Japan. So I always knew that. And I know that her style, it was like she had like the trendy Japanese style back then as well. But I didn't know her debut was in Japan. So that's very interesting to hear. Let's go listen to the song that did great in Japan, Haesong, the song that was the ending song of Blitz, the third season. And then we'll listen to a more sadder song. It's called 오늘 헤어졌어요, which means I broke up today. If you want a fun fact, when I dreamt of being a singer when I was a baby, this was one of the songs I would always listen to in the car, and I would always sing it. I didn't know anything. I was a baby, but yeah. So I have some memories with this song. So let's go listen to Haesong and 오늘 헤어졌어요 by Yuna.

So she was really famous in Japan, so naturally Koreans started going, "Huh? Who is this Korean girl so famous in Japan?" In 2006, there was a documentary that she was on. It was called Teen Girl Yoonha, Catching Tokyo with Her Charms. And this is her first Korean broadcast debut. And through this, every, not every, but through this, a lot of Korean fans started supporting her and wishing her all the best. And even fans not only from Japan, but China also left supporting messages on her homepage as well. So in 2007, she officially started the Korea promotions. And the song that she released was the so unique 비밀번호 486, password 486. At the song, this gained so much love and just gave her that stardom in not only Japan, but in Korea as well. The lyrics were by Hui Sung, and it really went well with Yuna's bright and lovely image. So everything was just pat pat pat in place. Just luck after luck after luck. And also her other songs, 기다리다 and 오늘 헤어졌어요, were also very loved. So she became the significant female soloist of the 2000s generation. So 비밀번호 486 is really interesting as well. You might be wondering, why is the password 486? But the lyrics talk about how the password to opening my heart is you have to say, "I love you" 4 times a day. 하루에 내 사랑을 8번. And smile 8 times, 여덟 번을 꼬 여섯 번, and kiss me 6 times. So it was love me, say I love you 4 times, make me laugh 8 times, and kiss me 6 times. And then she says, "That is the password to my heart." What a cute song. Let's go listen to the song, 비밀번호 486 by Yuna.

Around 2010, a lot of the music in K-pop was idol music. There weren't a lot of solo singers that were successful. And so Yuna also went through a time where, you know, she was getting ready and she was trying to improve on herself more. And after 10 years of debut, she actually started becoming a singer-songwriter instead of somebody that just sang songs from other people. So she only had like one or two self-written original songs in her albums when she was in her first company. But after going to a new company, her official fourth album, it was songs that she wrote and the songs that she participated in producing. Especially songs like Run and Ulsan also gained so much love over time. And she was also on a lot of music variety shows and radio. So through that, she also gained that friendly image to viewers and listeners as well. And she was not only a talented musician, but she was somebody that was close to you, that was friendly, that was talented, that was lovely, a little bit of everything. So as she grew older, I feel like her spectrum became just larger, and she became someone that couldn't not do anything. Does that make sense? So in conclusion, she could do everything. We'll be back after Run by Yuna.

In 2022, something very interesting happened to Yuna's music career. Because in 2021, November, she released her sixth album, End Theory, and the title track was 사건의 지평선, Event Horizon, which at the time did not gain a lot of attention. But through social media and through the videos of her fan cams when she was at festivals or, you know, college festivals, it started going on the algorithm and slowly it started rising the charts. So after around almost a year in 2022, September, 사건의 지평선, Event Horizon, went to first place on music charts. So it was a miracle. And it's been 18 years since her debut, but it was the moment where she was having that career high once again. So she thought after Event Horizon that she could go on a vacation. So she was kind of, you know, resting and she wasn't thinking much about it. But after 222 days of releasing the song, it became first place. So she said that she was so tired because she wasn't thinking about promoting and she was so happy people were contacting her. But also because it was her resting time, her hiatus, she was eating a lot. So she said she gained more weight. So when she was promoting later, she wasn't as ready, she said. But she looked so cute. I don't know why she would say this because she looked very cute. And so people started calling her the salmon of K-pop because she just kept rising and rising after seasons ended. And the song 기다리다 from 2006 also started rising the charts, just climbing up and up. So she said once that her song is kind of like 묵은지, fermented kimchi. You just release it and you wait and slowly it rises to the fame. I remember when this happened because I came back from Berkeley and I came to Korea around that time, 2022, September. And I remember her videos were all over my algorithm as well. So I remember that moment, everybody was like, oh, Yuna, Yuna, like the song is from Yuna. And then soon everybody was covering the song. I can't forget. And then I remember her going on like TV shows saying, oh, I was just resting and I was eating, but I'm forced to promote longer now. Let's go listen to this song that is so famous. This is Event Horizon, 사건의 지평선, followed by 기다리다 by Yuna.

When thinking of Yuna, you can't forget the keyword, the universe. Because she's really been into astrology and the universe nowadays, she's writing a lot of songs based on that. Of course, there's Event Horizon, 오르트구름, 혜성, and Black Hole, 살별. A lot of them, it's based on the stars. It's based on the outer space world. She's been showing a lot of attention through, you know, about science and about the universe. So in 2026, she also made the Green Light, the Green Lighthouse singer Yunha's tuition, so what she was scholarship. So what she did was she got 100 million Korean won and she donated that to 20 top class university students, and they divided this into around 2,000 something hundred roughly dollars for each person as scholarship. And I read about this as well, and I thought, wow, that is probably one of the best things you could really do if you have a passion in a specific genre. And it was basically specifically for students that majored in physics, so physics and also astrology and astronomy. Sorry, not astrology. Why am I saying astrology? Astronomy and physics. She also married a scientist, so it kind of all adds up. And I'm really hoping that she's happy because I know she got married, but I'm hoping that she'll never continue releasing songs because sometimes when you're too happy, people just go on hiatus. So I'm glad that she's doing a lot of things. I hope you guys enjoyed Music Academy talking about Yuna today. So let's go listen to one more song to wrap it up, 오르트구름 by Yuna.

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6: It's time to say goodbye, but don't worry, I'll be back tomorrow. Same place, same time. Hope you enjoyed today's Heart Attack. The last two songs were still in the science-y mood, so this is Black Hole and 살별, both by Yuna. With all my heart, this has been Heart Attack. Made by producer Jung Hae-won, writers Kim Hae-rim and Kim Kyung-won. And this has been your DJ, Pretty Little Liar.

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For hot foods, cool it down and keep it in a refrigerator. If food smells bad or shows signs of spoilage, throw it away. Stomachache, diarrhea, or vomiting are common symptoms of food poisoning. You should go see a doctor if you have any of those symptoms that are severe. Always remember these 6 steps to protect yourself and others from food poisoning. Radio. The time is 4 p.m.

Have you ever played with an anagram? It's that clever puzzle where you take the exact same letters of a word, rearrange them, and suddenly find a completely new meaning hidden inside. There is a beautiful lesson in that for our everyday lives. When we feel stuck, we usually wait for something completely new to come along. But sometimes, you don't need to wait. It's like cooking with the random ingredients already left in your fridge. You mix what you have, experiment, and create a dish that surprises you. Life doesn't always require us to search for something new. Sometimes you just need to rearrange the pieces you already hold to find a fresh start. Let's shift our perspective and find the magic in the familiar as we take a listen to 뻔한 단어, Meaningless Words by 백아연, produced by Yoon Hyun-sang. This is Johan Lee checking in. Welcome to the archive.

It is Saturday, June 20th, and you are joining us at The Archive, the show where we explore K-pop and K-content with deep dives, unique stories, hidden meanings, and fresh insights all from our cozy library studio. And this is Yohan Lee, checking in with a wonderful song coming from none other than Baek Ayeon, produced by Yoon Yeon-sang. That was 뻔한 단어, meaningless words. Now, looking back to our childhood, everybody, you probably played a game called The Anagram. It's that clever little puzzle where you take the exact same letters of a word, rearrange them, and suddenly find a completely new meaning hidden inside. Now, you might find this very funny, but this whole metaphor of anagram brought back childhood memories of mine concerning my father. So, my father is a terrible cook. He cannot cook. I'm gonna throw my dad under the bus for a second here, but I've never really seen him cook anything good growing up.

including instant noodles. So you know what I mean, right? It's not the best memory I have eating my dad cooked meals. But if I was to choose one of his specialties out of all those not so good food, was something called bibimbap. And bibimbap is a very traditional Korean dish in which you have rice, and you put some sesame oil and some soy sauce, and you add all these different ingredients. Now, you might search up bibimbap right now, and you'll see these gorgeous looking bibimbap dish. But my father's bibimbap was a little bit different. So what he would do when my mother calls him saying, I'm going to be late. Please cook something for Johan and Jin, which is the name of my sister. He would just casually walk towards the refrigerator, open it, and he'll see a whole load of banchans. Banchan is side dish in Korean, so we're talking about like all these different types of side dishes. He would find this one huge bowl, and then he would put white rice on top of it, put some sesame oil, and then some gochujang. If you guys know what gochujang is, that is the pepper paste, everyone. And that brings the spicy kick to most of the Korean food. And then he would start adding all these different random side dishes on top of it and mix it all together. And trust me, as a child, I would be kind of disgusted by it. I'm like, whoa, what are you doing that? But guess what? Once he puts everything together, it tasted fantastic. Like, so very good. This is my father's specialty. And it really gave me the idea that, you know, sometimes in life, we're always, because we are animals in which we adapt to our surroundings and situations and conditions so quick, we tend to always seek something new. We're like, one day, there will be a day where life throws me a bigger opportunity, better chance, something that I've never imagined of, a whole new twist in life, whole new jump and color and tone and manner in life. But if you start actually playing anagram with the things that you have in your life already, mixing the orders, setting your priorities correctly again, and doing all these different things, puzzling what you have already, it can lead you to the magic of bibimbap. So, that's the message that I want to kind of share with our listeners today, because lately I've been doing that too. And just by reflecting on what I already have and my boundaries, some of the things that are already accessible, if you mix them together with the right amount and with the right order, you'll get your amazing dish of bibimbap. So everybody, whiting and mixing and finding those ingredients, and let us know if you found that perfect bibimbap that can be your next big break in life. With that message, we have some amazing songs and corners and everything ready for you. If you by any chance agree to this whole metaphor of anagram and bibimbap, if you have any stories you share want to share with our beloved listeners and me, do not hesitate and send them over to us right now using our Instagram account at @thearchive_arirang. 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So press send message and share your stories with us. Sometimes, again, you just need to rearrange the pieces you already hold to find a fresh start. That is the message I want to share with our listeners today. And now, let's quickly take a listen to the manual and jump straight into our next two songs. Here it goes. Here's how you can use our show. First up, for local listeners, you can tune in on Jeju-do Island at 88.7 MHz in Jeju City, 88.1 MHz in Seogwipo City, and 101.9 MHz in the Daejeon area. 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
Now, what's coming up next? Kicking off the first hour of the program, we'll dive into the headline news in the world of K-pop and K-content, starting with The Spotlight. Next, and fresh on the shelf, we'll feature the newest K-pop release. After that, Between the Lines will uncover the hidden meanings behind iconic lyrics in Korean songs. And finally, we'll wrap up with Incoming, reading out your messages that came through our YouTube live chat and Instagram DMs. Coming up in the second hour is our beloved corner, the Word Chain Playlist. It's a fun listener game where we build a playlist together using songs that were chained up on the Excel sheet linked in our Instagram bio. We gather these throughout the week, again, through our Instagram at thearchive_arirang. So if you wish to participate for next week's Word Chain, come on over and follow our account right now because we will be uploading the first song for next week's Word Chain on Monday. And now, it's time to take a listen to two incredible K-pop tunes, everybody, to lift up the mood. Here goes 두 글자, two words by Wendy, followed by 세 글자, three words by M2M. Again, today's topic is anagram, rearranging what you have to find a fresh start. Hope you enjoy.

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What made this week special? What was the latest buzz? In the Rewind, we are diving into the biggest K-pop and K-entertainment news of this week. So everyone, here goes a quick recap of all the headline news of this week. On Monday, we covered this wonderful, wonderful news directed by Son Jae-gun. The comedy film Wild Thing is drawing strong word-of-mouth success and outscoring the box office leader Gunche Colony in audience ratings by humorously depicting the 20-year reunion of a past co-ed pop group. Now, many of the global focus had been poured into mega films like Colony and these other wonderful Korean films that are winning awards again and all that. Well, guess what? Wild Thing is the big talk of the town, everyone. Apparently, it's hilarious, and the OST soundtracks and everything's wonderful. Go ahead and give it a check if you still haven't. Wild Thing is the name of the film. Moving on, Kim Jun-soo kicked off his 2026 solo Asia tour called Gravity at Seoul's Dome, celebrating his career-high first-week album sales and major accolades from the Baekseong Arts Awards alongside his fandom, Coconut. I heard it was a fantastic, fantastic concert. I envy all of you who actually attended this concert. Moving on. On his birthday Tuesday, this Tuesday we're talking about, singer Im Young-ung and his agency Bulgogi Music jointly donated 200 million won to Korea University Medicine under the name of his fan base, Young-ung-shide Hero Generation, supporting patients who are in need. Such a kind-hearted man, supporting Im Young-ung and his agency Bulgogi Music. Next news. 17's member Joshua will deliver a speech at a UNESCO youth event at the organization's Paris headquarters on June 25th to promote the joint global youth support program Going Together, according to Pledis Entertainment. I love these kind of news. You know, many of these K-pop idols are really keeping great reputation and really spreading positivity and great influence to the world. As far as being the ambassador for these amazing youth support program like Going Together and having a speech, delivering a speech at a UNESCO youth event. Wishing 17's Joshua all the best. Some drama news. ENA's new Monday Tuesday medical romance series 가장 자리의 의사, Doctor on the Edge, has dominated its time slot for three consecutive weeks, with its fifth episode reaching a personal best rating of 5.5%. It's been gaining great review. If you're into medical drama, if you're into romance drama, make sure to go ahead and give it a check. Tomorrow by Together's member Yeonjun will release his second solo EP called No Labels Part 2 on July 10th at 1 p.m. KST, as announced by Big Hit Music on Tuesday. Yeonjun of Tomorrow by Together, another mega powerhouse in the market, he's proving himself as a fantastic solo artist too. Go ahead and check out his release schedule. Moving on to another news. Stray Kids member Felix has been named the ambassador for this year's Hanbok Wave, an annual collaboration by the Ministry of Culture, Sports, and Tourism and the Korea Craft and Design Foundation to promote traditional Korean attire globally. Hanbok is indeed beautiful. Cannot wait to see Felix wearing Hanbok and that image, that photo shoot being displayed all over the world. Looking forward to it. Another very heartwarming news, everyone. 2US is partnering with the National Center for the Rights of the Child to support a missing children campaign by featuring relevant information and member messages on their show, 2US Club, an initiative inspired by leader Shinyu. Such a kind action. Using their fandom and using their media power to help these children who are missing, indeed, the families, I guess. I want to give my round of applause to Tuas and the production company for making this come true and executing this plan.
Moving on, Netflix highly anticipated 8-episode mystery occult historical drama called Donggung. In English, it's called The East Palace, written by Kwon Sora and Seo Jae-won and directed by Choi Jung-ju, generated massive online buzz following the June 18th release of its teaser poster and trailer. I checked it out too, and my goodness, the VFX is no jokes, everyone. Some people call this like the Korean version of Stranger Things. My anticipation is skyrocketing right now. Looking forward to the actual release. Go check out the trailer video if you still haven't. Last but not least, Hannah, the vocalist of rock duo Angel Noise, will make her solo debut on June 29th as the first female solo artist under With Us Entertainment. A rock duo, Angel Noise, and the vocalist Hannah making solo debut, everybody, bringing more diversity to the market. Sending my love and support to Hannah. Please go ahead and check out her music. Another fantastic week filled with so many of these wonderful news. I love reading out and bringing forward these heartwarming news, especially. Amazing things are happening in the world of K-pop and K-entertainment. But for now, I must say that I do look forward to Felix being the new ambassador for this year's Hanbok Wave. Felix wearing Hanbok, that's going to be stunning, huh? Let's all anticipate and look forward to it all together as we take a listen to Do It by Stray Kids.

Fresh on the Shelf. Fresh on the Shelf. Time to check out the latest drops in the market. Another week with a lot of amazing musicians making comebacks and making debuts, actually. But we're going to focus on three separate albums at this very moment, everybody. And I'm going to start off with the return of the queen herself. The name is Taeya. As you guys all know, Taeya is the lead vocalist of Brown Eyed Girls. She's back with a new single called Romance. And it says, Romance is a disco pop and new disco track about finding excitement and romance in the journey rather than the destination. Inspired by her love for 90s culture, Taeya questions if we are missing life's hidden precious moments by only chasing goals. The lyrics follow a protagonist who gets lost under city lights but learns to enjoy the present at their own pace, recalling the childhood magic of counting stars. That is the description for the song. 90s culture, everybody. New disco, disco pop. It's going to be such a fun summer bop. That's the first album for today's Fresh on the Shelf. The second album is coming from an R&B guru. The name is Yoo Sung-eun. She's back with a track called Glowing, and the album says, A lost heart remained stranded somewhere, having lost both its direction and its purpose. I stood there for a long time, not even knowing what I was, just as my heart felt on the verge of collapsing under the waves that kept rushing in, no matter how much I built it up, a tiny light, one I thought had died out, seeps in. Though faint, its undeniable presence takes my hand, gently comforting me piece by piece, slow and steady. The underlying light eventually spreads, and I begin to shine quietly yet clearly once more, just like breathing again. That light was beginning from within me, and hence the title is Glowing. Very poetic. I would even call this like a part of a novel. It's so beautifully written, isn't it? And it's also beautifully composed. So please look forward to that song. The last track I'm going to bring forward is coming from Ilhun, everyone. And we're talking about Ilhun of B2B. This song is called Glory, and the album description says, One day, the moment I woke up, the main synth theme popped into my head. I recorded that sound with a synth first, then built around the theme to complete the song. I wanted this track to carry a sense of seriousness, which also including lines that listeners would want to sing along with. I also aimed to deliver a gentle resonance through a clean, straightforward message. Good and bad exist together in everything, and the very fact that I can vividly experience all of those emotions is my greatest joy. That's why I felt grateful, and I expressed the ecstasy of already being aboard the ship, heading towards glory as the main message of this song. Carrying a very much of a hopeful message, three incredible solo musicians, everyone. Starting off with Romance by Taeya, followed by Glowing coming from Yoo Sung-eun, and last but not least, Ilhun with the track Glory.

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5: You're currently tuning in to The Archive with Johan Lee, and the three songs we just listened to were Fresh on the Shelf albums Romance by Chea, followed by Glowing by Yoo Sung-eun, and the last track was Glory by Ilhun. Wonderful, wonderful tracks indeed. Please go ahead and send your love and support to the artists Chea, Yoo Sung-eun, and Ilhun. And now we have one last corner left for the first hour, and that is catching up. Time to catch up with all the incoming messages that we were not able to cover this week. Nowadays, our listeners are sending in so many messages. I want to say thank you so much. I love reading your messages. Coming in on the 17th, was it? Actually, 18th. On the 18th, that was, I believe, Thursday. On Thursday, the topic was museums. Do you enjoy visiting museums? And are there any museums that you would love to go visit in the future? We had a message that came in from Zachary on the day saying, Hello, I actually enjoy visiting museums, but the most recent I love the most is the Museum of Nature here, where I live, but it's more on the outside of the city, and learn its history, which I went from high school during the 8th grade. Sadly, I don't have a photos of it, and also they were very strict with photos, so yeah, that's all I could share. Song request, Don't Let Me Know by Sean, said Zachary. Museum of Nature. I love science museums, by the way. You know, like, museums of nature, let's focus on that. I love seeing dinosaurs. And as a child, I really enjoyed going to these Museum of Nature and Science, and you get to see all these different crazy stuff, huh? And you learn so much. For me, I personally enjoy going to museums much more over amusement parks. Well, Zachary, thank you for sharing that with us. Another one that came in was from Anaga. Anaga said, I've been to a few museums that preserve treasures from Indian history and former rulers, as well as museums showcasing traditional lifestyle and woodcraft. In the future, I would love to visit a fabric or textile museum and learn more about the artistry and history behind different textiles. Whoa, these are very much in detail, huh? First of all, Indian history, to preserve treasures from Indian history and former rulers. We had some images that came in from Anaga. I want to see that right now. Opening it up. Whoa, that's so cool. Oh my goodness. I see all these artifacts and tools based on like Indian history. Textile museum looks really cool. I see a whole load of these patterns on carpets hanging on the wall. Well, I would love to go. Let me know, Anaga, when you're going to go so that I can tag along. I know the flight tickets are going to be quite expensive, but wishful thinking, I guess. Thank you for sharing that image with us. Another one that came in was from Steven. Steven said, Hey, I would visit the PKM Gallery or DDP in Seoul. I would be honored to visit a museum. I'd like to see things not common, coming from someone who doesn't really travel. We have a few in Florida, and they are so much fun, and I enjoyed going, said Steven. Steven, great idea. First of all, you got to go to National Museum of Korea. It's wonderful, like super duper wonderful, and it's gigantic. So take your time, take at least a whole day off to go roam around that wonderful museum. And DDP too, they have so many of these exhibitions going on. Make sure to check out the schedules and check which exhibitions are taking place and plan ahead before coming to Seoul. Steven requested this song, so why don't we take a listen to it right away. Coming from IU, this is Palette.

And there it was, IU, featuring G-Dragon, Palette. Going back to some more of the messages that came in on the very same day talking about museums, we had Julia writing in saying, as far as museums are concerned, I usually enjoy visiting them. I may not understand art, but I generally find it a pleasure. As for a visit to a specific museum, nothing springs to mind at the moment. But there is one exhibition I would like to see. The one dedicated to Yayoi Kusama in Europe. It will be on display from 14th of March to August 2nd at the Museum Ludwig in Germany. And from 11th of September to 17th of January 2027 in the Stedelijk Museum in Amsterdam. As I mentioned earlier, I'm unlikely to be able to visit these exhibitions as they aren't taking place in my country where I live, but one can always dream. Usually, when I visit a museum for a temporary exhibition, I try to see

all the other exhibitions on display there as well. Since I'm already there, why not make the most of the opportunity? Exactly, that's my point. Some people say when you're traveling, abroad especially, some say it's a waste of time to spend time indoors checking out these museums and all that. But if you really want to learn about a city, I think the best way to do so is by visiting one of their most representative museums, because through that you can really learn of the core of that city, the true history of the city, and you develop this new depth how would you call that? That familiarity, that level of loyalty to that destination. And I love doing that too. So Julia, high five on that. Another one that came in was from Esther. Esther said, Johan, I love to go to museums every now and then. I find that really interesting. There's a huge, amazing history museum in Munich. I could spend days there. But sometimes visiting a museum has been exhausting for me when I go with my husband. That's because he likes to take the time to read the description for every single item on display. That can sometimes get boring for me because it naturally takes a long time. But we've managed to work that out pretty well between us now. Here's a photo of the National Museum in Seoul. As a souvenir, I brought back this fountain pen with a mother of pearl pattern, which I absolutely love, said Esther. Let's check out the image together once again. Esther sending in her souvenir. Whoa. Is this a video? I think it is a video. Oh, wow. The fountain pen looks wonderful. Mother of pearl. There's like media art nowadays when you go to museums, which makes the experience much more immersive. I love listening to music in museums too, because they have like these dedicated media arts hall. And they have ambient music. And as a film composer myself, it's very interesting how they use music to make the overall experience so much more immersive. Thank you for sharing that with us, Esther, and I hope you had a wonderful time visiting the National Museum. I'll check one more. This is coming in from Siska. Siska said, the last time I went to a museum was last October 2026, when Rose came to Jakarta. Me, Rose, Lita, and Yanita went to the museum, but I forgot the museum's name. See the picture? And yes, I've been to National Museum in Korea two times on different year. Went to many museums in Korea before, and my favorite is Teddy Bear Museum in Jeju-do Island. And I love any arts museums anyways, said Siska. By the way, Jeju-do is like the place to go if you're into museums, because you'll find like dozens of museums over there, and they are very, very, very much specialized. So make sure to go ahead and give it a check if you can. I'm going to check the photo. Whoa, I see these wonderful art exhibition photos. And yes, our beloved listeners, I see Aimlita, Siska, Rose, and also one person I'm not really familiar with. Is that Yanita? Oh, that is Yanita. Wow, long time no see, Yanita. thank you for sharing that with us. I find it very cute that you guys gathered along all together to pay a visit to a museum. But anywho, thank you so very much for all the messages you have submitted. For the other messages, I'll make sure to cover tomorrow. But time to end the first hour. Here goes a song that was requested by Jun to fit the mood and the theme of museum. Here goes Mona Lisa by M. Black. Meet me for the second hour right after this.

Sing, sing, sing, tiny tunes. Do you remember playing with sand as a child? You press your hand deep into the sand, pat the top again and again, and then gently pull your hand away. See? What's left behind is a little hollow shape. People said it looked like the back of a toad, which is why it came to be called 두꺼비집, toad house in Korean. Today, we'll introduce a traditional children's song called 두꺼비집이 여물까, which means, will the toad house harden well? Friends can sing back and forth, like one child sings 두꺼비집이 여물까, which means, will the toad house harden well? And another answers like 까치집이 여물까, will the magpie's nest harden well? Children can also have fun describing how strong the little house is, like, even if a magpie steps on it, it stays firm. Or, even if an ox steps on it, it stays firm. You can also play along as you sing by lightly tapping the floor, a desk with your hand. You can imitate the motion of packing down the sand. And as you tap along to the rhythm, it almost feels like you're really building a little sandhouse yourself. Does it bring back warm memories of playing with sand? Now let's listen to the traditional Korean children's folk song, 두꺼비집이 여물까?

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The time is 5 p.m.

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And welcome back, everyone, to the second hour of The Archive, the show where we dive deep into K-pop and K-content with in-depth analysis, unique stories, hidden meanings, and fresh insights, all from our very own library studio. Now, it is Saturday, June 20th, 5 p.m. KST, and coming up next is the Word Chain Playlist. Now, this is a very fun listener game where we build a playlist together, chaining up songs that were shared in the Excel sheet linked in our Instagram bio. 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Most importantly, we have an Instagram account at @thearchive_adelang. So if you still haven't followed us yet, please come over and follow us right now. Now, this Tuesday, we had a fantastic guest joining us here at The Archive, and her name was Doeun of Young Posse. Young Posse is an amazing K-hip-hop group. Why don't we start off today's word chain with this song, everybody? Coming from Young Posse, We Don't Go to Bed Tonight.

It is time for the Word Chain Playlist, a fun listener power playlist game where your song suggestions shape the lineup. And yes, everybody, we just listened to a wonderful, fun song coming from Young Posse. That was We Don't Go to Bed Tonight. A wonderful tune indeed. They have some amazing B-side tracks to go over. Follow Young Posse on their social media and send them your love and support. And on top of that, as I've mentioned, on Tuesday, we had Toun of Young Posse joining us here for the curation. Currently, the interview is available on our official YouTube channel, Arirang Radio K-Pop. So if you missed the interview, please go back and check the video. If you could, leave some nice comments. That would also mean a lot for us. And now, the rule is very simple for the Word Chain Playlist. You have to use the last letter of the previous song to chain up a song that starts with the same identical letter. We Don't Go to Bed Tonight. T-O-N-I-G-H-T, ending with a T. The next song is supposed to be starting with a T, and we have Jun chaining up Tug of War by Void, saying, this is an emotional rock song that captures the push and pull of intense emotions, like being caught in a tug of war between holding on and letting go, while finding strength through the struggle. Yes, indeed, tug of war, it really helps us become stronger, right? Doesn't it? And we also learn our lessons by playing tug of war of life. So a perfect song indeed, Jun. Tug of war ends with an R, and we have a lead to chaining up Reels Together, Rilsegak by Yegni and Orti. Yegni is a familiar name as she paid a visit, I believe, last year, was a wonderful musician. This new song is also super nice. Let's give it a check right away. Tug of War by Void, as chained up by Jun, followed by Aim Lita with her chain up song, Rilsegak, Reels Together by Yegni and Orti.

Wonderful tunes back to back, everybody. We just took a listen to Tug of War by Void and Lil Sagak, Reels Together by Yegni and Orti. Thank you again, Juna and Lita. Reels Together ends with an R, and we have our listener Julia requesting and chaining up Rumor by Card. Yes, the fantastic, fantastic co-ed group. We're going to get some exciting energy in this room today. And then we have Mochiana chaining up Rendezvous by Ahop, saying with Korean title, 그곳에서 다시 만나기로 해. It really reminds me of when A-John questioned me spending my time in Arirang Radio when I only came to Korea for a short trip. Honestly, Arirang Radio has been my rendezvous point, where many meetings happened and amazing memories created. Actually, not familiar with this song, but adding to my playlist now. It's good, capitalized good, says Mochi Yana. Yana, yes indeed. Arirang Radio is definitely a rendezvous point for you. You've been a very much of a dedicated listener. I would even call you, of course, Arirang family, just like many of our other listeners. Many people in the station know your name, and many of our listeners' names, actually. Many of the people on the 8th floor actually do know your names. So remember that we are all a big family, and we are always down for a rendezvous. Here it goes. Rumor by Card, as chained up by Julia, followed by 그곳에서 다시 만나기로 해. Rendezvous coming from Ahof, chained up by Mochiana.

Wonderful song. The song we just listened to was Aho with Rendezvous, 그곳에서 다시 만나기로 해. And the one before that, the energizing beat was coming from Card, that was Rumor. Now moving on to our next song for today's word chain, everybody. Rendezvous, R-E-N-D-E-Z-V-O-U-S, ending with an S. And we have Tsukasa chaining up Superstar by G-Dragon, saying, My pick is Superstar from GD's Kwon Ji-young album. Even though the song has this name, it is GD putting down the idol mask and expressing how he really feels about life. It's a song that remembers us fams that happiness doesn't come from material things and that he's still in his own search for happiness. I hope these lyrics can comfort the listeners as well. Fighting everybody, 행복하자, bye-bye, said Tsukasa. Oh, what a message. Yes. G-Dragon officially did say that, you know, he's earned so much money, he has everything he needs and wants, but still, it did not really correlate to the overall sum of happiness. So what he said was, you know, true happiness he's feeling nowadays is after work, coming back home, grabbing a nice can, a cold can of beer, and just watching TV. Something so small like that brings him an unbelievable amount of happiness, he was stating. But anyways, I guess we should all learn from this song, Superstar. Superstar ends with an R, and we have Sarita chaining up Ridumta by Icon, saying, I picked this song because it's a burst of energy that mirrors the way I want to live. Unapologetically bold, playful, and free. The beat feels like confidence in motion, and every time I hear it, it reminds me to shake off hesitation and just move with my own rhythm. It's a reminder that joy can be loud, messy, and beautiful, and that's exactly why it speaks to me. Have a great weekend, sweet Johan, said Sarita. Aw, what a message. Thank you very, very much. Yes, sometimes we need to be unapologetically bold. We got to be playful. We got to be on the rhythm, I guess, right? So everybody get ready to enjoy and just let your body bounce to the rhythm. Here it goes. Superstar by G-Dragon, chained up by Tsukasa, followed by Ridumta by Icon, chained up by Sarita.

0: And there it was, Superstar by G-Dragon and Lee Dim Ta coming from Icon. You're currently tuning into the archive with Johan Lee, and this is our Saturday second hour corner. The word chain playlist is called 끝말잇기 playlist in Korean, using the last letter of the previous song and chaining up another new song that starts with the same identical letter. Lee Dim Ta ended with an A, and we have our listener Benny chaining up Allergy by Idol, saying, I do love to hear this B-side from the I Feel album from Idol before they continue their success. Yes, Idol, their albums are just masterpiece after masterpiece after masterpiece. They've really proved themselves as true powerhouse in the industry, and it's a very much of a self-produced group with self-produced albums too, right? That deserves a big round of applause indeed. So thank you, Benny. Allergy ends with a Y, and we have El Grande chaining up You Soup by NCT Dream, saying he loves a unique B-side from an NCT unit, so enjoy. Yes, indeed, B-sides all the way. Here goes Allergy by Idol, and it'll be followed by You Soup coming from NCT Dream.
1: 얼굴 없는 feet 파리 날리는 followers I'm head of Instagram head of TikTok

Wonderful tunes, Allergy by Idol, followed by You Soup coming from NCT Dream Chain by Benny and El Grande. Thank you very much once again. You ended with a U, and the next song must start with a U. And we have Esme chaining up Unpredictable by Abof. Let me be honest, I'm not 100% familiar with this team yet, so I'm very much looking forward to it. Unpredictable ends with an E, and we have Esther chaining up Even If You Leave by Pom and Konya and Livian. Okie dokie, no specific explanations written here on the song choice, but two wonderful songs, I guess, everyone. Here it goes, chained up by Esme and Esther, Unpredictable by Abof, followed by 그대 떠나도 Even If You Leave by Konya, Livian, and Pom.

Wonderful songs. That was Unpredictable by Abouf, followed by 그대 떠나도 Even If You Leave by Konya Livian, and Poem As Chained Up by Esme and Esther. Even If You Leave ends with an E, and we have Paulina with double I chaining up X by P1 Harmony. P1 Harmony has such powerful sound. Why don't we take a listen to this song and then come back to close off today's episode. Here goes X by P1 Harmony.

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3: And it is already time to wrap up the show. Everybody, once again, thank you so very much for putting together this wonderful playlist covering so many different artists of all different genres. We had Young Posse, we had Void, Yegni, and Ulti, Card, Ahop, G-Dragon, Icon, Idol, NCT Dream, Abof, Konya, Livian Boom, P1 Harmony, and yes, it's just unbelievable how we all have such different taste in music, and when putting them together, it really expands the boundaries of our listening experience. A big thank you once again to all of you who have taken part. Just for your information, we usually post on our Instagram account the first song for the upcoming weekend's Word Chain playlist, and that's usually on Monday. So if you still haven't followed our Instagram account yet, this is the time to do so. 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So make sure to go ahead and give it a check, and also make sure to check out our Instagram bio. 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One last announcement. Arirang Radio is currently conducting a global listener survey. We've been doing this for about 2-3 weeks now. We're going to close it by the end of this month. It's available by accessing our official website, arirang.com/radio. You'll find a small banner that says Global Listener Survey. And another way to access this link is via our mobile application. So either way, please, if you could participate in it. It takes about 3 to 5 minutes max. I tried to. Let us know. Let us know of what you think about Arirang Radio, especially with our show. Season 3 was a big season for us. We had a lot of new technology involved. New cameras, new lightings. We really did invest a lot to Season 3. And I'm assuming Season 4... I'm assuming it's going to get better than this, but only with the help of your opinions. If you have nothing to say, please say we're doing a great job. That itself really, really makes us happy and keeps us up on our feet and running. So a big thank you in advance to everyone who will be taking part in it. The final song for today's episode, everyone, is coming from Zykers. Zykers with their song Zyki, as requested by Zachary. This was a final chain up song for today's Word Chain playlist. He said it's an energetic and amazing song of Zykers. Yes, indeed, a perfect song to close off the playlist and the show, right? Because it is, after all, Saturday evening, and this is when we have that guilt-free freedom of doing whatever you want to do, sleeping late, sleeping in, whatever you want to do, because we have one more day left in this wonderful weekend. So please go outside, get some good food, and enjoy the rest of your day, and meet me right back here at 4 p.m. KST tomorrow. The Archive is a show made by producer Kang Min-Nung, writer A-John, and your DJ Johan Lee, and of course giving credits to all of our beloved listeners. You guys are the best. Here goes Zyki by Zykers. This is Johan Lee checking out. Bye-bye.

0: you hear it? This is the sound of life. Clear, pure water flowing through the deep, hidden veins of Jeju-do Island. Because groundwater stays deep beneath the surface, it remains hidden from our eyes. But being unseen means it requires even more meticulous care. It demands a level of management that is both invisible and absolute. This is why JPDC uses the eyes of science. We operate a 24-hour surveillance network that never sleeps. With 62 monitoring stations placed strategically around our water sources, we capture the faintest breath of Jeju's groundwater, recording its status with total honesty. We go beyond just watching. Using our proprietary AI models, we predict groundwater levels up to 3 months in advance. Preventing issues before they even arise, this is a smart, uncompromising standard of Jeju Samdasu. To protect the water, we must first protect the land. Since 2002, we have been purchasing the land surrounding our sources. Today, 710,000 square meters of land, vast and untouched, is preserved in its purest state, shielded from any pollution. In every sip of water you take today, there is a promise. A promise to use science to prove what nature has given us and to ensure this purity flows unchanged for generations to come. Enriching Jeju, bringing happiness to its people. A cleaner tomorrow for Jeju, created by JPDC.
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2: Did you know that some schools in Korea now have AI watching over students, almost like a security guard that never blinks? At one high school in Seoul's Haedaemun District, Seoul school administrators can sit in a control room and watch students move around campus through AI-powered cameras. But these cameras don't just record videos. They actually analyze what's happening in real time. If two students suddenly start pushing each other on the playground, the system immediately flags it as a possible fight and sends an alert to a staff member's phone.

And that's actually a huge change from the traditional security cameras. In the past, the cameras were mostly useful after something had already happened. If there was a fight or an accident, teachers would go back and review the footage. But now the goal is to prevent rather than investigate. Schools want to know about problems as they happen, not after the fact. It's Saturday, June 20th, 2026, and I'm your host, SJ Lee, and welcome to The Culture Inc.

And kicking off our Saturday's edition of the program, that was Red Velvet with Bad Boy. Welcome, welcome to our Saturday's edition of the show. It's not just fights, and I think this is even more important. Some schools are using AI cameras to detect falls or accidents involving younger children. For example, one elementary school installed cameras near a parking lot entrance along the student's route to the school. So if a child suddenly falls down, the system can recognize the movement and immediately alert the staff members, allowing them to respond much faster. Schools are also eliminating the so-called blind spots, areas like rooftops, playground corners, waste collection zones, and elevator entrances have traditionally been difficult to monitor. And some campuses have even created virtual boundaries. So if a student crosses into a restricted area, like the rooftop entrance, an alarm sounds automatically. Of course, not everyone is comfortable with the idea of being watched so closely. Student privacy is also a major concern, and many people wonder how much surveillance is too much. But schools officials are saying, like, you know, these systems were introduced only after discussions with parents and local communities, and that the cameras are focused on safety rather than monitoring everyday behavior. The other way thing that they're going to be able to use this is, I mean, yes, fighting and accidents and too, but bullying too. Bullying certainly involves a lot of violent actions, certain actions that might seem like fighting too. And so it detects it. And right off the bat, you can get proof that there was some sort of bullying that's going on and stop it from the get-go here. But again, like, this is always the big question, right? Like, if AI can help stop, you know, fights or stop bullying or keep students safe, would you be willing to trade a little privacy for a little more security is the big thing. And I don't know how you guys feel. I think at least here in Korea, for the most part, people are saying, you guys know that there's a lot of CCTV cameras all over Korea. And, you know, I forgot what exact the numbers are, but you're basically in the camera at least 100 times throughout the day. And so we're going, well, at least if you're not doing anything illegal, if you're not doing anything bad, what's the point? Whereas if you were to ask other, you know, countries like Western countries where, you know, those rights, privacy rights are more talked about, they're not a big fan of it. They'll go, whoa, whoa, whoa, whoa, whoa, privacy, privacy. This is too much. This is no good. But again, the whole idea is not to spy on the students or anything like that. It's to prevent any of these incidents from ever happening in the schools. But AI technology is being used in the school areas in a really cool way because, like, where my son's elementary school is located at the entrance, it's a three-way intersection. And so what happens is, like, there's, you know, there's a lot of cars that move around. Of course, there is the 30 kilometers per hour cameras and all that stuff, so you can't drive quickly. But however, just in case, what they do have is AI cameras.

cameras. And so there's like a huge screens that the drivers can see. And just in case there's like a blind spot where a kid might be running out from a corner, even if it's like your green light, right? Kids, like, they just run. You know, they see like sometimes they see like they have the red light and they're not supposed to be crossing the lights. But then because the streets are so, the crosswalks are so short that they think they could just run it out. And so without thinking, they would run. But however, this AI camera that we have there, it detects every little action from people. And it'll tell you, there'll be like the screen automatically goes, boom. There's someone about to walk, you know, cross the crosswalk, so you better stop, even if I have the right of way and even if I have the green light. So it's very helpful, especially in these school areas. But again, you guys have seen, what is it, teaching a lesson, you know, that drama that's making headlines right now about school bullying and stuff like that. I think if you could use AI technology in the right way, you could hopefully be able to prevent that as well. Anyways, guys, thanks very much for tuning into our show. We got a fun weekend Saturday show in store for all of our listeners out there. But first, let's take a listen to a song. Hey, this is one of our DJs, right? The host of The Archive when he used to go by Ivan. This is 인공지능 or AI.

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7: And welcome back, everyone. As we get things started here, let's give you guys a heads up in what's ahead in today's program. Now, in the first hour, as always on the Saturdays, we got DJ SJ back in the house with my playlist to pump up your Saturday evening. And man, we got songs today that are pretty hard, pretty hardcore. It's like heavy trap. It really sounds like modern club songs. I'm not going to go too old school with this one, but great playlist. You're definitely going to be pumped up for this weekend. So hope you guys tune in. That's all coming up next. In the second hour, it's time for a full hour of requests. Yes, you guys made it happen once again. And I want to thank you guys for sending in all your messages to share with myself and all of our listeners out there. And of course, we're going to be playing your songs as well. But again, for all of our listeners out there, the weekend goes on. It's not just this weekend. It's not something. And you know what? When we have like a season reshuffle, let's say this is something that we hopefully plan to continue on for another season. Eventually, hopefully this becomes like the longest running segment in all of the Culture Inc. 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We have a new issue that comes out every other Mondays, and while we didn't have one this past Monday, in a few days, in the coming Monday, we'll have issue number 17, so hope you guys check it out. But if you haven't checked out the previous issues, hey, even if it's a pass, it's a good read, and it talks about a lot of the cool interviews that was done in other shows, and I'm sure VODs or ALDs are available, so you can still check it out. And while you're at it, if you haven't still taken part in the 2026 Arirang Radio Global Listener Survey just yet, I hope you do so. You have until the end of this month, and you can go to our Arirang Radio website. On the left side of the page, there's a banner you could click on, and should take you about 5 to 10 minutes. And that 5 to 10 minutes is going to help us a great deal in trying to improve our radio station or our shows individually. So again, after all this, if you haven't taken part just yet, maybe, you know, procrastinating, take part in it, because we'll be forever grateful. All right, guys, as we do get things started here, let's pump up our Saturdays with a song here from Baby Monster with Chum.

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0: Welcome, welcome, ladies and gentlemen, to another episode of SJ's Saturday Night Fever. This is where I have full control of the music selection. And this week, we're going to go heavy trap. Heavy traps, heavy bass. I really want to feel it. And I've been going like old school and stuff like that. But today's songs are going to be heavy bass. It's going to be boom, boom, boom, boom. And to get things started here, we're going to take a listen to a song from Hyuna, and it's called 꼬리쳐 or Freaky. When people think of Hyuna, they usually think of confidence, right? Charisma. And of course, the song that instantly turns up the energy in a room. And this song is a perfect example of that side. And if anything, the title itself sort of describes her performance and what her music has been all about ever since she got out of Wonder Girls and... Was it 4 Minute? I think it was also. And she went solo, right? From the very beginning, the song feels playful but also provocative, right? Beats built for movement, strong rhythm that immediately grabs your attention. And even if you don't understand the lyrics, for any of our overseas listeners, there's something about the groove that makes you just want to nod your head and tap your foot or get up and dance. And that's what makes Freaky such a great party or club track. It's just the attitude. I know a lot of dance songs rely purely on just a fast beat, but Hyuna adds personality. I think this is big. The song has this sort of like teasing, flirtatious energy that, you know, creates excitement and makes people want to, you know, feel more confident. And that's one of the secrets behind the great club music. You know, it's not just about dancing. It's about people helping people step outside their everyday selves for a few minutes and become a little bolder. Sometimes, I don't know, you know, you go in there shy, but once the music plays and, you know, you start feeling a little different and you become a different person. I've seen people like that. But I think the production also plays a big role. The bass hits hard enough to fill a dance floor, while the repetitive hooks make it easy for people to follow along after hearing it once or twice. And again, you know, as I mentioned before, I'm going to sound like a broken, you know, record, but that's very important in a club environment. You know, you don't want listeners concentrating on complicated melodies. You want something immediate and infectious. And this song delivers exactly that. But I think another reason the song works so well in these party settings is that it balances fun and swagger. You know, some party songs try too hard to be aggressive, while others are simply lighthearted. And this song sits right in the middle. It feels confident. It's not too intimidating. And it becomes playful without becoming too silly. And that combination makes it appealing to a wide range of listeners. And of course, Hyuna herself, a huge part of the equation. I think few K-pop performers have the ability to command attention, and her vocal delivery, her stage presence, just the unmistakable confidence turn even the simple lines into a memorable moment. So again, when this song comes on at parties, it doesn't just become background music, it becomes the center of attention. And sometimes when we're on the dance floor, we want to be at the center of attention. Ladies and gentlemen, this is Hyuna with Freaky 꼬리쳐.

Let's go into our next party track. Now, have you ever noticed how some songs just seem to be designed to get the crowd moving within seconds? Well, this song too. GOT7 with Hard Carry. The moment it starts, I mean, there's this immediate burst of energy that grabs your attention and just refuses to let go. You know, it doesn't slowly build up or ease listeners into the experience. It just goes full speed from the very beginning. And I think that's exactly what makes it such a fantastic party track. You know, one of the biggest strengths of this song is, again, the intensity, the pounding beat, powerful electronic sounds, the explosive chorus just creates this atmosphere that feels larger than life. And whether you're at like a festival or a house party, actually don't do it at a house party, you might just get complaints, or a club, right? Club. The song has a way of making the environment feel just more exciting. And it's almost impossible to stay completely still when the song comes out. But again, the song title, I mean, Hard Carry, it's actually a slang, by the way, Hadikeri, referring to someone who carries the team and leads everyone to success. And you kind of hear that a lot in like games, for instance. Every member sounds determined in this with GOT7. The energy's there. Everyone's ready to take charge. And I think that kind of confidence is contagious, especially in like a club setting where everyone is looking to have fun and maybe just let loose, right? But also, you got a memorable hook with this song, man. I mean, even people who aren't familiar with GOT7 can quickly catch on. They're shouting along. The chorus is simple, it's powerful, it's designed for crowd participation. And again, that's why it's like, you know, a favorite. It's a club favorite. Everyone just goes wild once they hear this particular track. But what really makes this song special is that it feels like an adrenaline rush in like a musical form, that the energy just never drops, the momentum just never slows down, and the excitement just keeps building right until the end. So if you're putting up, let's say you're throwing a party, right, and you want to make up a playlist meant for people to get on their feet and keep the party alive, this is the song that you want to have, which is probably why many DJs will always have this song in their playlist. So let's get it going, ladies and gentlemen. This is GOT7 with Hard Carry.

the Culture Inc. We're not listed on the stock exchange, but the value of K-Culture to the moon. Let's go into another great party track, guys. When Blackpink came out with Boombayah, it just felt like the arrival of a song that was destined. You know, like destined to become a party anthem. And even years later, still one of those tracks that can instantly raise the energy level in a room. And, I mean, you look at Boombayah, it's just relentless energy. You know, the song wastes no time getting started. From the opening moments, the beat hits hard, it keeps rushing forward, it keeps pushing forward. There's never a point where the momentum slows down. Instead, each section builds on the past, in the last, creating this sort of sense of excitement that keeps growing all the way to the end. But again, we talk about how the chorus is such an important aspect of a great song. And Boombayah, you got that simple, catchy, easy for a crowd to shout together sort of a chorus going on. And that's, again, one of the key ingredients to a great party song. They just need the hook that can instantly recognize and join in on. But not even just like a club or a festival, even night at a norebang, right? I mean, that's a fun Saturday night. Once the chorus arrives, you got one person who chose the song to sing, but now everybody at the norebang room are singing along to the track. That's how infectious it is. But I think you really have to give a lot of credit to the production. You know, the song combines hip-hop beats, EDM influences, just powerful percussions to create something that feels explosive from start to finish. And it has the kind of bass and rhythm that sounds bigger through larger speakers, making it perfect, again, for dance floors and party settings. But come on, Blackpink. Blackpink's performance is a major part of what makes the song so memorable. You have Jennie's confident rap, Rosé's powerful vocals, Jisoo's distinctive tone, Lisa's charisma. I mean, all of these contribute to the song's larger-than-life feeling. And each member brings something different, which keeps the track exciting, even after repeated listens. But I think what's more important is that Boombayah just really captures the feeling of pure celebration. You know, it's a song about having fun, letting loose, enjoying the moment. And you can hear that carefree energy in every part of the track, which is why it continues to work so well whenever people want to dance, sing along, and just create a lively atmosphere. So again, some songs become hits for a reason. And Boombayah is a reason why it's such a great party track and still a favorite among clubgoers and DJers alike. It's just got that beat, the hook, the attitude, the energy that great club tracks need, which is why it can still get the crowd moving the second it starts playing. Ladies and gentlemen, this is Blackpink with Boombayah.

All right, let's go back-to-back last two tracks for your Saturday to get pumping. This next song, I have to say, I think I might have heard this for the first time, but I just instantly really, really liked it. It's NCTU with Boss. I mean, they're just party songs that make people dance, and then there are party songs that make people confident, right? And I think NCTU's Boss just kind of belongs in the second category. From the opening moments, the song creates this powerful atmosphere that sort of commands attention. It's got that bold sound and the confidence that instantly changes the mood of the room. But I think one of the reasons Boss stands out as a party track is just this incredible sense of swagger. Like, every beat feels deliberate, every vocal delivery sounds confident, and every rap verse just adds to the song's larger-than-life personality. So even if you don't understand every lyrics, I mean, you just kind of feel the attitude coming from the music. The production always plays a huge role in these party tracks. I mean, the deep bass, sharp percussions, dramatic instrumental layers, you know, create a sound that's both powerful and stylish. I think that's the other important thing. And instead of relying purely on speed or volume, the song builds this excitement through rhythm and presence. And that's why it works so well at clubs and at parties. You know, people naturally move to the beat, and the track creates this sense of anticipation throughout. But you have to understand, you got a great chemistry between the members. You know, each voice brings something different. As we mentioned with Blackpink earlier on. So whether it's like a smooth vocal line or a commanding rap verse, that variety keeps the song interesting from start to finish. So just when one section settles in, another member arrives with a completely different energy, and boom, you got this amazing, amazing party track. So even after years of, you know, after its release, I mean, Boss remains one of those tracks that immediately grabs attention whenever it starts playing. But we talked about how, the atmosphere is very important, but also the lyrics and the title in itself, Boss. You know, sometimes as a person going into this party, going into this club, you want to feel like you're the boss. You want to feel like you're in control of everything, because maybe you're not the boss in real life. But when you're at the club, you want to feel like the boss. And even the title in itself really tells you a lot. And the last track that we're going to be hearing, again, a great track. This is Jimin with Hey. I mean, some party songs just hit you with the massive bass and aggressive energy, but this song, maybe a little slightly different approach. You know, it's brighter, it's more upbeat, more full of positive energy, making it the kind of song that can instantly improve the mood of the room. But I think one of the biggest strengths of this song is just the sense of fun. You know, that's what we want on a Saturday evening, right? From the moment the song begins, I mean, it just feels welcoming. It feels approachable. The melody is catchy. The rhythm is easy to move on to. And there's this youthful excitement running throughout the track. So it doesn't try to be overly serious or complicated, but instead, it just focuses on making the listeners feel good. And that's one of the reasons why it just works so well at these settings. I mean, not every celebration needs to have hard-hitting club anthems. I mean, don't get me wrong, I love it. But sometimes what people need is a song that just makes them smile. And Hey, again, it does still have enough bass and electronic percussions and all that stuff, but slightly different. It's the kind of track that encourages people to maybe sing along. Just dance with friends, right? That's the other thing. You don't have to be going out looking for people like strangers to dance to, right? And meet new people. You could dance with friends. That's fun. Enjoy the moment without worrying about looking cool. You know, why you always gotta, and this is kind of funny right after I said feel like a boss. But again, contrasting songs here. But Jimin's vocal performance, I feel like, plays a huge role in creating that atmosphere too. You got this voice that has a natural brightness, warmth that fits the song perfectly, just delivering the melody with an energy that feels genuine and infectious. And so when the song comes out, it's just like, you know, you're having fun. But the production also helps with the song. The beat is energetic. It allows the vocals and the melodies to remain front and center because it doesn't push, it doesn't try to be too overwhelming. And that balance just makes the song accessible to a wider audience. You have to understand that when you're at like clubs or at parties,
you have to cater to a vast number of listeners, which is why even when I'm, you know, setting up SJ Saturday Night Fever, sure, I want to be playing all 90s and early 2000s tracks, but, you know, not everyone likes those tracks, so I have to mix it up. In the same way, that's what you got to do as a DJ at clubs. And this has that balance. I think it's one of those songs where you're not going to be, you know, listeners aren't going to be, every listener's going to enjoy it. It's another one of those songs that are not only great at clubs, but also, you know, great at a night at a norebang. So guys, sometimes we just need that push. Sometimes we just need that little extra energy. And these songs are songs that give you that extra push, that extra energy. So I hope they make it, these two song, last two tracks, really close out and really pump up your Saturday. Let's take a listen to it, ladies and gentlemen. This is NCT U with Boss, followed by Jimin with Hey.

0: back to work. We still have more than an hour left at the Culture Inc.
1: It's kind of interesting how, like, depending on the season, like, depending on the weather, my song choices change, too. So now it's because, like, it's getting hotter. With hotter weather, I just get more lethargic. Now I just need, like, more energy-pumping songs out there. And so when I was making this playlist, I was just looking for songs that with, like, heavy traps, like heavy bass, heavy percussions, just a lot of EDM and stuff like that. And it just makes it different. Just, you need that energy. You know, maybe it's like, you know, how you have, like, the three dog days, the, you know, the Pungnars, we call it Pungnars in Korea, the three hottest days of the summer, and you like to eat samgyetang, right? Do you have samgyetang to energize yourself, or, like, eel and things like that? Sometimes in music, you need songs with heavy trap, heavy bass, just to, you know, kick it up a notch and give you that energy to get you through a very, very hot summer. And I'm actually very concerned. It's only June right now, mid-June, and we're already seeing temperatures that are like July, mid-July, end of July temperatures. So I feel like it's going to be a very, very hot summer, but hey, you don't have to be going out to really party. You could be in your presence of your room. And if you just need music, why not keep listening to the Culture Inc. on your Saturdays? And SJ Saturday Night Fever will deliver those music in your cool air-conditioned place, unless you're in the Southern Hemisphere where I think it's now getting colder. Anyways, I hope you guys enjoyed that, but it is time to wrap up the first hour of the program. But don't go anywhere, ladies and gentlemen, because we got a full hour of requests all coming up next. But as we wrap up the first hour, let's take a listen to a song here from Dragon Pony with Not Out.

0: First 4 minutes are crucial for a cardiac arrest. In 4 to 5 minutes, the brain starts to fail, so CPR should be conducted before anything. Check the patient's face and chest if they breathe abnormally or don't breathe at all. If they don't, perform a CPR immediately. Fold your hands compressed near their chest bone, in the center of their chest. Repeat it for 30 times. Unfold your elbows, put your weight onto the patient. Move vertically, compress the chest 5 centimeters deep. Do it so at the pace of 100 times per minute. Next, perform a mouth-to-mouth respiration twice. Open their airway by lifting their chin up. Seal their nose and breathe into them for a second. Make sure their chest rises while you do so. Compress their chest for 30 times, then breathe into them twice. Repeat this process. When the AED arrives, keep the CPR going while you get the device ready. Turn it on and attach a pad below the patient's right collarbone. Attach another pad on the lower left side of the chest, a few inches below the left armpit. When the device starts analyzing the patient's heartbeats, stop giving them CPR and back away from them. If the device detects any signs of necessary heart shocks, its heart shock button will glow. Then press the button. After that, perform CPR again. Repeat this process until the patient regains consciousness or until an ambulance arrives. Just remember, 30 chest compressions, 2 mouth-to-mouth respirations, and an AED. These will make the miracle of 4 minutes in case of a cardiac arrest.
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to Culture Inc. We're back. Yeah, yeah, welcome back, everybody. You're tuning into the second hour of our Saturday's edition of The Culture Inc. I'm your host, S.J. Lee. Coming up next in the second hour of the program, we got a full hour of requests, and boy, we got a lot of entries coming in. I know we're saying we came in quite short come the deadline, and all of our listeners answer the calls, and a bunch of you guys have sent in, and I do appreciate that, guys. I really do. And thanks to you guys, we're going to have an action-packed, entry-packed weekend show, not just today, but tomorrow as well. Of course, the full hour, that is all coming up next, so stick around for that. As always, guys, if you want to get involved with our next weekend's request, you get it any time before the deadline. Send those in by DMing us on Instagram, The Culture Inc. 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We have a new issue every other Mondays, and this coming Monday, we'll have issue number 17. And just in case you guys haven't taken part in the 2026 Arirang Radio Global Listener Survey just yet, do so by also going to our Arirang Radio website. On the left side of the page, there's a banner you can click on, and it should take you 5 to 10 minutes, and it'll help us a great deal, so please take part in that. All right, guys, as we kick things off in the second hour, let's take a listen to a song here from Taesong with Universe.

You know, it's the World Cup season right now, and the fact that it's happening in three different countries right now, I think it's all the more, so much news coming out, right? So, like, you hear all the stuff happening over in the United States with, like, the Scottish fans are just, like, running out the tap. They're just drinking out all the bars, which is crazy. And then you hear all the stories of what's happening over in Mexico with the Korean fans. And I saw something funny on the internet. They were, like, 9 months later on after the World Cup, there's going to be a bunch of Giu Perez's and Giu Sanchez's and Jose Lee's and Jose Kim's because... Oh my God, there's so much going on right now. All the people that didn't plan to go to Mexico, I heard like all the Korean fans are like headed over to Mexico now because it just seems so much so fun. And so, you know, I was saying how like the World Cup fever seems to be a little down here. Well, over in Mexico, oh my goodness, this is like the craziest World Cup fever. And I think they did a good job at least picking Mexico as one of the co-hosts of the World Cup. But I've heard some crazy stories over in the United States as well. Anyways, guys, again, as I said, we got a bunch of request entries to read. We're going to jump right on that. But first, let's take a listen to a song from Pristine with Wee Woo.

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10: Request, request. Whoop, whoop. Welcome, welcome, ladies and gentlemen. It's time for Request, Request. And I've been told that we got more entries in this week than what we had in our one-year anniversary special. But thank you guys once again. So because we have a lot, we're going to jump right into it. Benny over in the Philippines wrote to us and said, hello. I hope you have a great weekend so far. How are you feeling after now after the NBA Finals? I guess it was a big series to watch so far. And yes, the Knicks won. Woohoo. World Cup craze hits me well since the first win last week against Czech Republic. Hits the feels when they're trailing a goal in the second half where you... there you go. I have to also check out the match against Mexico as of this right. He wrote on the 14th, by the way, guys, six days ago. win or lose, they will maintain their great position in the round of 32, and I do like taking a deep dive in Korea's game on a Sports Culture Lab with Key. I look forward to the post-insight for Taeguk Warriors versus South Africa match for our next episode. Lastly, we wrap up the postseason of basketball and hockey. Draft season is coming up soon. I would like to observe baseball's upcoming All-Star game and NASCAR's first race in the Naval Base. Song requests. You got 그리고 그 후 by Freestyle. And after that is the English title. Have a great weekend from the Benster. You wrote this entry so like long ago. I have to say, like, my... I don't know. The NBA final craze died down quick. I mean, I saw the ticker tape parade. A lot of craziness happened over there. Only in New York, man. I mean, some of these New York people are just wild. But it's just kind of like... I don't know. Yes, we won now, and I'm going to, you know, we enjoyed the moment. But now I think it's kind of shifted over to the World Cup, right? I think for other, you know, Knicks fans, they're still very much, you know, up there in cloud nine. But now for me, I have to move on to the World Cup, right? Cheer on for Team Korea, even though they lost to Mexico 1-0. You know, they have to really beat South Africa. And I think they can. So now my focus is going to be on the World Cup. And, of course, you know, baseball stuff. I've been very busy with baseball stuff and all that stuff. But, weirdly, Knicks winning the championship, like, it's died down very quickly for me. I was very happy for, like, the first few days, like, really ecstatic. But now it's like, okay, let's, try to do a repeat and go Team Korea. So that's that. Anyways, Benny, thanks very much for that. We are going to be playing that song you requested. This is Freestyle with 그리고 그 후 and after that.

All right, let's go into our next request. Request this time coming in from my good buddy Gordon over in Minneapolis, who says, "Why, hello there, my good sir. So my library has been a bit weird lately. Remember all the stories of the dog being left behind and stuff? Well, I kind of have a half follow-up to this whole thing. We did our normal sweep of the building at closing time, standard procedure until we get to the bathrooms. The bathrooms of our library is located outside the library itself in an atrium before you exit. So we checked the bathrooms. Well, guess who we spotted? The neighbor who left the dog. Warning, this part may be a bit weird and uncomfortable. He was in the women's bathroom with his last laptop in the stall. Nothing weird going on, other than him being in the women's bathroom with this laptop. Yeah, I don't know how else to explain this. It was really weird. We told him to get out and leave, which he ended up doing. They're discussing about trespassing him because nothing else was going on besides him locked in the women's bathroom. We can't do anything. Anyway, so the other weird thing, someone was dumpster diving in our library dumpster out back. This was going on before we closed at around 6:30. A patron of the library pointed it out, so we go out there, see what's going on, and, well, someone was dumpster diving. They didn't look to be homeless or anything, but we asked what they were doing, and they just ended up looking at us with a blank stare and ran off. I mean, we at the library don't throw away anything valuable. Maybe from time to time it ends up being really old or destroyed book. This definitely was more eventful time at this library. This is really, really peaceful compared to my previous one where I worked. I have other stories of what went on, but I don't think some of the stories I have of what went through there would be appropriate for this. Maybe we can chit-chat about it next year. There's also one more thing that happened this past week that I definitely cannot share on air. If you're interested in hearing, I can DM you privately about it. Maybe it can be a bonus, but private request when you're bored. Anyway, that's all for now, SJ. Please take care of yourself and stay healthy. Until next time, Gordon. And he requested Gangnam Station Exit 4, Gangnam Yeom Sabon Chulgu by Plastic featuring Sean Lee and Dine. Dude, that is so weird. And it's the guy that leaves the dog? Would it, like, that's so, he would have been in such big trouble, even if he wasn't doing anything sus. Like, being inside, that's a little bit sus. And with the, in a laptop? That's so weird, man. What's going on in Minnesota, dude? It's just, and now I'm just, now, you know, I'm a curious guy. I'm a real curious guy. Now I just got to figure out what in the world happened. What's this, you know, rated R stuff that, you know, you're going to privately, I'm going to have to ask you when I got time. I need to find out what's going on because now curiosity is driving me insane here. But you know, the crazy thing about dumpster diving, I've heard that, I mean, non-homeless people also dumpster dive because they feel like there's like valuable stuff that they could sell on the internet, right? Like, so people always go dumpster diving near like Best Buy or like the Apple store, thinking like there's gonna be some cool stuff. And so they're not necessarily homeless, but they're selling that stuff on like eBay and stuff, which is, I mean, that's free money, right? But I don't know why a library, you know, like, even, I guess, books, but it's destroyed. Like, who's going to buy that? Like, what are they going to buy? Like, what are they going to think they're going to find? Like, the first edition of the Bible or something? That's weird, man. And the fact that they just gave you a blank stare and just, like, ran off, that's the other crazy thing at that. But, Gordon, now, you know, sneaky. Now you're going to have to tell me what's going on here. I mean, you also did tell me what your nickname was, which I found pretty funny. But when I got time, I'm gonna have to find out what that rated R story, all that weird stuff. At a library of all places, library. Oh my goodness, Gordon. Thanks always, man. Thanks always for. And it looks like you said next year, so it seems like maybe you're planning to come to Korea next year and not this fall. All right, righto. I'll give you. Well, you don't need that 5-minute tour anymore now, right? Anyways, we'll play that song you requested, man. This is Plastic featuring Sean Lee and Tyne with Gangnam Station Exit 4, Gangnam Yeok Sabon Chulgu.

The Culture Inc. We're even working on weekends. All right, we're going to go back to back this time. Oh, joyful Irene, Irina from Romania. Long time knows. Irina's been stopping by to listen to our show, and I really appreciate it. Irina, good to see you. So Tsukasa was saying that one of his friends was going to write in. It's Irina. Oh, wonderful. All right. Well, Irina wrote to us and said, "Hey there, DJ SJ and everyone. Happy weekend. Long time no see. You know, I wanted to send you something special for this request message. Aside singing, I actually love writing lyrics. Not just lyrics, but stories too. This time I created some brand new lyrics. The title is Blossoming Heart. It's supposed to be for a sad song, all from real experiences. Aw. Hope you enjoy and let me know what you think. Blossoming Heart, verse 1. Day by day, the time is changing, yet somehow I'm still pending. I always shift between two worlds, what was mine and what was yours. Oh, snap. Pre-chorus, just one joke made my heart sink. In an endless pit of emotions, I got stuck. My heart melted like butter seeing you. Oh, if you knew that my love was so true. Chorus. Now you've become an unreachable star. You've drifted back to your world so, so far. I find myself without you in this reality. My once blossoming heart feels empty. Verse 2. I'm trying to go by my days as it is, gathering my heart piece by piece. It's not an easy quest as they claim, when everything just feels the same. Chorus 2. I hope to rewrite the ending still. But I know this is quite impossible. My once blossoming heart is withered. The light of trust inside flickered. Ooh. Bridge. I wish things back when we then were different. Back then were different. But you were always so, so ignorant. Now that you've become a reachable star, you drifted back to your world so, so far. I find myself without you in this reality. My once blossoming heart feels empty. I hope to rewrite the ending still, but I know this is quite impossible. My once blossoming heart is withered. The light of trust inside flickered. Song fades out. Wow. You know, Irene, you know what I remember? You took part in our 20th anniversary music video that a bunch of our listeners have made, right? And I'm wondering now if you took a big part in writing the lyrics. Because I know you sang with, like, you know, like Marilyn involved and a bunch of our listeners from Arirang Radio getting involved. But did you write the lyrics to that? Or did you at least help write the lyrics? I remember you singing too. Beautiful voice, by the way. This is so sad, though. This is so sad. I mean, this is so sad. Oh, man, I was always saying, like, complaining about how these days, you know, music don't got no Gamsung, you know, emotions. But this guy, man, all about emotions. Beautiful stuff, but it's sad. Like, it's a little too sad. Oh, man. Oh, well, it's based on your story. Oh, goodness, now I'm even more sad because you said it was based on something that happened to you. Oh, Irina, I hope you got, like, it's great, by the way.

And again, let me know if you were a big part of that, writing the lyrics for our 20th anniversary music video that you guys shot, which was, I mean, I almost, it was goosebumps. It was goosebumps. It was so beautiful. If any of our listeners have a chance to check it out, we have a documentary called Wave to Wave on YouTube. And in part two at the end, they have the music video in there. And so it's such a beautiful thing. And look at here. Our next writer, also someone who would like to write lyrics, Forky over in Germany, wrote to us and said, "Hello, SJ and TKI fam. A bird told me that you are short on message." That was me. So here I am. Oh, Housie also contacted you. That's right. "A lot happened, especially outside of school. Last Saturday, I had an online meetup regarding the camp in Gwangju. And what do you mean I need to prepare a booth to represent Germany and my hometown for a public diplomacy day? I get a little help by a Korean, but she's busy with exams currently. So I need to prepare it mainly alone. Luckily, I still have some contact information to the city government. So I get some freebie and guest present and also some more connections. So I can prepare myself even better for the time. The main person at the government knows about my situation and tries again to get me some financial support. So yeah, I'm looking forward to meet you all. And I'm ready to spend a lot of time at the tower waiting for the DJs. And don't feel bad. Last time I went there an hour just to meet Sam for like 10 minutes. I want to request Omega X with Vamos because I don't know. I don't think their new song is already available. Forky out." Man, they're making you do all that stuff by yourself. You ain't even getting help from one of the Korean students. But still, though, I mean, this is a great opportunity. It really is. And so I really hope you have a fantastic time there. And it does help you with your career path moving forward. But yeah, again, I was just saying, I sometimes feel bad when, you know, when some of our listeners do come visit, because like I'm not the best of the host. I'm like showing places around and also don't really talk a whole lot outside of the studio and stuff like that. But you went there for an hour just to meet Sam for like 10 minutes. I mean, it's probably going to be like that too. I feel bad. I feel like it's going to be boring and stuff like that because we can't really do anything, right? We're on air and stuff like that. We're doing a bunch of stuff. But even if that 10 minutes is cool for you, again, you know, I got some gifts, at least a jersey to give to you. And if that's okay with you, looking forward to seeing you. And hope that time comes quick. Forky, thank you very much for sending us in, knowing that we were short on the entries at the time. We'll play that song you requested. This is Omega X with Vamos.

All right, again, we got back-to-back entries. Guys, I mean, again, thanks so much for sending all of these in. You guys sent it in on, a bunch of you guys sent it in on Thursday because we're saying, I don't know, it's probably not because I asked. I fake threatened to say Puyong's going to get fired if we don't get enough. And then everyone started writing. I guess it was for Puyong. But anyways, back-to-back. And oh my goodness, so good to see her again. Bahar over in Switzerland. Always a gem. When she writes in, it's been so long. Bahar wrote to us and says, hello and happy weekend, SG and everyone. It's been a long time since I last wrote in with a request. I've been having very, very bad insomnia lately. Oh, no. At first, I thought, okay, makes sense. I have a lot on my mind. But then I decide to see a doctor, and apparently my iron reserves are 1/10 of what they should be. This makes it harder for oxygen to travel through my blood. Oh, my goodness, which is why I'm tired all the time. And I can't see properly. I have to get several iron infusions. The first one will be on Monday. I'm a bit scared of the side effects, but I hope it helps me get some of my energy back. I'm also supervising an intern this summer. It's really hard to understand how to be a supportive supervisor while also giving them the opportunity to explore and learn from their mistakes. What makes it special is that 5 years ago, I was doing the same internship that my intern is doing now. Have you ever had any experience supervising or teaching someone, SJ? Song request, ZZ by Neve. Please, take care. Do I have experience teaching someone? Yes. A lot. I don't really talk about this a lot. But on Saturdays, I have a class. I teach at an academy. And I teach how to be an English MC and an English broadcaster. And so, yeah, there are like constantly a stream of people that want to do what I do. And I'm lucky enough to say that, I do English broadcasting. I do English MCing as a side gig, and I get to teach them. Now, I guess it's different with what you're going through. And Bahar, I keep like the wild thing is like people forget how young you are. Like all the stuff that you're doing right now, like seems like, you know, stuff that like people who are in their 30s are supposed to be doing. Like you're doing this and you're so young. But it's like you can make mistakes, right? Because it's a class. And of course, without naming names, I mean, there are a lot of them who end up graduating and they end up doing broadcasting. There are reporters, there are anchors, there are people on radio. There are a bunch of people from who are my former students doing very well right now. But like some people stand out more. Like I remember like some people just stand out more than others. And you just know they're going to be really, really good. And they do end up doing really, really well. But there's, you know, cases where they don't really pan out because, you know, they believe that once they get the job that they don't have to work hard. No, you have to work even harder to keep your job and, you know, continue to grow in this career path in English broadcasting, which, by the way, there's not a lot of opportunities in. And so, yeah, I have experience, a lot of experience. I've been doing this for like 10 years now, almost 10 years. So that's that. But Bahar, going back to the sleep, I always thought because it was, you know, like you've had a lot of stuff in your mind, you know, but if it's just like, I don't know anything about like the iron infusion stuff, but if that's, I don't know what the side effects are, but if that's going to help you, hopefully, this is a big thing. The other thing was my dad was telling me he had insomnia too, and he kept on waking up or he couldn't go to sleep. And he took something else. I forgot what he took. It was another kind of thing that really helped him out. But, you know, like magnesium also helps, right? Magnesium is also a thing that helps with. But hopefully you get better with this. And this is, you know, because I also know that you have a lot in mind right now. And, you know, if it's just an iron, I don't know what's worse. You know, that's just the thing. I don't know what's worse. But I just hope that I know you told me earlier this week that you're coming to Korea in like October. Hopefully that's going to be something where you could just like kind of get everything out your head, just relax a bit with all the things that's going on in your life right now and just relax a bit and enjoy yourself. And I think that's just the thing that you haven't really been able to do. And I think you yourself also forget how young you are. You know, a lot of the stuff that you're doing right now isn't what
people of your age do. And so all the more, take care of yourself, Bahar. Take care of yourself. We'll play that song in just a bit. Let's go into our last entry here, this time coming in from Halsey. Halsey wrote to us from Brazil and says, hello, SJ Leader and TKI team. Happy Wednesday. Whoop, whoop, whoop. Today, I want to share about the road trip I had for my grandma's 80th birthday. Oh, fun fact. It's on the same day as mine. Oh, you guys share the same birthday. Okay. details about the trip are on Peter's Sunday song request, so don't be jealous. Hold on, time out. Peter's got stuff like this, too? Peter's got a request. I know this. Oh, okay. Okay, you two-timing us. No, I'm kidding. I guess that at family gatherings, everyone gets a job to help prepare everything. Mine ended up being taking care of the kids, three little girls, my cousin, my niece, and my cousin's daughter. We put a mattress on the garage floor, and I tried watching K-pop Demon Hunters with them, but they went completely crazy, fooling around, jumping on my back, and running around the house with me. There was also an older cousin who, instead of helping me, was adding fuel to the fire. A lot of fun indeed. But specifically, my cousin's daughter got really obsessed with my wizard hat and later with my Nintendo Switch. After the party, she asked to play, so we sat down together. She laid her head on my chest and deleted my Zelda save file. Oh my goodness. I guess that was the first time I wished to be a father. I felt the warmth in my heart seeing all that cuteness, and I was really happy. She was so spontaneous. It's a feeling and kind of affection that I'm not used to. I guess I'm growing up. I want to request Ipchun or Let Me Love My Youth by Hanrodo. Stay pretty, many blessings, and thank you. And he sent us a picture. Oh, cute picture of her playing Nintendo. But it's so funny. Deleted your save file? Dude. All right, guys. I don't know if any of you guys played Zelda. Like, I played Zelda when I was a kid. I can't play that anymore. It's too hard. I don't know what it is with games, but when I was younger, I felt like games felt easier. You know, and then like you try to play it as an adult, and is it because you just don't have the same kind of because Zelda is kind of like it's an RPG, right? It's an RPG, but it's also like a puzzle game. It's like a puzzle, like you have to find like hearts and stuff like that, and you have to do like a puzzle. I remember Zelda being not so hard. I used to play the Ocarina of Time on the N64. Back when I was like in, I want to say middle school or high school. And then I bought it for my, what is it? I had a DS, no, yeah, a DS, Nintendo DS, when I became an adult and I couldn't play because it was so hard. So I know how much time and effort you need to put into Zelda. And when someone deletes it, oh man. Oh my God. You guys know that meme, right? You felt nothing. You just thought she was cute after all that. I would have flipped out. If my cousin's kid did that, I'd be like, yo, cuz, you owe me time. You need to owe me all the time that I put into this game. But no, but you're young too, though. You're still young too. You're like, what, 26, 27 or something like that? You're still young, but maybe now you're ready. Maybe you're ready. No, but some people just like kids. I've always liked kids. Like, I always did. I remember when my cousins were, like, really young, I always thought, like, they were, like, the cutest thing ever. Now they're just, like, grown-ups, right? They're not cute anymore. They're adults. But I always like kids. But you know the craziest thing is, even though when, you like kids, you know, that's not your kid, right? And you still like him. Once you have your own kid, it's just like times 100. It's just a times 100. They're even cuter. Like, it's like the greatest thing ever. The weird thing is like when my son Aaron was first born, like it took me a while to like kind of feel that I'm a dad, to acknowledge the fact that I'm a dad. Because like it was just weird, I wasn't a dad for like the first 30 something years. And now I'm a dad. All of a sudden I'm a dad. Like, it was weird. But like for the first like month or two, it's just like it's just awkward, and your kid's like, you know. And by the way, no matter what people say, when your kid just comes out, like that's an ugly baby. That's not cute. People would say that baby is cute when they come out first. That they're lying.
It's an ugly baby. My son was an ugly baby when it first came out. Now it's like, oh my goodness. Afterwards, it's like, oh, cute. But once they, you know, lock eyes on you and they smile at you for the first, you just fall in love. You just fall in love. It's the wildest thing. And for me, again, I mean, people always ask me, why do you work so many jobs? You know, why do you do what you do right now? Well, because of my kids. And then they go, is it worth it? Oh, yeah, it's worth it. So, Halsey, I think you got to be a fantastic dad. But if my kid deleted, like, hours and hours and hours of my Zelda file, I would flip out. I would flip out. I'm just saying that. You a good dude. You a good dude. Anyways, guys, thanks very much for sending those in. Again, fantastic entries. Can't wait to see what we have for us tomorrow. But as we wrap up today's request, we're going to wrap it up with the two request songs by Bahar and Halsey. It's Neve with ZZ, followed by Hanlolo with Let Me Love My Youth, Ipchune.

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5: And that music means one thing. It's time to finish off our program today. Hope you guys enjoyed the full 2 hours. Boy, was it a fun, fun weekend show again. All thanks to our listeners out there. So again, big thank you. But hey, if you guys enjoyed our show today, I'm pretty sure you guys will enjoy our show tomorrow when we have our Sunday's edition of the Culture Inc. We're in the first hour. We got SJ's Theme Park. This is where I choose a specific theme and, of course, play songs of a specific theme. And we got another great, great theme for you guys. So hope you guys tune in. And, of course, in the second hour of the program, we got another round of requests with all the entries coming in from our listeners out there, songs requested by our listeners. And as it's a Sunday, we do like to wrap things off with K-Worker's Diary, a look into the life of your middle-aged man in just a monologue and essay format. So hope you guys tune in. 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Now sending us out of the studio, let's take a listen to a song from Say My Name with the Shalalas. Join us again tomorrow, same time, 6 p.m. to 8 p.m. Korea Standard Time. And until then, this has been SJ Lee with The Culture Inc.

Sing, sing, sing, tiny tunes. Do you remember playing with sand as a child? You press your hand deep into the sand, pat the top again and again, and then gently pull your hand away. See? What's left behind is a little hollow shape. People said it looked like the back of a toad, which is why it came to be called 두꺼비집, toad house in Korean. Today, we'll introduce a traditional children's song called 두꺼비집이 여물까, which means, will the toad house harden well? Friends can sing back and forth, like one child sings 두꺼비집이 여물까, which means, will the toad house harden well? And another answers like 까치집이 여물까, will the magpie's nest harden well? Children can also have fun describing how strong the little house is, like, even if a magpie steps on it, it stays firm. Or, even if an ox steps on it, it stays firm. You can also play along as you sing by lightly tapping the floor, a desk with your hand. You can imitate the motion of packing down the sand. And as you tap along to the rhythm, it almost feels like you're really building a little sandhouse yourself. Does it bring back warm memories of playing with sand? Now let's listen to the traditional Korean children's folk song, 두꺼비집이 여물까?

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1: Radioness. A psychologist once conducted an interesting experiment. The participants were divided into two groups. One group was asked to force themselves to smile, while the other group was asked to make an angry face. Both groups were then shown the same comic book and asked to rate how funny they found it. What do you think happened? The people who were smiling found a comic book significantly more enjoyable than those who were frowning. We often assume that we smile because we're happy, but this experiment suggests that the reverse can also be true. The expression on our face can influence how we feel. When you think about it, our daily lives aren't much different. Even when faced with the same situation, the way we choose to look at it can completely change the kind of day we have. So, even if today feels a little bit difficult, how about giving yourself a small smile and say, it's okay. You might find that it makes your day feel just a little lighter. It's the time first. We'll begin. Radioness.

Welcome back home, members of Woody Family. The opener was New Green, 새 초록 by Hey 1996. This is your host, Samuel Saw from Radianist. Did you guys miss me? I missed you guys too. Today is June 20th, Saturday. How are you enjoying your weekend so far? If there's anything special going on in your lives, then please feel free to share what that is through YouTube live chat. Now, since we have a lot of works to do, I'm gonna walk you guys through what's in today's schedule. First hour, there's gonna be one segment and one segment only. It's called Indie K-Pop. Simply put, it's a K-Pop lesson where we learn about two amazing artists. And the second part, or the second hour, is gonna be filled with a segment called Dance Song Medley. It's a listening session packed with upbeat K-Pop tracks for you guys to enjoy. So sit back, relax, and enjoy the ride until the end. Before we take a short song break, I know, you guys are kinda tired of hearing this, me saying this every time, but here's the thing. The survey is not over, and you can still take it through our official website, www.arirang.com. Click on the banner that says radio, and you'll see another banner, slightly bigger one this time, appearing on the left side of the screen that says 2026 Arirang Global Listener Survey. And if you're asked what your favorite show is, make sure to choose Radianist. And same goes too when you're asked what who your favorite DJ is. With that, we are going to take a short song break and be right back with Indie K-Pop. The first song is 토요일 밤이 좋아, Saturday Night Fever by Romantic Punch. And the second song is called Goodbye, Sayonara by Kim Min-seok. Enjoy!

Radiolus. Stories are told through music, and it's shared by the artists who create it. It's time to explore the hidden gems of Korea's indie music scene during this segment called Indie K-Pop! As usual, we're going to learn about two amazing artists this week as well. The first one is Seisumi, the Korean indie rock band based in Busan. And the second artist we're going to learn is Lee Kodo, the singer-songwriter known for expressing the emotions we often try to avoid in everyday life through honest lyrics. How exciting is that? Because we've been playing their songs numerous times in the past episodes. With that, let's first get to know about this band, Seisumi, the rock band based in Busan. First off, we're going to begin with the members. The members consist of Seisumi on vocal and guitar, Kim Byung-gyu on guitar, Kim Jae-young on bass guitar, and last but not least, Im Song-wan on drums. They made their debut on October 2nd, 2014 with their first album called We've Sobered Up. After forming in Busan, they were active mainly in the local indie scene before gradually expanding their activities across South Korea and overseas. Their music often features the bright and clean guitar tones and reverb that are characteristic of surf rock, but rather than simply recreating vintage surf rock, their sound also blends dream pop and indie pop influences. One of the reasons many listeners enjoy Seisumi is the way they combine nostalgic melodies with refreshing guitar sounds, and their music feels really warm and familiar while still sounding modern and unique at the same time. I know you guys are excited to check out their music. Now, let me explain about the first song that we're going to listen to from them. It's called Old Town. It was released on April 13th, 2018. This is one of the band's signature songs and one of their most highly praised tracks. Seisumi said she wrote the song after graduating from university and watching her friends leave Busan one by one, and the loneliness she felt during that time became the inspiration of the song. And the second song we're going to listen to is called So Tender. It was released on August 7th, 2021. And turns out, the song was released as part 8 of the OST for JTBC drama called 알고 있지만, translates to Nevertheless. It was the first major television drama soundtrack that Seisumi participated in. The drama tells a story of young people experiencing both excitement and uncertainty in romance, and this song captures the tenderness of falling in love and the vulnerability that can exist within uncertain relationships. So, guys, you know what I'm thinking right now? I assume when you guys are listening to the second track, I know you are gonna be reminded of your first love. Now, let's have a listen to the songs right away. We'll begin with Old Town, followed by So Tender. Enjoy!

How did you enjoy? The first song was Old Town and the second song was So Tender. Now let's continue on learning more about this band, Seisumi. The band first came together in the fall of 2012 at a tea house in Nampo-dong. While mixing tea and beer together, someone jokingly suggested, if we're bored, why don't we start a band? And that became the beginning of the group. Very interesting, right? And the name Seisumi is a playful name that originated from Chesumi's name, Su-mi. And their second full-length album, Where We Were Together, released on April 13th, 2018, won both Song of the Year and Album of the Year in the Modern Rock category at the 2019 KMA, that stands for Korean Music Awards. And their journey from a local Busan band to an internationally recognized indie act has made them one of Korea's most respected indie bands. Now, we're going to listen to three more songs from the band. The first song is called Vacation featuring Kim Hanju. It was released on April 10th, 2025. And about this song, the band said, "Modern people think too much and are always in a hurry. Sometimes we need to stop and take a breath." The track features Kim Hanju, the vocalist of the band, Shinrikage. And Chesumi first met Hanju at an event in 2022. During that meeting, they talked about wanting to collaborate someday. And later, while working on Vacation, she felt his voice would fit the song perfectly and personally invited him to participate. And the second track is called 내 마음. It translates to My Heart. This track was released on October 2nd, 2021. And this song is the fifth OST from the TV original drama called Yumi의 세포들. It translates to Yumi's cells. It appears during a scene in which Kwon rushes to the emergency room carrying an injured Yumi through the rain. And the song captures the excitement and emotions of falling in love with someone as if being pulled toward them by an invisible force. And the last track is called 꿈에 in the Dream featuring Kim Ok-hee. This was released on April 20th, 2022. Now, Seisumi is a band that often writes songs in English, but the members have said that when they sing in Korean, they feel more honest and vulnerable. And in that sense, 꿈에 is a song performed entirely in Korean. And the track features Kim Ok-hee, one of Korea's representative jazz saxophone players. And his saxophone performance adds a warm and emotional atmosphere to the song. With that, let's have a listen to the songs right away. We'll begin with Vacation featuring Kim Hanju, followed by 내 마음, My Heart, and the last song, 꿈에, and the Dream featuring Kim Ok-hee, all created and performed by Seisumi. Enjoy!

Are you a fan of Korean culture? Stay in the loop with the freshest K-pop and the latest from Korea. This is your host, Samuels Hall, and you are listening to Ray Dennis. Previous songs were all by Seisumi. The first song was Vacation featuring Kim Anju. Second song was 내 마음, My Heart. And the last song was 꿈에, In the Dream featuring Kim Oki. Now that's about it with our first subject. And we're going to move straight to our second subject and learn everything about Lee Kodo, Lee Kodo. He was born on November 22nd, 1993. He debuted in 2019 by featuring on 정바스's song called 너를 사랑했던 내 사랑의 방식, My Way of Loving You. And his stage name, 이고도, is said to have been inspired by Samuel Beckett's Waiting for Godot. Well, he's known for writing autobiographical lyrics, and through his unique musical style and consistent live performances, he has built a dedicated fan base. And many listeners are drawn to his music because of his honesty. And rather than hiding difficult emotions, he often chooses to face them directly and express them through his songs. Now, we're going to listen to a couple songs from 이고도. The first song is called Mouse. It was released on January 18th, 2021. When releasing this song, 이고도 said he wanted to express the hope that people carrying painful memories and sadness could feel a little less hurt and a little happier. The narrator lives like a small mouse in a city. And throughout the lyrics, phrases such as the way to hide and you have to pretend to be dead are repeated. Rather than being simply a sad song, Mouse carries the message, life is difficult, but I will keep going. And the second song is called 계세요. Are you there? It was released on April 23rd, 2020. In the album introduction, 이고도 explained that this song is about wanting someone to understand me while also wanting to hide. And the name is not only the question someone asks when standing outside the house and calling out to see if anyone's inside, but it's also a question asking whether there's someone who can truly understand what is inside one's heart. Very deep. Now, let's have a listen to the songs and we'll be back to learn more about 이고도. We'll begin with Mouse, and the second song is 계세요, Are You There? Enjoy!

Welcome back. The first song was Mouse, and the second song was 계세요. Are you there? Now we're going to continue on learning a little more about Lee Kwo-do, the singer-songwriter known for expressing the emotions we often try to avoid in everyday life through honest lyrics. Back in 2023, he was selected as one of the musicians in the 24 Tune-Up program organized by the CJ Cultural Foundation. And this program is known for supporting promising musicians in Korea's indie music scene. And after making his first festival appearance at the KTNG Sangsangmadang Festival in June 2023, he continued performing on various stages, like including Lemon Music Festival in July 2023, the Sangsang Festival in April 2024, the Gyeonggi Golden Carnival in September 2024, and the Grand Mint Festival in November 2024. And last but not least, KTNG Sangsang Festival in 2026. That's a lot of festivals. Through these performances, he has continued to introduce his music to a wider audience. Now, we're going to listen to a song from him, and we'll be back. The song that we're going to listen to is called 우리 같은 사람들, People Like Us. It was released on July 27, 2020, and this is one of the songs that helped establish Lee Kwo-do within Korea's indie music scene. The song captures emotions connected to forgotten relationships and the people we meet throughout life. With that, we're going to have a listen to the song, and we'll be right back. We have 우리 같은 사람들, People Like Us by Lee Kwo-do. Enjoy!

That's it for today's Indie K-Pop. How did you guys enjoy learning everything about Seisumi and Igodo? If you guys would like to add any more information about these artists that we learned today, feel free to do so by dropping a comment on YouTube. And with that, it's time for us to stream the last track for part one. It's called 테두리, translates to either edge or boundary by Igodo. Enjoy!

0: Can you hear it? This is the sound of life. Clear, pure water flowing through the deep, hidden veins of Jeju-do Island. Because groundwater stays deep beneath the surface, it remains hidden from our eyes. But being unseen means it requires even more meticulous care. It demands a level of management that is both invisible and absolute. This is why JPDC uses the eyes of science. We operate a 24-hour surveillance network that never sleeps. With 62 monitoring stations placed strategically around our water sources, we capture the faintest breath of Jeju's groundwater, recording its status with total honesty. We go beyond just watching. Using our proprietary AI models, we predict groundwater levels up to 3 months in advance. Preventing issues before they even arise, this is a smart, uncompromising standard of Jeju Samdasu. To protect the water, we must first protect the land. Since 2002, we have been purchasing the land surrounding our sources. Today, 710,000 square meters of land, vast and untouched, is preserved in its purest state, shielded from any pollution. In every sip of water you take today, there is a promise. A promise to use science to prove what nature has given us and to ensure this purity flows unchanged for generations to come. Enriching Jeju, bringing happiness to its people. A cleaner tomorrow for Jeju, created by JPDC.
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Welcome back, everyone. This is your host, Samuel Saw, and you're now listening to Radioness. It's time for us to kick off the second hour, and the main segment is going to be Dance Hall Medley. In other words, it's a listening session packed with upbeat K-pop tracks for you guys to enjoy. So sit back, relax, and enjoy the ride. For the first set, we have three songs prepared for y'all. The first song is Ode to Love by NCT Wish. Second song is called Unchild by Unchild. And the third song is 널 따라가, You by To Us. Enjoy!

NCT Wish has been really busy lately. So their tour wrapped up with a special encore show in Seoul where they performed their new song, the song that we just heard. Once again, the name is Ode to Love for the first time. Congratulations to them. And if you've been to this concert, then the question is, how was the concert? Now let's move on to the next set. We'll begin with Echo by EPEX, followed by Hazy Daisy by If I, and the last song is Icy by Itchy. Enjoy! You ready?

0: Lucy.
1: Itzy keeps proving their staying power on stage. What happened was they've been filling arenas on their latest tour and adding more dates thanks to strong global demand from fans. So guys, you guys can check out the details through their official social media or the official website of their record label if you're interested in seeing them live. Now, let's move on to the next set. We'll begin with Sugar Honey Iced Tea by Baby Monster, followed by Bumpa by Bibi, and the last song is 밤하늘을 수놓던 우리 목소리, translates to Our Voices That Color the Night Sky by Boyfriend. Enjoy!

Baby Monster is on a huge roll right now. They just kicked off an expanded 2026-27 world tour that will take them across 5 continents after starting in Seoul. You guys can check out the details by referring to their official channel. Now let's move on to the next set. We'll begin with Boompala by Le Sserafim, followed by Ziggy Ziggy Ziggy by Samuel, and the last song is 여름 안에서 In Summer featuring 지조 by 소진. Enjoy!

Le Sserafim is enjoying massive global love these days, and their latest full album has stayed in the Billboard 200 chart for 3 consecutive weeks. Now that's some achievement right there. And they also sold out encore concerts in Incheon and are gearing up for some more world tour shows and releases. So let's look forward to it. Now let's move on to the next set. We'll begin with Viral by Boy Next Door, followed by Love Language by Tomorrow by Together. And the last one is going to be Four Flowers by Mamamoo. Enjoy!

That brings us to the end of today's show. This has been your host, Samuel Saul, and I'm going to leave you with our final song of the day. It's called Spectrum by Isabe. Enjoy, and I'll see you guys tomorrow.

Destructive landslides have become a big threat to us, happening more frequently as climate change heightens the risk of natural disasters. Please remember the following warning signs of a possible landslide. Increased water flow, large springs or seeps on the slanted mountainside, soil moving away from foundations and collapsing, stones rolling down, trees swaying or falling even when it's not windy, muddy streams. These are all early warning signs of an imminent landslide. Stay updated to the latest weather news on TV or radio, or visit the landslide homepage, sansatai.forest.go.kr, to be better prepared when there's a heavy rainfall or a typhoon. Call 119 in case of a landslide, then cut off the gas and electricity and evacuate to a safe place. Keep away from electricity wires and avoid underground parking lots when evacuating. Be sure to check on your neighbors without putting yourself in danger. If you can't evacuate and are inside a building, move to the highest floor, curl into a ball, and protect your head. If you're near the mountain or are hiking, seek higher ground, farthest away possible from the landslide. If you're driving, slow down and secure a safe distance. Watch out for possible fall of streetlights, traffic lights, and electricity wires while keeping a keen eye on indications of possible debris flow. A landslide strikes in just a matter of seconds. Let's be well prepared to protect ourselves, our loved ones, and our neighbors.

This is The Wonders of Jeju. It is June 20th today. Welcome to Saturday's edition of Wonders of Jeju. Let us begin. This is your host, AK.

All right, welcome back to Saturday edition of Wonders of Jeju. And what's up with Wonders of Jeju fam? I'm your host, AK, the first song, Jump by Bide Sonyeon. Happy Saturday from Jeju-do Island, and it is June 20th. It looks like the rainy season has officially arrived. And as I opened up the weather forecast, it looks like it's going to rain all day long, I mean, all day week. So, you know, rainy weekends always seem to slow everything down a bit. You know, the roads are quieter, the cafes feel cozier, and somehow there's less pressure, you know, to be out doing something every minute of the day, on weekends in particular. Here in Jeju, the rain has a way of changing the scenery completely. I mean, the fields look much greener and hydrangeas, you know, seem brighter, the flowers, and the ocean takes on a mood of its own. So if the weather keeps you, you know, indoors today, maybe that's not such a bad thing, right? Take your time with the cup of coffee or cup of tea, listen to music while listening to rain for a while, and enjoy a slower pace. Enjoy your weekend, everybody, just like I do. Anyways, so we're going to start off with the first segment, Weekend Jeju Beat, where we share the highlight news updates that we've already covered with during the week. And then we're going to switch gears to 뭐랜 고람 시냐, a Jeju language edition, where you're going to learn some Jeju local language. And then in the second part, we're going to have Now Jeju, where we talk about all the policy updates shared by June. So buckle up for everything.

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The handle is WOJ_Arirang. All right, the first song, Beautiful by Crush, followed by End July by Haze, and the last one, No Makeup by Zion T.

0: I guess the only thing we can do is play you a song.
1: What's been happening on Jeju this week? Now let's take a closer look at the stories that shaped the island over the past few days. Jeju Beat. Jeju is increasing water safety measures ahead of the summer season by deploying safety personnel even before beaches officially open. The province has designated June through September as its summer water safety period and will strengthen monitoring at beaches, rivers, valleys, ports, and other popular swimming areas. This year, a total of 455 safety personnel will be deployed, 122 more than last year. Although Jeju Beach is officially open on June 24th, safety staff and public officials have already begun working on site as warmer weather is bringing visitors earlier than usual. Additional lifeguards, Coast Guard personnel, and volunteer rescue teams will patrol high-risk areas, while safety facilities such as fences, rescue equipment, and warning signs are also being inspected and upgraded. Jeju says it'll continue expanding water safety education and life jacket awareness campaigns to help residents and visitors enjoy the summer safely. Jeju is hosting a community concert to celebrate and build excitement for this year's National Sports Festival and National Para Games. The free event will take place on July 8th at Hala Gymnasium and is expected to bring together around 3,000 residents, athletes, and supporters. The program will include a ceremony highlighting preparations for the games, along with performances by local band Kangyul's Horidan and popular K-pop acts, including 50/50 and Dynamic Duo. Jeju says the concert is meant to bring the community together and build momentum ahead of the two major sporting events that will be hosted on the island later this year. Hala Library in Jeju will close for major renovation work starting July 1st. The library is expected to remain closed until October 2027 while remodeling and construction projects are carried out. The renovation will focus on creating a more open and user-friendly space with improved layouts and easier access between different sections of the library. Even during the closure, book borrowing, returns, and reading programs will continue through temporary facilities and reservation-based services. Jeju says the project aims to create a more modern library while minimizing inconvenience for users during the construction period. All right, the wonders of Jeju is now together with the Jeju Special Self-Governing Province.

Original. All right, that was Rebel Heart by I, followed by Hey Hey by Tuas. And the last one was Original by On and Off. So before we move on to our next song break, let me just talk a bit about the news update, and which is going to be the second one. So Jeju is soon hosting a community concert to celebrate and build excitement for this year's National Sports Festival and National Para Games. And there's going to be amazing local band Gamgyul Seoridan, and also popular K-pop stars 50/50 and Dynamic Duo. I think this is a smart way to build excitement for the games. Don't you guys agree? Major sporting events aren't, you know, just about the athletes. I mean, World Cup is now going on. They're also like about getting, you know, the local community involved and creating a sense of pride and participation on Jeju. I mean, a concert like this also like helps like turn the event into something everyone can be part of, even if they're not sports fans, right? Just like including myself. And honestly, like having local artists like perform alongside well-known acts makes it feel more like a celebration of Jeju itself, right? Rather than just another sporting event. I mean, as far as I know, Gamgyul Seoridan is an amazing band. I've been there. They're like a live performance a few times, and they're great. They're great to like draw attention like from an audience and so on. So it'll be interesting to see how the atmosphere develops, as the national sports festivals on Jeju gets closer for maybe many visitors and residents. You know, this could be their first real reminder that Jeju is about to host a nationwide event. All right, so time for another song break, and come right back with Jeju Language Edition. 뭐랜 고람 시냐? All right, the first song, Darling by Girls Day, followed by Dancing the Night Away by Twice, and the last one, Rock Your Body by Bix.

Are you back? And that was 내 사람 by Kim Dong-ryul, followed by 사랑인가 봐 by Mellow Monks, and the last one, Romeo and Juliet by George, featuring Yura. That wraps up our first part, and see you guys soon in the second after we listen to one of my favorites by Park Dae-bum with All I Wanna Do.

Heavy rains in a short span of time can lead to accidents like landslides, floods, building damages, power outages, and ultimately lead to damage. However, we can reduce the scale of damage if we prepare. In case of heavy rain forecast, we should take precautionary measures to prevent damage and take necessary measures by listening to the radio or watching TV. Stop all activities including swimming in mountains, valleys or streams and evacuate. People near lowlands or near dangerous areas prone to landslides should evacuate to a safe area. Shut off water, gas and electricity. Clean up surrounding drainage and move any vehicles that may be in flooding areas to a safe place. When heavy rain begins, close doors and windows and refrain from going out. Streams, riversides and beaches are some places to avoid as they are flooding areas where people can be easily swept away. Never approach places with high voltage such as street lights, construction sites, traffic lights and telephone poles. After heavy rain, do not go and water in isolated areas. Rather, call 119 or ask for help nearby. Damage can be minimized through constant attention to heavy rains, weather changes, and surrounding maintenance that cause a lot of human and property damage in a short time.

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In the darkness, the sound of water drops slowly echoes. In that still place, a deep silence lingers as if time itself has stopped. In 1946, teacher Bu Jong-hyo of Gimyeong Elementary School and his students stepped into the unknown, relying only on a single torch and a rope. Wearing straw shoes, they held hands tightly as they walked forward. The first cave they encountered was Manjanggul Lava Tube. Carved by lava that flows some 100,000 years ago, its path still breathes a cool presence that welcomes all who enter. Even in the height of summer, the temperature hovers around 16 degrees Celsius. Let us now listen to these ancient whispers of Jeju carefully.

All right, welcome back to the second hour of Wonders of Jeju. All right, the first song, 가까운 듯, 먼 그대여 by Cardo Garden. And once again, I'm your host, AK. What's up with the Wonders of Jeju fam? So far, so good. Well, it's rainy season. How about you guys? Well, when it comes to rainy season, I feel a little blue, right? I love rain. I love, like, watching rain, like, outside of the window. But then, when, you know, it gets a little longer, then I feel a little blue. But, you know, it's just a feeling. It's just emotion that, like, goes through, you know, with my life and with the weather change. So I'm going to be fine. All right. It's Saturday anyways. So you get to get, you know, have a really good rest on weekends. So that's your chance. All right, so we're going to move on to our next segment now, Jeju. Like I said earlier, we're going to get to learn lots of project or policy updates and shared by June. So you're going to get to learn more about Jeju in a deeper level. So please buckle up for that. Before we move on, this is one last

Please don't forget to follow us on Facebook at facebook.com/wondersofjeju, as well as our Insta account. The handle is woj_arirang. All right, time for our song break. And the first song, 눈, 코, 입 by 태양, followed by 우주를 건너 by 백예린. The last one, 미친 연애 by 범키.

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She breaks my heart and play my heart.

0: I'm sitting right here with handsome Jun. Hello, Jun.
1: Hello, AK. How are you?
0: Great. Thank you very much for asking. How are you today?
1: I'm good. Great. It couldn't be better. And it's getting hotter and hotter. And also,
0: oh, yeah. Summer.
1: Yeah. Uh-huh. So, humid. And
0: humid. Hot and humid. Yeah. I hate that.
1: Yeah, I don't like it.
0: But we have the oceans out there. So
1: that's right.
0: Yeah. Do you like ocean?
1: Mm,
0: not
1: no.
0: really. How about the forest? Like, and did you?
1: Not really.
0: Not really? What do you like?
1: I don't know.
0: I mean, why do you live on Jeju? Now Jeju. Okay, but you like, you know, here at the studio,
1: yeah,
0: right?
1: Yeah, I love this studio.
0: Okay.
1: This studio is better than, you know,
0: it's
1: the
0: refreshing.
1: Forest, better
0: yeah.
1: than ocean.
0: But anyway, welcome back, Jun. Mm-hmm. So, yeah, so it's now time to explore the changes and mm-hmm. also trends mm-hmm. shaping Jeju, right?
1: Yeah, that's
0: so,
1: right.
0: So today we are looking at Jeju's efforts to become a labor-friendly city mm-hmm. through a range of practical policies.
1: Yeah, that's right, the labor-friendly city. So Jeju is accelerating its effort to become the, you know, the labor-friendly city. So beyond the creating a job and also province, I mean, this provincial government is focusing on the improving the workers' right and also workplace conditions that people can genuinely experience.
0: Okay, the term labor friendly city.
1: Mm-hmm.
0: Well, may sound unfamiliar for some of our listeners, right? Mm-hmm. But what exactly does it mean that?
1: You know, the labor friendly city, I mean, this is a place, I mean, the venue where the workers can work safely and also receive a fair treatment, I mean, the money, and also money and service, I mean, mm-hmm. and enjoy the healthy work-life balance. So many cities around the world are now just viewing the labor conditions as an important element of the competitiveness of labor.
0: Mm, great. But there must be reasons why Jeju is strengthening these policies, right?
1: Well, you know, have to look at the structure, I mean, the industry structure. So Jeju's economy relies heavily on the tourism market and also service industry. So as many people work in the hospitality area and also restaurants and transportations, and concerns about the emotional labor and the long working hours and also job, you know, the insecurity have continued to emerge. So interest in the worker protection and also social safety net has growing even stronger since the pandemic.
0: Okay, I mean, since pandemic, you know, so many things have changed. But what kind of policies are being implemented?
1: Okay, so the major initiative included labor counseling service, labor right education, protection for the emotional workers, industrial accident prevention, and also support for the mobile workers. You know, the focus is shifting toward the practical support that the workers can directly experience.
0: So this must also have important implications for young people.
1: Yes. So the regional population decline has become a major national issue. So for young people to settle in Jeju, job quality matters as much as job quantity. Mm-hmm. So stable employment, fair wages, fair money, and also confidence in the futures are just all essential.
0: So labor policy is directly linked to regional competitiveness, right?
1: Absolutely. So global companies increasing the consider labor conditions, the ESG performance, and also social sustainability when choosing investment locations, better working environment to attract talent, strengthening business competitiveness, and also support to regional growth.
0: Great. But how would you like summarize this discussion?
1: Well, labor-friendly city is more than welfare policy. Mm. So it is part of the long-term growth strategies, and also across the Jeju Island, efforts are on the way to create a place where people want to stay and also want businesses want to invest.
0: Yeah, that's actually very insightful, you know, to for, you know, Jeju to focus more on a labor-friendly city, you know, more than a welfare policy. Okay, that was the first topic. And before we move on to the next, we are now going to listen to a song first, Dagwon by Psy.

0: It's all about you.
1: Alright, that was Nagwon by Psy. Did you like it?
2: Yeah, I like
1: it. Okay. Alright, so like we had the first topic, mm-hmm. right? We are looking at growing concerns over declining satisfaction among mm-hmm. employees working mm-hmm. in Innovation City.
2: Mm-hmm. So labor friendly city, but the second topic is like the innovative city,
1: right?
2: Another city. So recent surveys indicated, you know, the satisfaction with the living conditions among the employees at the relocated public institute into Jeju Island, with especially Jeju Innovation City. And I mean, this you know, the satisfaction is declining based on the survey, unfortunately.
1: Okay.
2: So some organizations are also just experiencing the increasing the turning over and also resignations.
1: Okay. But wasn't the, you know, Innovation City project originally designed to promote balanced national development?
2: That's right. So not only Jeju government is trying to not only attracting, you know, the business companies, but also we are attracting the public institutions.
1: Mm-hmm.
2: And Innovation Cities was just created to relocate those public institutions from the Seoul metropolitan area to the regions. So like a decentralization. Mm-hmm. So stimulating the local economies and also supporting the balanced national development. So Jeju Innovation City was designated in 2007, and also several public institutions are now located in Seogwipo.
1: But why is like satisfaction declining?
2: You know, the main reasons cited include the housing, education, healthcare, and the cultural infrastructure challenges. Employees who relocated with their families often mention concern about, you know, education, employment opportunities for spouse. So those who relocated along the frequently face the burden of their, you know, the living apart from their families also. That is the problem.
1: Okay, so but this doesn't really seem to be a problem unique to Jeju.
2: Yes, it's the same, but this is island in the southernmost island, far from Seoul metropolitan area compared to other regions. I'm just kidding.
1: Okay.
2: So this is challenging, you know, the shared by the many innovation cities across the Korea, I mean, this country. And the several regions have invested heavily in international schools and hospitals and also cultural facilities to improve settlement conditions. Today, creating an environment where people want to stay is becoming the more important than the simply relocating those institutional companies.
1: Okay. But this may also be related to broader population trends in Jeju.
2: Exactly. Population growth in Jeju has slowed in recent years, retaining the young people and also attracting the highly skilled professionals have become the major challenges mm-hmm. for Innovation City to serve as a regional growth hub. Talented people must be willing to stay for a long term.

0: Okay. So people matter more than buildings.
1: Yes. Success of innovation city depends not on the number of institutions, but also quality of the life it provides. So only when job, education, and healthcare and also cultures are all in place can be innovation city truly become a center of regional development.
0: Okay, but if Innovation City Season 1 mm-hmm. was about relocating institutions, Season 2
1: yeah.
0: is about helping people settle down, right?
1: Yes.
0: So the next challenge for Jeju Innovation City is creating a place where like people choose to stay and build their future.
1: Yes.
0: All right, so now time for another song break and come back with the last topic. 안녕이란 말 대신 by B. Come on, yo, come on. Who are you, B? This is your B, right?

0: Alright, that was 안녕이란 말 대신 by B. Okay, okay. So it's gonna be the second topic, mm-hmm. and that's also connected to Jeju's plan, mm-hmm. yeah, to like fully expand its Jeju Star Family Doctor program by 2030.
1: Yes, the Jeju government is gradually expanding its Jeju Star Family Doctor program, aiming to provide the continuous healthcare services close to where the residents live. So the goal is full implementation by 2030. Shifting healthcare from the treatment-centered care to prevention and also long-term health management.
0: All right, but what exactly is a family doctor system?
1: Well, the family doctor system allows the residents to build a long-term relationship with the designated healthcare providers. It covers chronic disease management, health consultations, vaccinations, and lifestyle improvement. So countries such as United Kingdom, Canada, and also many Nordic nations have long operated a similar this kind of system.
0: Interesting. So, but, it sounds somewhat unfamiliar mm-hmm. within Korea's healthcare system.
1: That's right. So the Korea's healthcare system allows just the patient to visit almost right. any hospital they choose. So while the accessibility is high, it has also led to the overcrowding at large hospitals and also increasing the cost and waiting times even for minor illness.
0: But is there a particular reason why this program is receiving attention in Jeju?
1: Well, the answer lies in Jeju's unique geography. I mean, far from the Seoul metropolitan right. area. So the island has just many rural and also remote communities. So while its aging population is growing rapidly, so as Jeju enters the super aged society, so demand for the chronic disease management and also preventive care is increasing significantly.
0: Okay, so this is closely related to population aging.
1: Yeah, that's right. So Korea is aging faster than almost any other countries. So healthcare spending is rising sharply, and also all the other accounts for the significant share of the national medical expenditures. So family doctor program can help detect and also manage the disease early, and also reducing the long-term healthcare cost.
0: But have similar systems shown positive results overseas?
1: A well-known example is the UK National Health Service, or NHS. Residents receive routine care through the registered general practitioners and also the other referred to the specialist when necessary. So the approach, has helped to strengthen the preventive medicine and also improve their efficiency.
0: But what will be essential for the success of Jeju's program?
1: Budget, money. So the public trust and also the participation will be, the crucial. So local clinics, the public health center, and also hospitals must also work together. And also modern healthcare policy increasingly focuses on the keeping people healthy rather than the simple treating the illness. So Jeju's program reflect that shift.
0: Okay, please summarize today's discussion.
1: Okay, Jeju's style, the family doctor program is not just about the treating the disease, but also about the managing the health. If fully implemented by this program by 2030, Jeju could emerge as a leading model for the preventive healthcare and also community-based care.
0: Okay. It sounds so promising. Mm-hmm. Okay, so that's it for today. Now Jeju. And thank you so much, June.
1: This is my big pleasure.
0: And see
1: I hope to see you next Saturday.

Alright, that was 신청곡 by 이소라 followed by 사랑하게 될 거야 by 한노루. And the next one, Panorama by 이찬혁. The last one was I Feel You by Wonder Girls. Alright, happy Saturday again. But unfortunately, that wraps up our second part. I mean, the whole show for today. But hope you guys enjoyed. And see you guys tomorrow with an amazing episode. So let me off the show with this last song. 나를 사랑했던 사람아 by 허각. This has been your host, AK, signing off on your vibe. Love and peace. Bye.

Sing, sing, sing, Tiny Toons. Do you remember playing with sand as a child? You press your hand deep into the sand, pat the top again and again, and then gently pull your hand away. See? What's left behind is a little hollow shape. People said it looked like the back of a toad, which is why it came to be called 두꺼비집, toad house in Korean. Today, we'll introduce a traditional children's song called 두꺼비집이 여물까, which means, will the toad house harden well? Friends can sing back and forth, like one child sings 두꺼비집이 여물까, which means, will the toad house harden well? And another answers like 까치집이 여물까, will the magpie's nest harden well? Children can also have fun describing how strong the little house is, like, even if a magpie steps on it, it stays firm. Or, even if an ox steps on it, it stays firm. You can also play along as you sing by lightly tapping the floor, a desk with your hand. You can imitate the motion of packing down the sand. And as you tap along to the rhythm, it almost feels like you're really building a little sandhouse yourself. Does it bring back warm memories of playing with sand? Now let's listen to the traditional Korean children's folk song, 두꺼비집이 여물까?

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9: Thinking about ya, city and bopa, 잠들지 못한 building 숲에 firefly. Thinking about ya, 주먹 쥔 손과 고들뜻.

0: Can you hear it? This is the sound of life. Clear, pure water flowing through the deep, hidden veins of Jeju-do Island. Because groundwater stays deep beneath the surface, it remains hidden from our eyes. But being unseen means it requires even more meticulous care. It demands a level of management that is both invisible and absolute. This is why JPDC uses the eyes of science. We operate a 24-hour surveillance network that never sleeps. With 62 monitoring stations placed strategically around our water sources, we capture the faintest breath of Jeju's groundwater, recording its status with total honesty. We go beyond just watching. Using our proprietary AI models, we predict groundwater levels up to 3 months in advance. Preventing issues before they even arise, this is a smart, uncompromising standard of Jeju Samdasu. To protect the water, we must first protect the land. Since 2002, we have been purchasing the land surrounding our sources. Today, 710,000 square meters of land, vast and untouched, is preserved in its purest state, shielded from any pollution. In every sip of water you take today, there is a promise. A promise to use science to prove what nature has given us and to ensure this purity flows unchanged for generations to come. Enriching Jeju, bringing happiness to its people. A cleaner tomorrow for Jeju, created by JPDC.
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Sing Sing, Tiny Toons. Do you remember playing with sand as a child? You press your hand deep into the sand, pat the top again and again, and then gently pull your hand away. See? What's left behind is a little hollow shape. People said it looked like the back of a toad, which is why it came to be called 두꺼비집, toad house in Korean. Today, we'll introduce a traditional children's song called 두꺼비집이 여물까, which means, will the toad house harden well? Friends can sing back and forth, like one child sings 두꺼비집이 여물까, which means, will the toad house harden well? And another answers like 같이 집이 여물까, will the magpie's nest harden well? Children can also have fun describing how strong the little house is, like, even if a magpie steps on it, it stays firm. Or, even if an ox steps on it, it stays firm. You can also play along as you sing by lightly tapping the floor, a desk with your hand. You can imitate the motion of packing down the sand. And as you tap along to the rhythm, it almost feels like you're really building a little sand house yourself. Does it bring back warm memories of playing with sand? Now let's listen to the traditional Korean children's folk song, 두꺼비집이 여물까?

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Arirang Radio. 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

Hi, Crunchers! I'm your DJ Jihee, and this is Culture Crunch. Sometimes we pull out an old photograph or reread a letter tucked away in a drawer. And somehow, the air and emotions of that moment come rushing back. It's funny, time never stops moving, yet some memories stay exactly where they are.

On a quiet, unhurried morning like this, is there someone who still comes to mind, even after all these years? Maybe today is a good day to revisit a few of those precious memories. Let's kick things off with our first song. Here's 사랑은 언제나 그 자리에, Love is Always at the Same Place by 해바라기 Sunflower.

Back in the late 2000s, K-pop was entering the golden age of idol groups. Countless groups were dominating the stage and capturing the spotlight. But amid all that competition, there were two artists who managed to win people's hearts with something much simpler, just their voices. Today's stars of Saturday Riff are none other than Tabichi. Debuting in 2008, Tabichi consists of two exceptional vocalists, 이혜리 and 강민경. At the time, female vocal duos didn't have nearly as much visibility as they do today. But Tabichi was different. Starting with their debut song, 미워도 사랑하니까, Even Though I Hate You, I Love You,

Even now, years later, it's still considered a karaoke classic in Korea, or the 노래방 go-to song. You know what? It's also my go-to song when I go to singing rooms. Now, Davichi's explosive vocals and emotional delivery resonated deeply with listeners, and within just 2 years of their debut, they had already established themselves as one of Korea's premier female vocal duos. What started as two young singers chasing a dream soon became the soundtrack to an entire generation's memories. Sometimes singing about love, sometimes about heartbreak, but always telling stories people could relate to. Let's begin with the songs that introduced Davichi to the world. Here are 미워도 사랑하니까, Even Though I Hate You, I Love You, 파리파리, 8282, 사고 쳤어요, I Made a Mistake.

Those were 미워도 사랑하니까 Even Though I Hate You, I Love You, 파리파리 8282, and 사고 쳤어요, I Made a Mistake. I remember listening to and singing many of Davichi's earlier songs back in my university days because they debuted in 2008, right? And I entered university back in 2010, and that's when they used to be huge. Yeah, they made headlines in the music field during that time. Anyhow, with one hit after another, Davichi quickly became one of Korea's most beloved vocal acts. But as the years passed, they earned another title as well. Guess what? Yes, the Queens of Original Soundtracks, or OSTs. Every drama has unforgettable moments, like the signature scenes, right? A first meeting that makes your heart flutter, a painful goodbye, a scene that stays with you long after the credits roll. And somehow, Davichi's voices always seem to be there. Beginning with 모르시나요, Don't You Know, from the 2009 drama Iris, they went on to contribute memorable songs to countless hit dramas including 괜찮아 사랑이야, It's Okay, That's Love, and 이 사랑, This Love, from Descendants of the Sun or 태양의 후예. Oh, this one. I love the song. And it was actually the theme song for the other lady character, not 송혜교, but 김지원. Yeah, when she used to appear with her partner, and their love was really sad in that drama, and this song would always appear, and it reminds me of that. That is really the power of OSTs. Anyhow, their music deepened the emotions of the story and helped scenes linger in viewers' minds long after they aired. Just like how I remember that very scene from Descendants of the Sun, right? Maybe that's why these songs continue to be loved years later. Sometimes, all it takes is hearing a few seconds of a Davichi OST to instantly remember the scenes, even the characters and emotions that came with it. In fact, their song 모르시나요, or Don't You Know, recently found new life when singer 조재즈 released a remake that climbed the music charts. That very iconic line, 기다리는 나를 왜 모르시나요? Oh my god, such a good song, and 조재즈 sang it so well in his own tune and voice. But this made the fact that a song released more than a decade ago can still resonate with listeners today says a lot about the timeless quality of Davichi's music, and it made Davichi's music climb up back the charts as well. Now, these are the songs that helped earn them the title of OSD royalty. Let's listen to 모르시나요, Don't You Know, 괜찮아 사랑이야, It's Okay, That's Love, and 이 사랑, This Love.

almost cried listening to that last song in particular. Those were three more unforgettable songs from Davichi. Once again, 모르시나요? Don't you know? 괜찮아, 사랑이야, it's okay, that's love. And the song that almost made me cry, 이 사랑, this love. It reminded me of that drama it appeared in, really. Anyhow, beyond the hit singles and drama soundtracks, there's another reason their story stands out. And that reason is how they endured time together. The music industry is full of groups, right? But over the years, members leave, I mean, lineups change, and artists often go their separate ways. It's really hard for all of the members to just sustain that team. For duos, staying together can be even more challenging. Yet, Davichi has remained remarkably consistent. Since debuting in 2008, 이혜리 and 강민경 have continued performing together without a single lineup change. 18 years, guys! 18 years! Almost 20! That longevity has made them one of the longest-running active female duos in Korea. What's fascinating is how different their voices are. 이혜리 brings powerful vocals and emotional depth, while 강민경 offers a softer, clearer, and more delicate tone. Individually, they're both impressive, but together, they create something neither could achieve alone. Perhaps that's why, when you listen to Davichi, you don't find yourself comparing the two singers. Instead, you hear music that only feels complete when both voices come together. Their trust, chemistry, and years of shared experience have become one of their greatest strengths. And maybe that's what makes Davichi's music feel so special. Let's continue with two songs that reflect that journey together. Here are 안녕이라고 말하지마, Don't Say Goodbye, and 시간아 멈춰라, Let the Time Stop.

We've just listened to two more powerful and beautiful songs from 다비치. 안녕이라고 말하지만 don't say goodbye and 시간아 멈춰라. Let the time stop. Now, since their debut in 2008, they've built an incredible catalog of hits, unforgettable OSTs, and lasting memories. And even after 18 years, they remain very much active. They continue releasing new music, meeting fans through concerts, and proving that great songs never go out of style. Perhaps the secret to their longevity is simple. Rather than constantly chasing trends, 다비치 has always focused on delivering meaningful music that just sound like them. Trends change, sounds evolve, but a voice that genuinely moves people is something much harder to replace. For years, they've sung about love, heartbreak, longing, and the moments that shape our lives. And through it all, their voices have remained a comforting presence. Today, we've revisited the story of one of Korea's most beloved female duos, a group that has spent nearly two decades creating memories through music. To close today's Saturday Riff, here's a song that carries a warm message about time and the memories we'll hold on to. This is 다비치's Time Capsule. Enjoy!

That was Time Capsule by Tabichi. Now, how was today's edition of Saturday Riff here in Culture Crunch? We talked about the female duo, Tabichi, who've been together for 18 long years. And you know what? Not only do I like their songs, but I really like their friendship and chemistry, and I like how they appear on like different media platforms these days, like on YouTube and other entertainment programs. And I think because we know the chemistry between the two, it makes the song sound more beautiful. Anyhow, if there's a K-pop artist you'd like to learn more about or a hidden gem you'd love to share with us, be sure to reach out through our email or Instagram account. We'd love to hear from you. Now, here in Korea, summer is just around the corner. So let's wrap things up with a song that feels like a cool ocean breeze and a burst of sunshine all at once. Here's Wave by ATEEZ. Have a refreshing weekend, and I'll see you again tomorrow at 11 a.m. KST with more culture to crunch on. Bye-bye! Keep crunching!

0: Drowning is a common cause of accidental death during the summer season. Avoid becoming a victim by remembering the following suggestions. Make sure to do a warm-up exercise before entering the water. Then, wet your entire body, starting with the areas furthest from your heart, that is, your arms and legs, and then gradually move on to your face and chest. If you get goosebumps or feel a tightening of the skin while you're swimming, come out of the water and cover yourself to raise your body temperature and rest for a little while. If you get caught up inside a wave while swimming out in the sea, hold your breath and let the wave carry you up naturally, instead of frantically trying to swim to the surface. If your body gets ensnared in seaweed and other marine plants, wait for the water to loosen it up naturally before trying to detach them from your body. Inflatable tubes designed to fit around the legs are dangerous for young children. It doesn't take long for children to drown, so they should be accompanied by a parent or a guardian at all times when they're in the water. If you see someone drowning, then shout and alert the people around you. Do not dive into the water unless you've had proper rescue training, as you'll be putting both yourself and the victim in danger. Even if you're a skilled swimmer, use a pole, a tube, a piece of styrofoam, and other tools to aid your rescue attempt. If the victim is unconscious, try performing CPR first. Remove any wet clothing to prevent the body temperature from falling to dangerous levels. Take a warm water bottle or a towel dampened with hot water and apply them on the victim's chest area. The body, especially the head and neck, should be covered to keep it warm. In the event of a waterborne accident or emergency, dial 119 to report the situation and dial 122 for any incidents occurring offshore.
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get up, turn up the volume, because this is DJ Isak, and I hope that you're ready, because K-Poppin' with DJ Isak starts now.

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1: All right, welcome to Keep Popping here on Arirang Radio. It is already the 20th of June. Happy Saturday, ladies and gentlemen. We are still in 2026.

With the World Cup happening and everything else that's happening in the world, why does it feel like it's just like so crazy right now? Like, I'm not even following the World Cup that much and it just feels so crazy. Our first track for today had us looking at Changhao's track of Refresh, feeling very refreshed. I am very, very scared for my electricity bill at the moment. Korea's government has said that in the 3 hours or so of between 6 p.m. to 9 p.m., they're going to double the electricity bill because they're trying to help us cut back naturally. But, like, excuse me, government, like, 6 to 9 is when we use the most energy. I am very scared. I'm very scared. Anyways, fam, it is K-pop and Festival and Latte Music Day. Stay tuned to find out who's going to be our Latte Music artist later in the show. K-pop and Festival is where we bring the festival to you. It is really starting to heat up here in Korea. So we know that, you know, sometimes you people, but you want to enjoy the festival vibe. So we got that for you. So next week, we did announce this starting Thursday, but there has been a little bit of an upgrade to our guest lineup. We're going to be having a Twinkle My Star with Jo Haneul, a new entertainer to the world, but she's got already a lot of things under her belt. She is a all-around entertainer. She's got some songs out as well, but she's also into many different talents too, which I feel that a lot of celebrities are at this moment. So we're going to be sitting down with her. And then next week is already our monthly cafe. Oh my goodness. The month is already coming to an end. That means that monthly cafe is coming up. So next week is monthly cafe for Thursday. So don't forget to check that out as well. Now, with the surveys on our program at the moment, for those of you who haven't participated with our Arirang Radio Global Survey, we do ask you to head on over and check that out for us, pretty please, with sugar on top. So, for those of you who'd like to participate with our survey, it's pretty easy. I've actually been noticing a few of our K-pop and fam who haven't been with us for a while. You've maybe been busy with life because life has been busy. So if that is the case, then all you need to do is still, like, why do you come back to Arirang Radio? What is the charm of Arirang Radio that you guys constantly come back? It might not be every single day because, you know, life is lifing and hashtag adulting is really hard. But what makes you enjoy the shows? What keeps you guys coming back? What brings you back here? The, you know, the basic survey questions. How did you start listening to us? Who's your favorite DJ? Who's your favorite DJ? Who? Did you say me? Aw, thank you. So you can, there's a few of the multiple choices that you can actually choose more than one answer. And we do have some boxes for you to give us your feedback. And I know that when it comes to surveys, for somebody who is a consumer myself, who does participate in surveys, you really don't think that these are going to make a difference. You know what I mean? You're just like, oh, like, I'm just one person. It's not going to be like so bad that I don't participate. But it really means a lot for us. I can't speak for all of Arirang Radio, but I know that our K-pop and team, once the results for these come out, we huddle together. We look over the results that you guys give us. If you choose that you love our music, then PDNim and myself, particularly, we really try to hone in on, okay, what kind of music are you guys enjoying? Why are you enjoying this kind of stuff? Should we lean into more of this kind of genre, that kind of genre? PDNim loves to play a lot of B-sides. So is that your cup of tea too? And that's why you're always coming to the show. There's a lot of different aspects of what we try to make K-pop in so special for. So if you give us that that honest feedback, we really do appreciate all of the messages you give us. So how do you participate with this? Let me tell you how to listen to the show and then I will jump into that for you. So for those of you who love to listen to K-pop in, my show is between 12 to 2 p.m. KST. The rerun is 3 to 5 a.m. For those of you who'd like to check us out on Jeju Island, you have three FM channels, 88.7 megahertz in Jeju City, Seogwipo is 80.1, Daejeongyeo is 101.9. 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

we bring the festival to you. It is really getting hot in Korea. And as summer is here, we got a lot of festivals here in Korea. But we're going to be bringing you the festival to your house, to your cubicle, to your ears, wherever you may be, as we get a chance to bring you some of the hottest music. So we're going to start off with some R&B artists for today. Taeha has Kiwon featured on the track with Lip Balm. I have to say that I'm really enjoying our sentimental R&B artist at the moment. Our male sentimental lyricists are, I'm here for it. I'm here for it. Me growing up with R&B and hip hop being very scandalous, especially from the 80s and the 90s, yeah, and into the 2000s too. Korea did have a moment with that as well, where hip-hop was very hardcore. Everybody was trying to cuss up a storm. But these days, I feel that our R&B and hip-hop artists are definitely starting to take a little bit more of a softer vibe. I've been telling you guys about this. We kind of call this the Kimsung R&B at the moment. And I have to say that Chaz Lip Balm, it's kind of heartbreaking. It's a really sweet track, very sentimental song as well. And it's kind of like being put in the friend zone, but then also still having a one-side crush. And the lyrics and the vocals are just perfect. The beat is also amazing as well. And if you needed kind of to be an easy listening track, I think that this is going to be the song for you. Now, our next artist is going to be Wilcox with the track of Walkak or Burst. Walkak, Burst in English is, it's correct. But when we say Walkak in Korean, it normally means that we're like on the verge of breaking into tears. And it's like, you're like right there before you break into a sob. That is what Walkak means. And then once those dams are open, it's like, that is pretty much what Walkak it describes. So Burst is also great as well. Now, one thing I've been enjoying, because I think it was season 3 of Show Me the Money, there was a lot of talk about rock and hip-hop and R&B could never cross over. So you should never, like, the hardcore hip-hop was like, no rock and hip-hop. Which is weird, because if we think back to the 90s, like Limp Bizkit, Linkin Park, like they were mixing rap and rock already. Anyways, the reason why I bring this up is because with Wilcox's track, it's got this like acoustic vibe, but it's still in the R&B genre, which is really cool because I really love how he was able to kind of mix the genres together and kind of bring that summery acoustic vibe with a R&B track.

track. So what we're going to do is listen to these two tracks back to back. Taeyeon starts us off. Kyo's featured on the track with Lip Balm. Wilcox is after that with Wire Cuck Burst. And we'll see you guys back after this with more of our K-pop and festival.

We continue on with our K-pop and festival. So let's jump into actual rock now, shall we? So 7US is Hyje. Decided to give us a perfect summer, like late spring, early summer track with the song of 도약 Leap. Now, just like the English title, Hyje's track is supposed to help us want to leap or jump into a higher area. It's supposed to be a message of hope, and it's supposed to help elevate it just a little bit more with the fact that Hyje's got some really great vocals for it. Music video, very late spring, early summer vibes for you to watch. It's very refreshing to watch as well. The song itself, great tempo. It's a feel-good song. It's supposed to give you hope. One thing about Korean songs when it comes to hope is they've got this BPM that makes you feel hopeful. It's really hard to explain, but Korean producers and singer-songwriters are good at, like, okay, we want a song to be hopeful, then they've got a certain BPM that kind of gets you, like, very motivated. It's like, I can do it. And so if... for those of you who are maybe trying to hit the gym more, for those of you who are maybe trying to find some workout music, maybe some of you who want to find some more cleaning music. So like while you're in the house cleaning, you need a certain BPM to help you stay motivated while you clean the house. I think that Hyje's track is going to be perfect for your playlist to continue to do that. Now, if you needed another song with a pretty similar BPM, and some really, really, really cute vocals, then you have to add Sudin's track of 별점 만점, 5-star. So 별점 is star points. 만점 is perfect score. So 별점 만점 is, yeah, 5 stars. So if 5 stars is the maximum amount that we could get, then it's 5 stars. So the English title to that is 5 stars. The concept is extremely cute. Sudin actually got a chance to help write the lyrics to the track as well. There's another song off of the release, which is Lemon Jogak as well, or Lemon Piece. And it looks like that Sudin not only helped with the lyrics there, but also helped with the production as well with the song. Now, I have to say that for a cutesy look, her concept in general is cutesy, but it's not too cutesy. She's got a little bit of an edge to her, but she's got the cutesy going on. For those of you who are into busy nails, and I'm talking about, like, you know, you've got like three centimeter nails, like, you know, about 2-inch nails, and like they're completely top to bottom gemmed out with like different types of gems and all that other stuff. So pretty much like, you know, those magazine type nails. She's got that vibe going on, which is actually pretty cute for the concept that she's going for. I feel that a concept in a song does go hand in hand, and the artist did a really good job for this as well. So two upbeat tracks, definitely, that you could add to your walking playlist or your cleaning playlist or maybe your workout playlist. So Hyje is going to start us off first with 도약 Leap, and then Sudin's after that with 별점 만점 5-star. And we'll see you guys back after this with more of our K-pop and festival.

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1: We continue on with the first hour of K-Poppin' as you continue to listen to Arirang Radio. And we are looking at our K-Poppin' Festival where we bring the festivals to you. You do not have to leave the comfort of your home. You do not have to leave anywhere. We bring the awesome music to you with our K-Poppin' Festival. We've got some X-Love for you with Serve as our next track to look at. Now, the concept for X-Love, I think they have definitely been able to bring a lot of different worlds together, which is perfection. The genderless concept, I feel that even if this was released in the States, might have been met with some question marks. But for them to do something even more daring and try to do this here in Korea is even bigger. And I'd have to say that with the amount of opening doors that they are doing at the moment, the concepts and everything is literally serving, like their title has been saying. To say that Korea is conservative is an understatement. There's a lot of conservative parts of Korea. But when I think back at how the music industry and how just the industry in general has been over the years, to say that it is too conservative to a certain extent, I don't know. I feel that in certain eras of K-pop, we've been seeing some stuff that they just kind of were like, yeah, whatever. And I feel that right now, with that in mind, it's just getting bigger and bigger in general. So lots of love to the track of Serve and the energy that it brings. Now, we have another track for you, One Day Song of 박지 못해 Can't Stop. And I have to say that this track is, you really need to add this to your playlist because there are days where we just want the world to kind of swallow us up. Everything is too much. The stress at work, family issues, maybe you're moving or something. Something might be going on in life. And you're just like, oh, no. Oh, I don't want to do this. I think that One Day was able to bring all of that into a song and try to express that feeling of feeling extremely overwhelmed, but also not wanting to stop what they're doing at the moment. Because, you know, life feels that way. The constant grind, nonstop, so busy. Everything's so overwhelming. And One Day's track of 막지 못해, Can't Stop is a really great track. Now, what I love about the English for this is 막지 못해 literally in Korean is like, you cannot physically stop me, would be what it would translate to. So yeah, the Can't Stop and 막지 못해, just the vibe about it is what I think everybody needs, especially as the month of June is just slipping away from us so quickly. So what we're going to do is jump into these two tracks back to back. X-Love's with us first with Serve, One Day's after that with 막지 못해, Can't Stop, and more of our K-pop and festivals coming up next.

Okay, we continue on. Normally, around this time, you know what time it is? We're going to talk about a drum. And if you need to binge watch something, you can now binge watch it. Because the episodes are out. So, we talked a lot about this when it first came out. But we are looking at the drama 멋진 신세계, or My Royal Nemesis. Now, I've been seeing some of our listeners being, Isaac, what's happening? Okay, so, this is a time slip. Okay, so this is a time slip. We kind of go back and forth from the Joseon Dynasty to now. Now, let me try to help you guys out because our three main characters, Im Ji-eun, Heo Nam-jun, and Jang Seung-jo, these three are the only characters that time slip. Okay, so whenever we go back into the Joseon Dynasty, we will see them in different characters, but they're the same. They're the same people, but different characters. Does that make sense? So... it's like they're the current version. They're the this generation or this time frame's version of those people's past lives. So it's their past live selves. So there's connection there. They're not completely different people. There's a connection between the Joseon versions of the actors and then the modern day version of the actors. So what happens? This is a time slip. Korea's loving some time slips these days. We also love the Inseng Yuheta, getting a chance to live our lives again. This is a really common topic in webtoons and web and everything that is dramas these days. So, we have Im Ji-eun's character who ascends quite largely due to her unique personality and her whatnot, her standing out in the Joseon Dynasty, but due to backlash and, you know, politics and whatnot, she ends up being annihilated and back in the day, to kill off royals, they would make them drink poison. And so she drank poison and she died. Now, like I told you, living again and whatnot. So instead of living her life again in the Joseon Dynasty, she fast forwards with the memories of the Joseon Dynasty in Korea, in modern day, as a new identity. Same person, though. And she's a struggling actress who tends to normally only do period pieces. So, saguks. Perfect, because she speaks in the Joseon tongue. So, she has this weird overlap with Heo Nam-jun's character, who's a taebar, which would seem really odd because the ranking difference in those two in the modern world is very different. So, it's a little bit of a comedy. We've got a lot of fun. Heo Nam-jun's comedic acting, I really love. He's already been giving us, like, you know, the bad boy sexy look up until now. He's given us, like, you know, the very dependent older brother. Now he's given us a little bit of comedy, which I have to say is chef's kiss. He's been doing a great job for it. And I have to say that it's really fun to see how the story continues. And we're looking at, like, you know, how everything is unraveling, like the previous lives people and then now and all that other stuff. So highly recommend. Soundtrack's pretty awesome too. We've got Namjoon on the track with Hyotin. Anyway, Day 6 is after that with 다시 돌아온 계절, Season of Us. More of the shows coming up next.

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2: All right, it's time for us to wrap up the first hour, but not before I tell you what's happening in hour two. So who's our two artists we're going to be looking at? Super Junior, Oil, and 빛나는 샤이니입니다. So Super Junior and Shiny are going to be the two teams that we're going to be looking at today. And I'm kicking myself for like, oh my God, they're a part of our Latte music. But yeah, especially for Super Junior, they've been around for quite a while. So we're going to be indulging in their awesomeness as music. I'm going to try to give you as many behind the scenes stories as I can, especially for the two teams. In the meantime, we have Hoegyeong on the track with 얼마나 좋을까, Bloom. Park Chan-young is featured on the track. Our two K-pop is coming up next.

0: Can you hear it? This is the sound of life. Clear, pure water flowing through the deep, hidden veins of Jeju-do Island. Because groundwater stays deep beneath the surface, it remains hidden from our eyes. But being unseen means it requires even more meticulous care. It demands a level of management that is both invisible and absolute. This is why JPDC uses the eyes of science. We operate a 24-hour surveillance network that never sleeps. With 62 monitoring stations placed strategically around our water sources, we capture the faintest breath of Jeju's groundwater, recording its status with total honesty. We go beyond just watching. Using our proprietary AI models, we predict groundwater levels up to 3 months in advance. Preventing issues before they even arise, this is a smart, uncompromising standard of Jeju Samdasu. To protect the water, we must first protect the land. Since 2002, we have been purchasing the land surrounding our sources. Today, 710,000 square meters of land, vast and untouched, is preserved in its purest state, shielded from any pollution. In every sip of water you take today, there is a promise. A promise to use science to prove what nature has given us and to ensure this purity flows unchanged for generations to come. Enriching Jeju, bringing happiness to its people. A cleaner tomorrow for Jeju, created by JPDC.
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It's the top of the second hour here on Keep Bumpin' on the weekend. It is Saturday. That means it's Latte Music Day. Now, I don't want to say that they've been around long enough to be in Latte Music, but it has because Super Junior already surpassed their 20th anniversary. Excuse me. And Shiny is right around the corner because they made their debut in 08. Oh my God. Okay, so we're going to be looking at these two boy groups from the same label and the transition of SM. I did get a chance to see Super Junior debut. I hosted their debut showcase. I did practice with the majority of the members for quite a long time, actually. And their debut was something that was a really big deal for SM at the moment. It was a really big transition for the K-pop scene as well, but also for SM Entertainment as a company. With Dongbangsingi's debut and then with Super Junior's debut and the rest of the era that became what SM is now, it was a really crucial point for SM financially too. And it shows. Now, Shiny was able to give us a very different concept. And we're going to talk a little bit about that today. So we're going to be looking at Super Junior and Shiny. So buckle up because we got a lot of great songs to look at. We're going to start off with Super Junior's track of You, and the official start of our Latte Music is coming up next. Yeah.

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2: Welcome to the yesteryears of the K-pop scene with our latte music, where we get a chance to look at some artists. Maybe they were rivals, maybe they weren't. We might just look at them in a similar category. And this week, we're going to be looking at two groups that were part of the same label, which is Super Junior and SHINee. A little different in eras, but still around the same era as well. Super Junior was supposed to be a group that was supposed to add and subtract as the years went on, but it pretty much stopped at 13 members. We're going to start off with their track of Twins, and SHINee was able to debut very young, especially when Taemin was still a baby, with the track of 누나 너무 예뻐 Replay, targeting all those 누나 fans around the world. So what we're going to do is jump into the two tracks that started their career. Super Junior starts us off with Twins, SHINee's after that with 누나 너무 예뻐 Replay.

I keep seeing a lot of memes these days about K-pop fans were from the SHINee era, where they were like, 누나 너무 예뻐, and they were the Nuna fans, and now they look at the artists like Cortis and artists like that, and they were born in like 09. And I've been seeing a lot of memes of older K-pop fans just being like, huh? So we continue on today with Super Junior and SHINee. I'll be very honest with our K-pop and fam. With the SHINee members, I had already debuted by the time a lot of the SHINee members were trainees. And I never really was as hands-on with going to being in like the dancing room and whatnot. So the SHINee members for me was already a very different generation in the separation of like, you know, older and younger. For me, it was Girls' Generation because a lot of the Girls' Generation members did train while I was

still a trainee as well, and the overlap was pretty significant. So when it came to Super Junior, now I did practice with the majority of the members there. I did have the honor to be one of the MCs for their debut showcase, and it was actually quite a lot of fun to see their careers grow as their popularity did as well. Now, we just look into twins, right? And you, before that, when we started the second hour, you can kind of see a hint of like the 동방신기 유영진 style that was being pressed a little bit at the time. But thankfully, SM sobered up a little bit after Miracle did really well. And Sorry Sorry came to be because we had like Don Don and like all these other tracks too. But like we realized really quickly, thank goodness, that Super Junior needed to be a very different style than what they were bringing to the table. So we didn't need 동방신기 2.0, we needed Super Junior. And I think Sorry Sorry was the era of like, oh, this is gonna work for them. Now, when it came to SHINee's Ring Ding Dong as well, Carson, does everybody remember Carson? She was interviewed recently about like K-pop, and she was like, can we bring back when English didn't make sense in K-pop? Which to a certain extent, I kind of understand. She's like, can we bring back some Ring Ding Dong? And I'm like, you know what? I kind of understand this because for a native English speaker who cringes at the fact that, you know, older K-pop, the English does not make sense, I kind of miss the Ring Ding Dong and Sorry Sorry days. I kind of do. So what we're going to do is channel in on these two tracks because they are the epic changing for the careers of these two artists. Sorry Sorry comes first, Ring Ding Dong's after that, and more of our Latin music is coming up next.

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2: So it is Super Junior and Shiny Day, and I did tell you guys in the beginning of our Latin music, I think that the fans were trying to gain this concept at the time, but it just kind of stopped after Kyun and Dok. So, Izuma Zazim always wanted to have a brand that was a group. So he wanted to keep a brand and have the members rotate, kind of how we see a lot in the J-pop world. And so we were supposed to see a graduating system and an addition system, and there was supposed to be a lot of subunits and whatnot with Super Junior. Now, the subunit part stuck, okay? We have KRY, T, M, Happy, D&E, LSS, and Parsams recently as well. So we've had the subunits, but Ryeok and Kyun's addition was met with a lot of push from the fans at that era. Now, through many different reasons, there has been quote-unquote graduations from the team as well. There has been a few members that have left in the past. We originally started off with like the finish of 13 members, and now we are down four for different reasons. So when it came to the system, I think to a certain extent it was successful, but I don't think it was as successful as Isuman probably wanted it to be at the time. Now, after finding Sorry Sorry and Ring Ding Dong, finding like that sound, SM was going through an era. FX was having their unique sounds as well. New Yet Bio was very different. To be honest, I think that when it came to FX, they were way too ahead of their time, because if you listen to FX tracks now, like, they're still trendy. You know what I mean? Like, they were way ahead of their time. Now, when it came to Shiny and Super Junior in this era of SM, they were really pushing like the repetitiveness. But this was kind of what K-pop was like at the time. Not only SM, but other artists were going really heavy on the hooks, and repetitiveness was key in the K-pop scene at this era. So Super Junior's Mina Ponamana was another one of those very addictive 수능 금지 tracks. And so was Lucifer, because it was one of those songs. And then the choreography of this era was also Chef's Kiss as well. So we're going to start off with Super Junior's Mina Ponamana, Shiny's Lucifer is after that. More of our Latin music is coming up next.

Okay, so we're looking at Super Junior and Shiny today for our latte music. Now, I remember a lot of haters were saying that, okay, Super Junior songs after Sorry Sorry sound all the same. Now, to a certain extent, I can understand where you guys are coming from. They're very repetitive, yes, but to be honest, when you talk about their songs, if I tell you Sorry Sorry, you automatically think of the hook. Shiny's Ring Ding Dong, you automatically think of the hook. Super Junior's Bina Pona Mana, you think of the hook. Chinese Lucifer, you think of the song. The thing is what I'm trying to get to here is you don't think of Sorry Sorry when you think of Pona Mana. You know what I mean? Like, if they were so similar, you would find yourself humming the same song, but that's not the case. They might be very repetitive. They might find themselves in the hook category where they're extremely repetitive, but you can understand different songs. Like with the next ones, Mr. Simple and Sherlock. Bada, Mr. Simple. Like, I even think of the choreography like right off the bat. And I wasn't even watching a lot of TV at this era. It was like, I wasn't even actively trying to show support to Super Junior in this era, but I still know the choreography and the song Sherlock as well. Sherlock was epic. Let's be honest. Like, if Shiny was building up to their career, and yes, Do Not Know Me Apple saw success, we still love the song for today. Ring Ding Dong, Lucifer, all of them had such huge success. But let's be honest. Whenever the first couple of beats for Sherlock comes out for Shiny, like, it's a whole nother level of excitement. Like, the chills that go down my spine whenever I hear the first few beats of Sherlock, it's just like the choreography was on point, the concept was on point, lyrics, everything. It was perfect timing, perfect song, and it was, I think, able to show off how awesome Shiny was in this era. I have found something recent that I just realized while we were talking about Super Junior and Shiny today. I'm going to tell you guys this right after our next two song breaks. I just realized something and I'm quite curious as to why this never happened. So stay tuned and also give me your two cents when I tell you guys about it. In the meantime, Super Junior is on, Mr. Simple, Shiny's after that with Sherlock, and I'll see you guys back after this with more of the show.

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4: It is Latin Music Day. We're talking about Super Junior and SHINee. And fam, before we went into the song break, I told you guys there was something that caught my attention just now as we're talking about SHINee and Super Junior. Super Junior was set to do subunits right off their debut. Super Junior T came pretty quickly after their debut. The reason why I know this is because I was a part of their music video. So Super Junior Happy, Super Junior T, Super Junior M, like all of these subunits for Super Junior came out pretty quickly right after their debut, which was kind of a different start for SM. Like, I think Yzuman was just like, oh, if we can't have the graduation and addition system, let's try to do what we were going for anyways, like the subunit system. But you know what I just realized? As we've been talking about like FX also on top of SHINee. SHINee and FX never had a subunit. With Red Velvet, we had subunits. We not on like on top of their solo stuff, they had subunits. SHINee and FX never had a subunit. Like we could have totally had a subunit. You know what I mean? Key has done a project subunit, but not with his members. It was Uyeon. They did Two Heart. What was it? Two. Yeah. So they had their own subunit. It was like a project group across teams. But SHINee within themselves, they did solo stuff. FX did solo stuff. But there was never a subunit. Why? Why, SM? Why were we never graced with a subunit from those two groups? I just realized that. Why? And it's to say that SM was not doing it at the time, that's a lie, because Super Junior was all over subunits. And in the meantime, we had like Taetisol and we had so many other subunits that were popping up in SM anyway. Why? Oh, now I'm curious. Now I want to go back and ask a manager from that era, like, excuse me, do you know why they never graced us with a subunit? Like just a project or something. But yeah, that we never got that. So on the skirts of mega hit success, the members continued their careers. I feel that nowadays when it comes to the longevity of a lot of artists, like for Super Junior and SHINee's era of like, oh, what group do you aspire to be like? A lot of the groups said, oh, I want to be like SHINee because they were a group that hadn't disbanded. These days, though, we've got like Dongbangsingi, Super Junior, SHINee, like all of these teams have surpassed like the 15-year mark. And so I know a lot of artists these days are now looking at these artists as artists they would like to aspire to be like, you know, to stay together and still do their own projects and whatnot as their careers progress. So hopefully these two teams were able to open up enough doors that we can see this continue on in the business. Super Junior's up next with Devil. Then we've got some Dream Girl for You by SHINee and more of the shows coming up next.

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4: Yeah, the hour on the second hour of weekends is just somehow rigged because it's over too quickly. Our Indie on Sunday sometimes gets gone too quickly as well. The second hour, I don't know what's happening. So because the music is playing, I do have to say goodbye, and I hope you enjoyed the past 2 hours with us. If you're new to K-pop and you never knew who Super Junior or SHINee was, I hope that they are a great addition to your playlist. And for us to sign off for today, we've got SHINee's View, and I will see you guys tomorrow, same time, same place.

0: It's here it is. 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
3: Earthquakes typically cause serious damages as they can occur anytime without any forewarning. To avoid confusion and prevent risky decision-making, make sure to familiarize yourself with the following tips to be ready. If you are indoors, then find cover under a table to protect your body from any falling or flying objects. If there isn't a place to hide under, use a cushion to protect your head. Once the shaking stops, shut off all electricity and gas and open the door to secure an exit. To evacuate the building, use stairs instead of an elevator. But if you are already inside an elevator when an earthquake hits, then push all the elevator buttons and exit on the floor where the door opens. If you are in a theater or a stadium, stay seated while protecting your body with a bag or anything else that can provide a cover until the shaking stops. Then, evacuate according to the directions provided. If you are inside a subway train, then hold on to a strap or pole to prevent falling, and once the train stops, evacuate according to the instructions. If you are driving, turn on the emergency lights, park your car on the side, and exit with the key inside. Get to a large open area like a sports field or a park and cover your head with a bag or your hands. A tsunami may occur if an earthquake occurs close to shore, so move to higher ground, away from the coastline. If you are in the mountains, evacuate to a safe location while avoiding landslides. To be better prepared for earthquakes, equip your home with emergency food, supplies, flashlights, and fire extinguishers. Do not forget to arrange with your family the meeting location and contact method in the event of an emergency.

0: 아리다 아리다 라디오. 아리랑 라디오. The time is 5 a.m.
1: 열립니다. Did you know that some schools in Korea now have AI watching over students, almost like a security guard that never blinks? At one high school in Seoul's Hademun District, Seoul school administrators can sit in a control room and watch students move around campus through AI-powered cameras. But these cameras don't just record videos. They actually analyze what's happening in real time. If two students suddenly start pushing each other on the playground, the system immediately flags it as a possible fight and sends an alert to a staff member's phone.

And that's actually a huge change from the traditional security cameras. In the past, the cameras were mostly useful after something had already happened. If there was a fight or an accident, teachers would go back and review the footage. But now the goal is to prevent rather than investigate. Schools want to know about problems as they happen, not after the fact. It's Saturday, June 20th, 2026, and I'm your host, SJ Lee, and welcome to The Culture Inc.

And kicking off our Saturday's edition of the program, that was Red Velvet with Bad Boy. Welcome, welcome to our Saturday's edition of the show. It's not just fights, and I think this is even more important. Some schools are using AI cameras to detect falls or accidents involving younger children. For example, one elementary school installed cameras near a parking lot entrance along the student's route to the school. So if a child suddenly falls down, the system can recognize the movement and immediately alert the staff members, allowing them to respond much faster. Schools are also eliminating the so-called blind spots, areas like rooftops, playground corners, waste collection zones, and elevator entrances have traditionally been difficult to monitor. And some campuses have even created virtual boundaries. So if a student crosses into a restricted area, like the rooftop entrance, an alarm sounds automatically. Of course, not everyone is comfortable with the idea of being watched so closely. Student privacy is also a major concern, and many people wonder how much surveillance is too much. But schools officials are saying, like, you know, these systems were introduced only after discussions with parents and local communities, and that the cameras are focused on safety rather than monitoring everyday behavior. The other way thing that they're going to be able to use this is, I mean, yes, fighting and accidents and too, but bullying too. Bullying certainly involves a lot of violent actions, certain actions that might seem like fighting too. And so it detects it. And right off the bat, you can get proof that there was some sort of bullying that's going on and stop it from the get-go here. But again, like, this is always the big question, right? Like, if AI can help stop, you know, fights or stop bullying or keep students safe, would you be willing to trade a little privacy for a little more security is the big thing. And I don't know how you guys feel. I think at least here in Korea, for the most part, people are saying, you guys know that there's a lot of CCTV cameras all over Korea. And, you know, I forgot what exact the numbers are, but you're basically in the camera at least 100 times throughout the day. And so we're going, well, at least if you're not doing anything illegal, if you're not doing anything bad, what's the point? Whereas if you were to ask other, you know, countries like Western countries where, you know, those rights, privacy rights are more talked about, they're not a big fan of it. They'll go, whoa, whoa, whoa, whoa, whoa, privacy, privacy. This is too much. This is no good. But again, the whole idea is not to spy on the students or anything like that. It's to prevent any of these incidents from ever happening in the schools. But AI technology is being used in the school areas in a really cool way because, like, where my son's elementary school is located at the entrance, it's a three-way intersection. And so what happens is, like, there's, you know, there's a lot of cars that move around. Of course, there is the 30 kilometers per hour cameras and all that stuff, so you can't drive quickly. But however, just in case, what they do have is AI cameras. And so there's like a huge screens that the drivers can see. And just in case there's like a blind spot where a kid might be running out from a corner, even if it's like your green light, right? Kids, like, they just run. You know, they see like sometimes they see like they have the red light and they're not supposed to be crossing the lights. But then because the streets are so, the crosswalks are so short that they think they could just run it out. And so without thinking, they would run. But however, this AI camera that we have there, it detects every little action from people. And it'll tell you, there'll be like the screen automatically goes boom. There's someone about to walk, you know, cross the crosswalk, so you better stop, even if I have the right of way and even if I have the green light. So it's very helpful, especially in these school areas. But again, you guys have seen, what is it, teaching a lesson, you know, that drama that's making headlines right now about school bullying and stuff like that. I think if you could use AI technology in the right way, you could hopefully be able to prevent that as well. Anyways, guys, thanks very much for tuning into our show. We got a fun weekend Saturday show in store for all of our listeners out there. But first, let's take a listen to a song. Hey, this is one of our DJs, right? The host of The Archive when he used to go by Ivan. This is Ingong Jineung or AI.

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5: And welcome back, everyone. As we get things started here, let's give you guys a heads up in what's ahead in today's program. Now, in the first hour, as always on the Saturdays, we got DJ SJ back in the house with my playlist to pump up your Saturday evening. And man, we got songs today that are pretty hard, pretty hardcore. It's like heavy trap. It really sounds like modern club songs. I'm not going to go too old school with this one, but great playlist. You're definitely going to be pumped up for this weekend. So hope you guys tune in. That's all coming up next. In the second hour, it's time for a full hour of requests. Yes, you guys made it happen once again. And I want to thank you guys for sending in all your messages to share with myself and all of our listeners out there. And of course, we're going to be playing your songs as well. But again, for all of our listeners out there, the weekend goes on. It's not just this weekend. It's not something. And you know what? When we have like a season reshuffle, let's say this is something that we hopefully plan to continue on for another season. Eventually, hopefully this becomes like the longest running segment in all of the Culture Inc. 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

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We have a new issue that comes out every other Mondays, and while we didn't have one this past Monday, in a few days, in the coming Monday, we'll have issue number 17, so hope you guys check it out. But if you haven't checked out the previous issues, hey, even if it's a pass, it's a good read, and it talks about a lot of the cool interviews that was done in other shows, and I'm sure VODs or ALDs are available, so you can still check it out. And while you're at it, if you haven't still taken part in the 2026 Arirang Radio Global Listener Survey just yet, I hope you do so. You have until the end of this month, and you can go to our Arirang Radio website. On the left side of the page, there's a banner you could click on, and it should take you about 5 to 10 minutes. And that 5 to 10 minutes is going to help us a great deal in trying to improve our radio station or our shows individually. So, again, after all this, if you haven't taken part just yet, maybe, you know, procrastinating, take part in it, because we'll be forever grateful. All right, guys, as we do get things started here, let's pump up our Saturdays with a song here from Baby Monster with Chum.

SJ's Saturday Night Fever. Whoop, whoop. Welcome, welcome, ladies and gentlemen, to another episode of SJ's Saturday Night Fever. This is where I have full control of the music selection. And this week, we're going to go heavy trap. Heavy traps, heavy bass. I really want to feel it. And I've been going like old school and stuff like that. But today's songs are going to be heavy bass. It's going to be boom, boom, boom, boom. And to get things started here, we're going to take a listen to a song from Hyuna, and it's called 꼬리쳐 or Freaky. When people think of Hyuna, they usually think of confidence, right? Charisma. And of course, the song that instantly turns up the energy in a room. And this song is a perfect example of that side. And if anything, the title itself sort of describes her performance and what her music has been all about ever since she got out of Wonder Girls and... Was it 4 Minute? I think it was also. And she went solo, right? From the very beginning, I mean, the song feels playful but also provocative, right? Beats built for movement, strong rhythm that immediately grabs your attention. And even if you don't understand the lyrics, for any of our overseas listeners, there's something about the groove that makes you just want to nod your head and tap your foot or get up and dance. And that's what makes Freaky such a great party or club track. It's just the attitude. I know a lot of dance songs rely purely on just a fast beat, but Hyuna adds personality. I think this is big. The song has this sort of like teasing, flirtatious energy that, you know, creates excitement and makes people want to, you know, feel more confident. And that's one of the secrets behind the great club music. You know, it's not just about dancing. It's about people helping people step outside their everyday selves for a few minutes and become a little bolder. Sometimes, I don't know, you know, you go in there shy, but once the music plays and, you know, you start feeling a little different and you become a different person. I've seen people like that. But I think the production also plays a big role. The bass hits hard enough to fill a dance floor, while the repetitive hooks make it easy for people to follow along after hearing it once or twice. And again, you know, as I mentioned before, I'm going to sound like a broken, you know, record, but that's very important in a club environment. You know, you don't want listeners concentrating on complicated melodies. You want something immediate and infectious, and this song delivers exactly that. But I think another reason the song works so well in these party settings is that it balances fun and swagger. You know, some party songs try too hard to be aggressive, while others are simply lighthearted. And this song sits right in the middle. It feels confident. It's not too intimidating. And it becomes playful without becoming too silly. And that combination makes it appealing to a wide range of listeners. And of course, Hyuna herself, a huge part of the equation. I think few K-pop performers have the ability to command attention, and her vocal delivery, her stage presence, just the unmistakable confidence turn even the simple lines into a memorable moment. So again, when this song comes on at parties, it doesn't just become background music, it becomes the center of attention. And sometimes when we're on the dance floor, we want to be at the center of attention. Ladies and gentlemen, this is Hyuna with Freaky 꼬리쳐.

Let's go into our next party track. Now, have you ever noticed how some songs just seem to be designed to get the crowd moving within seconds? Well, this song too. GOT7 with Hard Carry. The moment it starts, I mean, there's this immediate burst of energy that grabs your attention and just refuses to let go. You know, it doesn't slowly build up or ease listeners into the experience. Like, it just goes full speed from the very beginning. And I think that's exactly what makes it such a fantastic party track. You know, one of the biggest strengths of this song is, again, the intensity, the pounding beat, powerful electronic sounds, the explosive chorus just creates this atmosphere that feels larger than life. And whether you're at like a festival or a house party, actually don't do it at a house party, you might just get complaints, or a club, right? Club. The song has a way of making the environment feel just more exciting. And it's almost impossible to stay completely still when the song comes out. But again, the song title, I mean, Hard Carry, it's actually a slang, by the way, Hadikeri, referring to someone who carries the team and leads everyone to success. And you kind of hear that a lot in like games, for instance. Every member sounds determined in this with GOT7. The energy's there. Everyone's ready to take charge. And I think that kind of confidence is contagious, especially in like a club setting where everyone is looking to have fun and maybe just let loose, right? But also, you got a memorable hook with this song, man. I mean, even people who aren't familiar with GOT7 can quickly catch on. They're shouting along. The chorus is simple. It's powerful. It's designed for crowd participation. And again, that's why it's like, you know, a favorite. It's a club favorite. Everyone just goes wild once they hear this particular track. But what really makes this song special is that it feels like an adrenaline rush in like a musical form. That the energy just never drops. The momentum just never slows down. And the excitement just keeps building right until the end. So if you're putting up, let's say you're throwing a party, right? And you want to make up a playlist meant for people to get on their feet and keep the party alive. This is the song that you want to have, which is probably why many DJs will always have this song in their playlist. So let's get it going, ladies and gentlemen. This is GOT7 with Hard Carry.

The Culture Inc. We're not listed on the stock exchange, but the value of K-Culture to the moon. Let's go into another great party track, guys. When Blackpink came out with Boombayah, it just felt like the arrival of a song that was destined. You know, like destined to become a party anthem. And even years later, still one of those tracks that can instantly raise the energy level in a room. And I mean, you look at Boombayah, it's just relentless energy. You know, the song wastes no time getting started. From the opening moments, the beat hits hard, it keeps rushing forward, it keeps pushing forward. There's never a point where the momentum slows down. Instead, each section builds on the past, in the last, creating this sort of sense of excitement that keeps growing all the way to the end. But again, we talk about how the chorus is such an important aspect of a great song. And Boombayah, you got that simple, catchy, easy for a crowd to shout together sort of a chorus going on. And that's, again, one of the key ingredients to a great party songs. They just need the hook that can instantly recognize and join in on. But even not even just like a club or a festival, even night at a norebang, right? I mean, that's a fun Saturday night. Once the chorus arrives, you got one person who chose the song to sing, but now everybody at the norebang room are singing along to the track. That's how infectious it is. But I think you really have to give a lot of credit to the production. You know, the song combines hip-hop beats, EDM influences, just powerful percussions to create something that feels explosive from start to finish. And it has the kind of bass and rhythm that sounds bigger through larger speakers, making it perfect, again, for dance floors and party settings. But come on, Blackpink. Blackpink's performance is a major part of what makes the song so memorable. You have Jennie's confident rap, Rosé's powerful vocals, Jisoo's distinctive tone, Lisa's charisma. I mean, all of these contribute to the song's larger-than-life feeling. And each member brings something different, which keeps the track exciting, even after repeated listens. But I think what's more important is that Boombayah just really captures the feeling of pure celebration. You know, it's a song about having fun, letting loose, enjoying the moment. And you can hear that carefree energy in every part of the track, which is why it continues to work so well whenever people want to dance, sing along, and just create a lively atmosphere. So again, some songs become hits for a reason. And Boombayah is a reason why it's such a great party track and still a favorite among clubgoers and DJers alike. It's just got that beat, the hook, the attitude, the energy that great club tracks need, which is why it can still get the crowd moving the second it starts playing. Ladies and gentlemen, this is Blackpink with Boombayah.

All right, let's go back to back last two tracks for your Saturday to get pumping. This next song, I have to say, I think I might have heard this for the first time, but I just instantly really, really liked it. It's NCTU with Boss. I mean, they're just party songs that make people dance, and then there are party songs that make people confident, right? And I think NCTU's Boss just kind of belongs in the second category. From the opening moments, the song creates this powerful atmosphere that sort of commands attention. It's got that bold sound and the confidence that instantly changes the mood of the room. But I think one of the reasons Boss stands out as a party track is just this incredible sense of swagger. Like, every beat feels deliberate, every vocal delivery sounds confident, and every rap verse just adds to the song's larger-than-life personality. So even if you don't understand every lyrics, I mean, you just kind of feel the attitude coming from the music. The production always plays a huge role in these party tracks. I mean, the deep bass, sharp percussions, dramatic instrumental layers, you know, create a sound that's both powerful and stylish. I think that's the other important thing. And instead of relying purely on speed or volume, the song builds this excitement through rhythm and presence. And that's why it works so well at clubs and at parties. You know, people naturally move to the beat, and the track creates this sense of anticipation throughout. But you have to understand, you got a great chemistry between the members. You know, each voice brings something different. As we mentioned with Blackpink earlier on. So whether it's like a smooth vocal line or a commanding rap verse, that variety keeps the song interesting from start to finish. So just when one section settles in, another member arrives with a completely different energy, and boom, you got this amazing, amazing party track. So even after years of, you know, after its release, I mean, Boss remains one of those tracks that immediately grabs attention whenever it starts playing. But we talked about how, the atmosphere is very important, but also the lyrics and the title in itself, Boss. You know, sometimes as a person going into this party, going into this club, you want to feel like you're the boss. You want to feel like you're in control of everything, because maybe you're not the boss in real life. But when you're at the club, you want to feel like the boss. And even the title in itself really tells you a lot. And the last track that we're going to be hearing, again, a great track. This is Jimin with Hey. I mean, some party songs just hit you with the massive bass and aggressive energy, but this song, maybe a slightly different approach. You know, it's brighter, it's more upbeat, more full of positive energy, making it the kind of song that can instantly improve the mood of the room. But I think one of the biggest strengths of this song is just the sense of fun. You know, that's what we want on a Saturday evening, right? From the moment the song begins, I mean, it just feels welcoming. It feels approachable. The melody is catchy. The rhythm is easy to move on to. And there's this youthful excitement running throughout the track. So it doesn't try to be overly serious or complicated, but instead, it just focuses on making the listeners feel good. And that's one of the reasons why it just works so well at these settings. I mean, not every celebration needs to have hard-hitting club anthems. I mean, don't get me wrong, I love it. But sometimes what people need is a song that just makes them smile. And Hey, again, it does still have enough bass and electronic percussions and all that stuff, but slightly different. It's the kind of track that encourages people to maybe sing along. Just dance with friends, right? That's the other thing. You don't have to be going out looking for people like strangers to dance to, right? And meet new people. You could dance with friends. That's fun. Enjoy the moment without worrying about looking cool. You know, why you always gotta, and this is kind of funny right after I said feel like a boss. But again, contrasting songs here. But Jimin's vocal performance, I feel like, plays a huge role in creating that atmosphere too. You got this voice that has a natural brightness, warmth that fits the song perfectly, just delivering the melody with an energy that feels genuine and infectious. And so when the song comes out, it's just like, you know, you're having fun. But the production also helps with the song. The beat is energetic. It allows the vocals and the melodies to remain front and center because it doesn't push, it doesn't try to be too overwhelming. And that balance just makes the song accessible to a wider audience. You have to understand that when you're at like clubs or at parties,
you have to cater to a vast number of listeners, which is why even when I'm, you know, setting up SJ Saturday Night Fever, sure, I want to be playing all 90s and early 2000s tracks, but, you know, not everyone likes those tracks, so I have to mix it up. In the same way, that's what you got to do as a DJ at clubs. And this has that balance. I think it's one of those songs where you're not going to be, you know, listeners aren't going to be, every listener is going to enjoy it. It's another one of those songs that are not only great at clubs, but also, you know, great at a night at a norebang. So guys, sometimes we just need that push. Sometimes we just need that little extra energy. And these songs are songs that give you that extra push, that extra energy. So I hope they make it, these two songs, last two tracks, really close out and really pump up your Saturday. Let's take a listen to it, ladies and gentlemen. This is NCTU with Boss, followed by Jimin with Hey.

back to work. We still have more than an hour left at the Culture Inc. It's kind of interesting how, like, depending on the season, like, depending on the weather, my song choices change, too. So now it's because, like, it's getting hotter. With hotter weather, I just get more lethargic. Now I just need, like, more energy-pumping songs out there. And so when I was making this playlist, I was just looking for songs that with, like, heavy traps, like heavy bass, heavy percussions, just a lot of EDM and stuff like that. And it just makes it different. Just, you need that energy. You know, maybe it's like, you know, how you have, like, the three dog days, the, you know, the Pungnars, we call it Pungnars in Korea, the three hottest days of the summer, and you like to eat samgyetang, right? Do you have samgyetang to energize yourself, or, like, eel and things like that? Sometimes in music, you need songs with heavy trap, heavy bass, just to, you know, kick it up a notch and give you that energy to get you through a very, very hot summer. And I'm actually very concerned. It's only June right now, mid-June, and we're already seeing temperatures that are like July, mid-July, end of July temperatures. So I feel like it's going to be a very, very hot summer, but hey, you don't have to be going out to really party. You could be in your presence of your room. And if you just need music, why not keep listening to the Culture Inc. on your Saturdays? And SJ Saturday Night Fever will deliver those music in your cool air-conditioned place, unless you're in the Southern Hemisphere where I think it's now getting colder. Anyways, I hope you guys enjoyed that. But it is time to wrap up the first hour of the program. But don't go anywhere, ladies and gentlemen, because we got a full hour of requests all coming up next. But as we wrap up the first hour, let's take a listen to a song here from Dragon Pony with Not Out.

Sing, sing, sing, Tiny Toons. Do you remember playing with sand as a child? You press your hand deep into the sand, pat the top again and again, and then gently pull your hand away. See? What's left behind is a little hollow shape. People said it looked like the back of a toad, which is why it came to be called 두꺼비집, toad house in Korean. Today, we'll introduce a traditional children's song called 두꺼비집이 여물까, which means, will the toad house harden well? Friends can sing back and forth, like one child sings 두꺼비집이 여물까, which means, will the toad house harden well? And another answers like 같이 집이 여물까, will the magpie's nest harden well? Children can also have fun describing how strong the little house is, like, even if a magpie steps on it, it stays firm. Or, even if an ox steps on it, it stays firm. You can also play along as you sing by lightly tapping the floor, a desk with your hand. You can imitate the motion of packing down the sand. And as you tap along to the rhythm, it almost feels like you're really building a little sandhouse yourself. Does it bring back warm memories of playing with sand? Now let's listen to the traditional Korean children's folk song, 두꺼비집이 여물까?

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0: The time is 6 a.m.

to Culture Inc. We're back. Yeah, yeah. Welcome back, everybody. You're tuning into the second hour of our Saturday's edition of The Culture Inc. I'm your host, SJ Lee. Coming up next in the second hour of the program, we got a full hour of requests, and boy, we got a lot of entries coming in. I know we're saying we came in quite short come the deadline, and all of our listeners answer the calls, and a bunch of you guys have sent in, and I do appreciate that, guys. I really do. And thanks to you guys, we're going to have an action-packed, entry-packed weekend show, not just today, but tomorrow as well. Of course, the full hour, that is all coming up next, so stick around for that. As always, guys, if you want to get involved with our next weekend's request, you get it any time before the deadline. Send those in by DMing us on Instagram, The Culture Inc. 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We have a new issue every other Mondays, and this coming Monday, we'll have issue number 17. And just in case you guys haven't taken part in the 2026 Arirang Radio Global Listener Survey just yet, do so by also going to our Arirang Radio website. On the left side of the page, there's a banner you can click on, and it should take you 5 to 10 minutes, and it'll help us a great deal, so please take part in that. All right, guys, as we kick things off in the second hour, let's take a listen to a song here from Taesong with Universe.

You know, it's the World Cup season right now, and the fact that it's happening in three different countries right now, I think it's all the more, so much news coming out, right? So, like, you hear all the stuff happening over in the United States with, like, the Scottish fans are just, like, running out the tap. They're just drinking out all the bars, which is crazy. And then you hear all the stories of what's happening over in Mexico with the Korean fans. And I saw something funny on the internet. They were like, 9 months later on after the World Cup, there's going to be a bunch of Giu Perez's and Giu Sanchez's and Jose Lee's and Jose Kim's because... Oh my God, there's so much going on right now. All the people that didn't plan to go to Mexico, I heard like all the Korean fans are like headed over to Mexico now because it just seems so much so fun. And so, you know, I was saying how like the World Cup fever seems to be a little down here. Well, over in Mexico, oh my goodness, this is like the craziest World Cup fever. And I think they did a good job at least picking Mexico as one of the co-hosts of the World Cup. But I've heard some crazy stories over in the United States as well. Anyways, guys, again, as I said, we got a bunch of request entries to read. We're going to jump right on that. But first, let's take a listen to a song from Pristine with Wee Woo.

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2: Request, request. Whoop, whoop. Welcome, welcome, ladies and gentlemen. It's time for Request, Request. And I've been told that we got more entries in this week than what we had in our one-year anniversary special. But thank you guys once again. So because we have a lot, we're going to jump right into it. Benny over in the Philippines wrote to us and said, hello. I hope you have a great weekend so far. How are you feeling after now after the NBA Finals? I guess it was a big series to watch so far. And yes, the Knicks won. Woohoo. World Cup craze hits me well since the first win last week against Czech Republic. Hits the feels when they're trailing a goal in the second half where you, there you go. I have also checked out their match against, I have to also check out the match against Mexico as of this writing. He wrote on the 14th, by the way, guys, six days ago. win or lose, they will maintain their great position in round of 32, and I do like taking a deep dive in Korea's game on a Sports Culture Lab with Key. I look forward to the post-insight for Taeguk Warriors versus South Africa match for our next episode. Lastly, we wrap up the postseason of basketball and hockey. Draft season is coming up soon. I would like to observe baseball's upcoming All-Star game and NASCAR's first race in the Naval Base. Song requests. You got 그리고 그 후 by Freestyle. And after that is the English title. Have a great weekend from the Benster. Yeah, I mean, you wrote this entry so like long ago. I have to say, like, my, I don't know, the NBA final craze died down quick. I mean, I saw the ticker tape parade, a lot of craziness happening over there. Only in New York, man. I mean, some of these New York people are just wild. But it's just kind of like, I don't know. Yes, we won now, and I'm going to, you know, we enjoyed the moment. But now I think it's kind of shifted over to the World Cup, right? I think for other, you know, Knicks fans, they're still very much, you know, up there in cloud nine. But now for me, I have to move on to the World Cup, right? Cheer on for Team Korea, even though they lost to Mexico 1-0. You know, you got to, now they have to really beat South Africa. And I think they can. So now my focus is going to be on the World Cup. And, of course, you know, baseball stuff. I've been very busy with baseball stuff and all that stuff. But, yeah, you know, weirdly, Knicks winning the championship, like, it's died down very quickly for me. I'm like, I was very happy for, like, the first few days, like, really ecstatic. But now it's like, okay, let's, you know, try to do a repeat and go Team Korea. So that's that. Anyways, Benny, thanks very much for that. We are going to be playing that song you requested. This is Freestyle with 그리고 그 후 and after that.

All right, let's go into our next request. Request this time coming in from my good buddy Gordon over in Minneapolis, who says, "Why, hello there, my good sir. So my library has been a bit weird lately. Remember all the stories of the dog being left behind and stuff? Well, I kind of have a half follow-up to this whole thing. We did our normal sweep of the building at closing time, standard procedure until we get to the bathrooms. The bathrooms of our library is located outside the library itself in an atrium before you exit. So we checked the bathrooms. Well, guess who we spotted? The neighbor who left the dog. Warning, this part may be a bit weird and uncomfortable. He was in the women's bathroom with his last laptop in the stall. Nothing weird going on, other than him being in the women's bathroom with this laptop. Yeah, I don't know how else to explain this. It was really weird. We told him to get out and leave, which he ended up doing. They're discussing about trespassing him because nothing else was going on besides him locked in the women's bathroom. We can't do anything. Anyway, so the other weird thing, someone was dumpster diving in our library dumpster out back. This was going on before we closed at around 6:30. A patron of the library pointed it out, so we go out there, see what's going on, and well, someone was dumpster diving. They didn't look to be homeless or anything, but we asked what they were doing, and they just ended up looking at us with a blank stare and ran off. I mean, we at the library don't throw away anything valuable. Maybe from time to time it ends up being really old or destroyed book. This definitely was more eventful time at this library. This is really, really peaceful compared to my previous one where I worked. I have other stories of what went on, but I don't think some of the stories I have of what went through there would be appropriate for this. Maybe we can chit-chat about it next year. There's also one more thing that happened this past week that I definitely cannot share on air. If you're interested in hearing, I can DM you privately about it. Maybe it can be a bonus, but private request when you're bored. Anyway, that's all for now, SJ. Please take care of yourself and stay healthy. Until next time, Gordon. And he requested Gangnam Station Exit 4, Gangnam Yeom Sabon Chulgu by Plastic featuring Sean Lee and Dine. Dude, that is so weird. And it's the guy that leaves the dog? Would it, like, that's so, he would have been in such big trouble, even if he wasn't doing anything sus. Like, being inside, that's a little bit sus. And with the, in a laptop? That's so weird, man. What's going on in Minnesota, dude? It's just, and now I'm just, now, you know, I'm a curious guy. I'm a real curious guy. Now I just got to figure out what in the world happened. What's this, you know, rated R stuff that, you know, you're going to privately, I'm going to have to ask you when I got time. I need to find out what's going on because now curiosity is driving me insane here. But you know, the crazy thing about dumpster diving, I've heard that, I mean, non-homeless people also dumpster dive because they feel like there's like valuable stuff that they could sell on the internet, right? Like, so people always go dumpster diving near like Best Buy or like the Apple store, thinking like there's going to be some cool stuff. And so they're not necessarily homeless, but they're selling that stuff on like eBay and stuff, which is, I mean, that's free money, right? But I don't know why a library, you know, like even, I guess, books, but it's destroyed. Like, who's going to buy that? Like, what are they going to buy? Like, what are they going to think they're going to find? Like the first edition of the Bible or something? That's weird, man. And the fact that they just gave you a blank stare and just like ran off, that's the other crazy thing at that. But Gordon, now you know, sneaky. Now you're going to have to tell me what's going on here. I mean, you also did tell me what your nickname was, which I found pretty funny. But when I got time, I'm going to have to find out what that rated R story, all that weird stuff. At a library of all places. Library. Oh my goodness. Gordon, thanks always, man. Thanks always for, and it looks like you said next year, so it seems like maybe you're planning to come to Korea next year and not this fall. All right, righto. I'll give you, well, you don't need that 5-minute tour anymore now, right? Anyways, we'll play that song you requested, man. This is Plastic featuring Sean Lee and Tyne with Gangnam Station Exit 4, Gangnam Yeok Sabon Chulgu.

The Culture Inc. We're even working on the weekends. All right, we're going to go back to back this time. Oh, joyful Irene, Irina from Romania. Long time no see. Irina's been stopping by to listen to our show, and I really appreciate it. Irina, good to see you. So Tsukasa was saying that one of his friends was going to write in. Oh, yeah, Irina, it's Irina. Oh, wonderful. All right. Well, Irina wrote to us and said, "Hey there, DJ SJ and everyone. Happy weekend. Long time no see. You know, I wanted to send you something special for this request message. Aside singing, I actually love writing lyrics, not just lyrics, but stories too. This time I created some brand new lyrics. The title is Blossoming Heart. It's supposed to be for a sad song, all from real experiences. Aw. Hope you enjoy and let me know what you think. Blossoming Heart, verse 1. Day by day, the time is changing, yet somehow I'm still pending. I always shift between two worlds, what was mine and what was yours. Oh, snap. Pre-chorus, just one joke made my heart sink. In an endless pit of emotions, I got stuck. My heart melted like butter seeing you. Oh, if you knew that my love was so true. Chorus. Now you've become an unreachable star. You've drifted back to your world so far. I find myself without you in this reality. My once blossoming heart feels empty. Verse 2. I'm trying to go by my days as it is, gathering my heart piece by piece. It's not an easy quest as they claim, when everything just feels the same. Chorus 2. I hope to rewrite the ending still. But I know this is quite impossible. My once blossoming heart is withered. The light of trust inside flickered. Ooh. Bridge. I wish things back when we then were different. Back then were different. But you were always so ignorant. Now that you've become a reachable star, you drifted back to your world so far. I find myself without you in this reality. My once blossoming heart feels empty. I hope to rewrite the ending still, but I know this is quite impossible. My once blossoming heart is withered. The light of trust inside flickered. Song fades out. Wow. You know, Irene, you know what I remember? You took part in our 20th anniversary music video that a bunch of our listeners have made, right? And I'm wondering now if you took a big part in writing the lyrics. Because I know you sang with, like, you know, like Marilyn involved and a bunch of our listeners from Arirang Radio getting involved. But did you write the lyrics to that? Or did you at least help write the lyrics? I remember you singing too. Beautiful voice, by the way. This is so sad, though. This is so sad. I mean, this is so sad. Oh, man, I was always saying, like, complaining about how these days, you know, music don't got no Gamsong, you know, emotions. But this guy, man, all about emotions. Beautiful stuff, but it's sad. Like, it's a little too sad. Oh, man. Oh, well, it's based on your story. Oh, goodness, now I'm even more sad because you said it was based on something that happened to you. Oh, Irina, I hope you got, like, it's great, by the way. And again, let me know if you were a big part of that, writing the lyrics for our 20th anniversary music video that you guys shot, which was, I mean, it was goosebumps. It was goosebumps. It was so beautiful. If any of our listeners have a chance to check it out, we have a documentary called Wave to Wave on YouTube. And in part two at the end, they have the music video in there. And so it's such a beautiful thing. And look at here. Our next writer, also someone who liked to write lyrics, Forky over in Germany, wrote to us and said, "Hello, SJ and TKI fam. A bird told me that you are short on message." That was me. So here I am. Oh, Halsey also contacted you. That's right. "A lot happened, especially outside of school. Last Saturday, I had an online meetup regarding the camp in Gwangju. And what do you mean I need to prepare a booth to represent Germany and my hometown for a public diplomacy day? I get a little help by a Korean, but she's busy with exams currently, so I need to prepare it mainly alone. Luckily, I still have some contact information to the city government, so I get some freebie and guest present and also some more connections, so I can prepare myself even better for the time. The main person at the government knows about my situation and tries again to get me some financial support. So yeah, I'm looking forward to meet you all, and I'm ready to spend a lot of time at the tower waiting for the DJs. And don't feel bad, last time I went there an hour just to meet Sam for like 10 minutes. I want to request Omega X with Vamos because I don't know. I don't think their new song is already available. Forky out." Man, they're making you do all that stuff by yourself. You ain't even getting help from one of the Korean students. But still, though, I mean, this is a great opportunity. It really is. And so I really hope you have a fantastic time there. And it does help you with your career path moving forward. But yeah, again, I was just saying, like,
I sometimes feel bad when, you know, when some of our listeners do come visit, because like I'm not the best of the host. Like showing places around, and also don't really talk a whole lot outside of the studio and stuff like that. But you went there for an hour just to meet Sam for like 10 minutes. I mean, it's probably going to be like that too. And you know, I feel bad. I feel like it's going to be boring and stuff like that, because we can't really do anything, right? We're on air and stuff like that. We're doing a bunch of stuff. But even if that 10 minutes is cool for you, again, you know, I got some gifts. Well, gift, at least a jersey to give to you. And if that's okay with you, looking forward to seeing you. And hope that time comes quick. Forky, thank you very much for sending us in, knowing that we were short on the entries at the time. We'll play that song you requested. This is Omega X with Vamos.

0: empieza la fiesta.
1: All right, again, we got back-to-back entries. Guys, I mean, again, thanks so much for sending all of these in. You guys sent it in on, a bunch of you guys sent it in on Thursday because we're saying, I don't know, it's probably not because I asked. I fake threatened to say Puyong's going to get fired if we don't get enough, and then everyone started writing. I guess it was for Puyong. But anyways, back-to-back, and oh my goodness, so good to see her again. Bahar over in Switzerland, always a gem. When she writes in, it's been so long. Bahar wrote to us and says, hello and happy weekend, SG and everyone. It's been a long time since I last wrote in with a request. I've been having very, very bad insomnia lately. Oh, no. At first, I thought, okay, makes sense. I have a lot on my mind. But then I decide to see a doctor, and apparently my iron reserves are 1/10 of what they should be. This makes it harder for oxygen to travel through my blood. Oh, my goodness, which is why I'm tired all the time. And I can't see properly. I have to get several iron infusions. The first one will be on Monday. I'm a bit scared of the side effects, but I hope it helps me get some of my energy back. I'm also supervising an intern this summer. It's really hard to understand how to be a supportive supervisor while also giving them the opportunity to explore and learn from their mistakes. What makes it special is that 5 years ago, I was doing the same internship that my intern is doing now. Have you ever had any experience supervising or teaching someone, SJ? Song request ZZ by Neve. Please, take care. Do I have experience teaching someone? Yes. A lot. I don't really talk about this a lot. But on Saturdays, I have a class. I teach at an academy. And I teach how to be an English MC and an English broadcaster. And so, yeah, there are like constantly a stream of people that want to do what I do. And I'm lucky enough to say that, I do English broadcasting. I do English MCing as a side gig, and I get to teach them. Now, I guess it's different with what you're going through. And Bahar, I keep like the wild thing is like people forget how young you are. Like, all the stuff that you're doing right now, like, seems like, you know, stuff that, like, people who are in their 30s are supposed to be doing. Like, you're doing this, and you're so young. But it's like, you can make mistakes, right? Because it's a class. And, of course, without naming names, there are a lot of them who end up graduating, and they end up doing broadcasting. There are reporters, there are anchors. There are people on radio. There are a bunch of people from who are my former students doing very well right now. But like some people stand out more. Like I remember like some people just stand out more than others. And you just know they're going to be really, really good. And they do end up doing really, really well. But there's, you know, cases where they don't really pan out because, you know, they believe that once they get the job that they don't have to work hard. No, you have to work even harder to keep your job and, you know, continue to grow in this career path in English broadcasting, which, by the way, there's not a lot of opportunities in. And so, yeah, I have experienced a lot of experience. I've been doing this for like 10 years now, almost 10 years. So that's that. But Bahar, going back to the sleep, I always thought because it was, you know, like you've had a lot of stuff in your mind, you know, but if it's just like, I don't know anything about like the iron infusion stuff, but if that's, I don't know what the side effects are, but if that's going to help you, hopefully, this is a big thing. The other thing was my dad was telling me he had insomnia too, and he kept on waking up where he couldn't go to sleep, and he took something else. I forgot what he took. It was another kind of thing that really helped him out. But, you know, like magnesium also helps, right? Magnesium is also a thing that helps with. But hopefully you get better with this. And this is, you know, because I also know that you have a lot in mind right now. And, you know, if it's just an iron, I don't know what's worse. You know, that's just the thing. I don't know what's worse. But I just hope that I know you told me earlier this week that you're coming to Korea in like October. Hopefully that's going to be something where you could just like kind of get everything out your head, just relax a bit with all the things that's going on in your life right now, and just relax a bit and enjoy yourself. And I think that's just the thing that you haven't really been able to do. And I think you yourself also forget how young you are. You know, a lot of the stuff that you're doing right now isn't what people of your age do. And so all the more, take care of yourself, Bahar. Take care of yourself. We'll play that song in just a bit. Let's go into our last entry here, this time coming in from Halsey. Halsey wrote to us from Brazil and says, hello, SJ Leader and TKI team. Happy Wednesday. Whoop, whoop, whoop. Today, I want to share about the road trip I had for my grandma's 80th birthday. Oh, fun fact. It's on the same day as mine. Oh, you guys share the same birthday. Okay. details about the trip are on Peter's Sunday song request, so don't be jealous. Hold on, time out. Peter's got stuff like this, too? Peter's got a request? I know this. Oh, okay. Okay, you two-timing us. No, I'm kidding. I guess that at family gatherings, everyone gets a job to help prepare everything. Mine ended up being taking care of the kids, three little girls, my cousin, my niece, and my cousin's daughter. We put a mattress on the garage floor, and I tried watching K-pop Demon Hunters with them, but they went completely crazy, fooling around, jumping on my back, and running around the house with me. There was also an older cousin who, instead of helping me, was adding fuel to the fire. A lot of fun indeed. But specifically, my cousin's daughter got really obsessed with my wizard hat and later with my Nintendo Switch. After the party, she asked to play, so we sat down together. She laid her head on my chest and deleted my Zelda save file. Oh my goodness. I guess that was the first time I wished to be a father. I felt the warmth in my heart seeing all that cuteness, and I was really happy. She was so spontaneous. It's a feeling and kind of affection that I'm not used to. I guess I'm growing up. I want to request Ipchun or Let Me Love My Youth by Hanrodo. Stay pretty, many blessings, and thank you. And he sent us a picture. Oh, cute picture of her playing Nintendo. But it's so funny. Deleted your save file? Dude. All right, guys. I don't know if any of you guys played Zelda. Like, I played Zelda when I was a kid. I can't play that anymore. It's too hard. I don't know what it is with games. But when I was younger, I felt like games felt easier. You know, and then like you try to play it as an adult, and is it because you just don't have the same kind of imagination? Because Zelda is kind of like it's an RPG, right? It's an RPG, but it's also like a puzzle game. It's like a puzzle. Like you have to find like hearts and stuff like that, and you have to do like a puzzle. I remember Zelda being not so hard. I used to play, the Ocarina of Time on the N64. Back when I was like in, I want to say middle school, I think middle school or high school. And then I bought it for my, what is it? I had a DS, no, yeah, a DS, Nintendo DS, when I became an adult and I couldn't play because it was so hard. So I know how much time and effort you need to put into Zelda. And when someone deletes it, oh man. Oh my God. You guys know that meme, right? You felt nothing. You just thought she was cute after all that. I would have flipped out. If my cousin's kid did that, I'd be like, yo, cuz, you need to, you owe me time. You need to owe me all the time that I put into this game. But no, but you're young too, though. You're still young too. You're like, what, 26, 27 or something like that? You're still young, but maybe now you're ready. Maybe you're ready. No, but some people just like kids. I've always liked kids. Like, I always did. I remember when my cousins were, like, really young, I always thought, like, they were, like, the cutest thing ever. Now they're just, like, grown-ups, right? They're not cute anymore. They're adults. But I always like kids. But you know the craziest thing is, even though you like kids, you know, that's not your kid, right? And you still like him. Once you have your own kid, it's just like times 100. It's just a times 100. They're even cuter. Like, it's like the greatest thing ever. The weird thing is like when my son Aaron was first born, like it took me a while to like kind of feel that I'm a dad, to acknowledge the fact that I'm a dad. Cause like, it was just weird. I wasn't a dad for like the first 30 something years. And now I'm a dad. All of a sudden I'm a dad. Like, it was weird. But like for the first like month or two, it's just like, it's just awkward. And your kid's like, you know, and by the way, no matter what people say, when your kid just comes out, like that's an ugly baby. That's not cute. People would say that baby is cute when they come out first, that they're lying. It's an ugly baby. My son was an ugly baby when it first came out. Now it's like, oh my goodness. Afterwards, it's like, oh, cute. But once they, you know, lock eyes on you and they smile at you for the first, you just fall in love. You just fall in love. It's the wildest thing. And for me, again, I mean, people always ask me, why do you work so many jobs? You know, why do you do what you do right now? Well, because of my kids. And then they go, is it worth it? Oh, yeah, it's worth it. So, Halsey, I think you got to be a fantastic dad. But if my kid deleted, like, hours and hours and hours of my Zelda file, I would flip out. I would flip out. I'm just saying that. You a good dude. You a good dude. Anyways, guys, thanks very much for sending those in. Again, fantastic entries. Can't wait to see what we have for us tomorrow. But as we wrap up today's request, we're going to wrap it up with the two request songs by Bahar and Halsey. It's Neve with ZZ, followed by Hanlolo with Let Me Love My Youth, Ip Chune.

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5: And that music means one thing. It's time to finish off our program today. Hope you guys enjoyed the full 2 hours. Boy, was it a fun, fun weekend show again. All thanks to our listeners out there. So again, big thank you. But hey, if you guys enjoyed our show today, I'm pretty sure you guys will enjoy our show tomorrow when we have our Sunday's edition of the Culture Inc. We're in the first hour. We got SJ's Theme Park. This is where I choose a specific theme and, of course, play songs of a specific theme. And we got another great, great theme for you guys. So hope you guys tune in. And, of course, in the second hour of the program, we got another round of requests with all the entries coming in from our listeners out there, songs requested by our listeners. And as it's a Sunday, we do like to wrap things off with K-Worker's Diary, a look into the life of your middle-aged man in just a monologue and essay format. So hope you guys tune in. 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And until then, this has been SJ Lee with The Culture Inc.

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9: Thinking about ya, city and bopa. 잠들지 못한 빌딩 숲에 firefly. Thinking about ya, 주먹 친 손과 고들뜨

0: Can you hear it? This is the sound of life. 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Because groundwater stays deep beneath the surface, it remains hidden from our eyes. But being unseen means it requires even more meticulous care. It demands a level of management that is both invisible and absolute. This is why JPDC uses the eyes of science. We operate a 24-hour surveillance network that never sleeps. With 62 monitoring stations placed strategically around our water sources, we capture the faintest breath of Jeju's groundwater, recording its status with total honesty. We go beyond just watching. Using our proprietary AI models, we predict groundwater levels up to 3 months in advance. Preventing issues before they even arise, this is a smart, uncompromising standard of Jeju Samdasu. To protect the water, we must first protect the land. Since 2002, we have been purchasing the land surrounding our sources. Today, 710,000 square meters of land, vast and untouched, is preserved in its purest state, shielded from any pollution. In every sip of water you take today, there is a promise. A promise to use science to prove what nature has given us and to ensure this purity flows unchanged for generations to come. Enriching Jeju, bringing happiness to its people. A cleaner tomorrow for Jeju, created by JPDC.
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Sing, sing, sing, Tiny Toons. Do you remember playing with sand as a child? You press your hand deep into the sand, pat the top again and again, and then gently pull your hand away. See? What's left behind is a little hollow shape. People said it looked like the back of a toad, which is why it came to be called 두꺼비집, toad house in Korean. Today, we'll introduce a traditional children's song called 두꺼비집이 여물까, which means, will the toad house harden well? Friends can sing back and forth, like one child sings 두꺼비집이 여물까, which means, will the toad house harden well? And another answers like 까치집이 여물까, will the magpie's nest harden well? Children can also have fun describing how strong the little house is, like, even if a magpie steps on it, it stays firm. Or, even if an ox steps on it, it stays firm. You can also play along as you sing by lightly tapping the floor, a desk with your hand. You can imitate the motion of packing down the sand. And as you tap along to the rhythm, it almost feels like you're really building a little sandhouse yourself. Does it bring back warm memories of playing with sand? Now let's listen to the traditional Korean children's folk song, 두꺼비집이 여물까?

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June 21st, 2026, and I'm your host, Peter Bint. How do you all feel about getting older? Lately in career, you can frequently see the term slow aging. We've talked about it on our show as well. It's in the news. While Koreans used to place a lot of importance on looking young, these days, more and more people are becoming interested in aging healthily. If you think about it, none of us can stop the flow of time. So with that in mind, what kind of person do you want to become as you grow older? It's one to ponder upon. Thanks again for joining us here on Hashtag Daily K. Let's get going with our Sunday edition.